It is the Rock and Roll Hall of Fame inducted member of the Billy Club here on 103.7 The Crow, Suit Fire's Rock Station. We're in a new hour already. I cannot believe it. So I'll give you a couple. 3 Days Grace, Breaking Benjamin, and Sublime coming up real, real soon. Stick around for all of this. Now check out all of that. Never too late on The Crow. This was-

Deep. Penetrating. Radio. Dave and Chuck the Freak. Massaging your mornings. Yes, right there. Oh, yeah. Okay. On 103.7 The Crow.

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Man, that's something wicked from Breaking Benjamin. New rock on the Sioux Empire's Rock Station. What is going on, my rock soldiers? Good to have you aboard this evening. Don't forget, you can get that $25 gift card from Woodgrain Brewery. Just text in BREW, B-R-E-W. That's your new code word for June. Good luck. It's The Crow.

1037 The Crow, Sue and Pirates Rock Station. You don't have to bother. It's okay. I got this. We are good. Buck Cherry coming to town on the Roar Like Thunder Tour, July 21st at the District. Robert Max, RJ Smith, Thad Young, Galen Richter, Amber Mueller, Michael Hogue, Dan Lopez, and Carl Bootsma going to the show. Now, somebody is going to go backstage, and we're hooking that up coming up real soon. Make sure you hang out with Denzel, find out more of the info. Could be something crazy. I'd get ready for crazy. Stink Fist Tool on The Crow.

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0: 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Very, very cool. Now, if you'd like to get $50 and free eats from Taco John's, just hang out with Rev during the Church of Rock weekdays from 9:30 to 2, and you can be like Kurt Reemstma of T. Works over at Reemstma Window Washers. I guess he washes windows. How cool is that? And he can eat Taco John's while he's doing it. And hope he doesn't get any of the taco grease onto the window. Then he'll have to work twice as hard. You want to get a $50 gift card like Kurt? All you got to do, hang out with Rev during the Church of Rock, and you can get one. On the way, New Rock from Five Finger Death Punch. Also, Blur. And then after 8 o'clock, Red Hot Chili Peppers. 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
1: 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Don Shea of Sioux Falls and Tom Nielsen of Tim scored the first two Rockstar road trips. 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

0: bingo, dinner up in Fargo, and a room at the clubhouse suites. 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Now, get ready to go backstage and meet Buck Cherry. 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Y'all crazy,
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9: Partly cloudy overall, maybe a thunderstorm or two before midnight with a low of 50. Northwest winds at 10 to 15 miles per hour. A mix of sun and clouds, a bit breezy on Tuesday with a high of 81. West winds at 10 to 20 miles per hour. Then windy on Wednesday. Northwest winds at 25 to 40 miles per hour. Where partly cloudy overall, maybe a few showers here and there with a high of 80. From the Storm Center at Kelvo Land TV, I'm meteorologist Adam Roy.
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RHCP on the KRRO, the Sioux Empire's Rock Station, 103.7 The Crow. I got a message from my buddy Sean McNabb. He's playing bass for David Lee Roth right now. He says that David sends his love and his sadness that he's not going to be able to make it to this part of South Dakota, but they are playing out at the Chip. So Sturgis, you can see David Lee and Sean McNabb. You recognize him. He was in Sons of Anarchy. It's Def Leppard on The Crow.

Linkin Park Heavy is the crown on the Sue and Pirates Rock Station 103.7 The Crow, and it's a great day for you to go ahead and get your slot reserved because it is time. 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It's Puddle of Mud on The Crow.

Green Day holiday on 103.7 The Crow Day. It's a lot of days I put in there. What is going on, my rock soldiers? Hanging out on this Monday evening with you, doing our time in the prime as we do, playing everything that rocks, of course. And we did it. We gave away 3 Rockstar road trips to see the Foo Fighters at the Fargo Dome. Don Shea from Sioux Falls got trip number 1. Tom Nielsen from Canton got trip number 2. And most recently, Mae Moore from Flandreau got trip number 3. We got floor seats to the show, $100 gas card for get and go, wood fire grill dinner, and a room at the Clubhouse Suites for the night. Man, what a great deal. The winning continues. Stick around. Turn up the radio. It's The Crow.

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One star, would not recommend. Not nearly enough Phil Collins. Aaron on Wikipedia, that's

0: Trap going headstrong on 103.7 The Crow, the Sioux Empire's rock station. And today is a great day for you to join the family. That is correct. Text in Crow, K-R-R-O, to the Crow phones at 605-334-1037. And you, my friends, just like that, bada bing, bada boom, bada squish, bada bush, you are in the family. And you've doubled up your chances of winning because we do certain contests just for our VIPs, our Crow royalty, our Crow family members. And now that is you. And you're welcome. So go ahead, text in Crow, K-R-R-O, to the Crow phones. And you are in. Van Halen on the way. Also, new rock from Atreyu. Then after Nine Bells, Limp Bizkit. We're going to break some stuff on The Crow.
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10: We'll call it partly cloudy overall tonight. Maybe a thunderstorm or two before midnight with a low around 50. Northwest winds at 10 to 15 miles per hour. Mix of sun and clouds for your Tuesday with a high of 81. West winds at 10 to 20 miles per hour. And a couple of showers, maybe a rumble of thunder on Wednesday. Beyond that, we're partly cloudy and very windy. A high of 80. Northwest winds at 25 to 40 miles per hour. From the Storm Center, I'm meteorologist Adam Rudd.
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1: Limp Bizkit breaking stuff as promised on the Sioux Empire's Rock Station 103.7 The Crow. And you know we got the goods. This flash forward looking to the crystal ball. Compliments of Matt and Jennifer. They love it. Warrant on the way. Heck yeah. Evanescence, New Rock, Aerosmith, Stained, Deftones, Lenny Kravitz, 6 a.m. and New Rock from Shinedown all on the way. 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

Lawrence Cherry Pie on the Sioux Empire's Rock Station 103.7 The Crow. And if you've got some ducks laying around, I mean, you know, the Jeep ducks, the plastic ducks, you know the ones. If you don't want them, bring them on over to the station. Drop them off for me with Sophia up front, and I will take your ducks across the pond and post pictures on Facebook. More on that in just a little bit, maybe. Right now, it's New Rock, Evanescence, Who You Follow, Aerosmith, and Staind on Deck. 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

0: Latest from Shinedown, safe and sound on the Sioux Empire's Rock Station, 103.7 The Crow. And Wednesday, just a couple of nights from now, Denzel and myself will be at a bike night at Red Rock. Now, that is just before Rowena on the way to Grand Falls. You know where it is. Wednesdays, we do this every year. We hang out from 6 to 8 o'clock, and we hang out with you and the bands. This week's band, Tara Faber Band. It's going to be amazing. So you got to come out and see us 6 to 8 at the Red Rock and get yourself registered for a 3-day, 2-night stay with the Buffalo Chip in Sturgis for the rally. Now, bands are going to be out there. You're going to get all access to all of that. David Lee Roth, Megadeth, Hairball, Skynyrd, Skillet, Hailstorm, Buck Cherry, Drowning Pool, and a bunch more, man. It's a really good time at the bike night, and you have a great time out at the rally. Join us, won't you? After this, we're going to do some of that. AC/DC and Candlebox. Then after 10 bells, how about 3 days grace? It's The Crow.
1: 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Don Shea of Sioux Falls and Tom Nielsen of Canton scored the first two Rockstar road trips. 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
5: From the Kelloland Live Doppler Storm Center.
6: Partly cloudy overall, maybe a thunderstorm or two before midnight with a low of 50. Northwest winds at 10 to 15 miles per hour. A mix of sun and clouds, a bit breezy on Tuesday with a high of 81. West winds at 10 to 20 miles per hour. Then windy on Wednesday. Northwest winds at 25 to 40 miles per hour. Where partly cloudy overall, maybe a few showers here and there with a high of 80. From the Storm Center at Kelloland TV, I'm meteorologist Adam Rudd.
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here's another 103.7 The Crow Rockstar Ranch fact. Did you know it takes 345 cow squirts to make a gallon of milk? Yeah, you farmers utterly rock.

Latest from 3 days grace. I don't want to go home tonight, but I got to because I got to get out of here in a couple hours. But in the meantime, let's do everything that rocks and get you hooked up with $10 for a Blue Rock Bar and Grill and $10 for great shots. 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It's Nirvana.

Incubus on the Silver Pirates Rock Station 103.7 The Crow. Man, I got new rock on the way from Black Label Society, Metallica, and Bon Jovi to follow. This is Name in Blood on The Crow.

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0: Papa Roach, Even If It Kills Me on 103.7 The Crow, the Sioux Empire's rock station. And you know, and now would be a great time for you to get in. Friday, this coming Friday at Slim Chickens on South Louise, it is the Crow's annual All-American Blood Drive, and you can put your cape on. 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And then after 11 o'clock, Tom Petty and the Heartbreakers. It's The Crow.
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6: A mix of sun and clouds will carry us into the day on Tuesday with a high of 81. West winds at 10 to 20 miles per hour. A very windy day on Wednesday. Northwest winds at 25 to 40 miles per hour with higher gusts. We may see a bit of rain, but we're partly cloudy otherwise with a high of 80. A few more showers on Thursday with a high of 76, and we'll be under, in general, partly cloudy skies. From the Storm Center at Kelbo Wayne TV, I'm meteorologist Adam Rudd.
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Here's another 103.7 The Crow review from our Facebook page. You guys suck. Why don't you quit and get real jobs? So nice to hear from you again, Dad. Say hi to Mom.

Falls, T, Crooks, and the whole Sioux Empire. 103.7 The Crow. Everything that rocks.

Tom Petty and the Heartbreakers on the Sue and Pires Rock Station. We just ringing down the dream. Now we're going to be down with the sickness from all that running. Then we're going to get a villainous with Maria Brink and Eva Under Fire New Rock. All the goods coming your way. Also Pearl Jam, Def Leppard, Falling in Reverse, and Green Day. Stick around for it all. It's the Crew. Make that sound.

Villainous, Eva Under Fire, and Maria Brink of In This Moment. Villainous new rock on the Sue Empire's Rock Station. And Buck Cherry is coming on the Roar Like Thunder tour. Congratulations to Robert Max, RJ Smith, Thad Young, Glenn Richter, and Michael Hoag, Amber Mueller, Dan Lopez, and Carl Bootsma, all going courtesy of The Crow. Now we've got something new coming up for them. It's a way for to get you backstage to meet Buck Cherry. Details on that are coming up, and they're probably going to be crazy. It's The Crow.

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Monday, Boulevard of Broken Dreams on the Sioux Empire's Rock Station, 103.7 The Crow. And congratulations to Brock Sundling, Brian Haugen, Jared Peterson, Ryan Like, and Perry Flatgard. 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And you're going to laugh, laugh, laugh because he's funny, funny, funny. It's Blind Melon now. Rush and Radiohead on the way. 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

0: Radiohead Creep, and of course you belong here. It's 103.7 The Crow. Everybody is welcome, but I don't belong here much longer because my shift is about over. Our time in the prime almost done. I'm going to get out of your face. And before I go, though, I will have new rock from Ice Nine Kills and McKenna Grace, Twisting That Knife, also Soundgarden, anybody else that I can squeeze in before midnight, you know that I will. By My Face is where you wanted to be tonight, and I appreciate you. Thank you very much for that. Also, don't forget the words I live by. Every person that you meet is fighting a battle that you know nothing about. Therefore, be kind. It's not that hard. Always. Thank you, Robin Williams, for those words of wisdom. I am Ace. I will see you tomorrow around 6 o'clock Colonial Watch Time. Have a great night, my friends. Bye-bye.
1: 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Don Shea of Sioux Falls and Tom Nielsen of Canton scored the first two Rockstar road trips. And now to complete the trifecta of coolness, Mae Moore of

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9: A mix of sun and clouds will carry us into the day on Tuesday with a high of 81. West winds at 10 to 20 miles per hour. A very windy day on Wednesday. Northwest winds at 25 to 40 miles per hour with higher gusts. We may see a bit of rain. And we'll partly cloudy otherwise with a high of 80. A few more showers on Thursday with a high of 76. And we'll be under, in general, partly cloudy skies. From the Storm Center at Kelloland TV, I'm meteorologist Adam Rudd.
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Greg from Sioux Falls said on Yelp, would rock there again. 3.5 stars. 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
10: A mix of sun and clouds will carry us into the day on Tuesday with a high of 81. West winds at 10 to 20 miles per hour. A very windy day on Wednesday. Northwest winds at 25 to 40 miles per hour with higher gusts. We may see a bit of rain. And we're partly cloudy otherwise with a high of 80. A few more showers on Thursday with a high of 76. And we'll be under, in general, partly cloudy skies. From the Storm Center at Kilbo Wayne TV, I'm meteorologist Adam Rudd.
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It makes them sound more impressive than they actually are. 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
9: A mix of sun and clouds will carry us into the day on Tuesday with a high of 81. West winds at 10 to 20 miles per hour. A very windy day on Wednesday. Northwest winds at 25 to 40 miles per hour with higher gusts. We may see a bit of rain. And we're partly cloudy otherwise with a high of 80. A few more showers on Thursday with a high of 76. And we'll be under, in general, partly cloudy skies. From the Storm Center at Kelloland TV, I'm meteorologist Adam Rudd.
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5: From the Kelloland Live Doppler Storm Center.
6: A mix of sun and clouds will carry us into the day on Tuesday with a high of 81. West winds at 10 to 20 miles per hour. A very windy day on Wednesday. Northwest winds at 25 to 40 miles per hour with higher gusts. We may see a bit of rain. And we're partly cloudy otherwise with a high of 80. A few more showers on Thursday with a high of 76. And we'll be under, in general, partly cloudy skies. From the Storm Center at Kelloland TV, I'm meteorologist Adam Rudd.
5: 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Right there. Oh, yeah. Oh.

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No, Dave and Chuck the Freak haven't been convicted of disorderly conduct yet. 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

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Tom from Buffalo Ridge wrote on Facebook, "For some reason, I can't quit listening to The Crow." And Tom, we can't quit you either, big guy.

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1: His friends yesterday was sending him warnings that it had been open for 10 minutes. It's like, warning, warning, your fridge is open. Dave's like, it's been 10 minutes.
2: My dryer's just sitting in the basement. Being a dryer.
3: It's not your friend.
2: There's probably clothes from last night in there all dry. And I'll get them when I get home.
4: Just doing dryer stuff.
2: But I can't imagine if it was like, your clothes are still in the dryer. Your clothes are still in the
4: clothes.
2: God damn it, Jesse, go get them.
1: That's it. That is Dave's world.
4: Oh my God.
1: That's Dave's world. Okay, maybe I'm too connected. In a bit.
0: Dave and Chuck the Freak in the morning. 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
8: A mix of sun and clouds will carry us into the day on Tuesday with a high of 81, west winds at 10 to 20 miles per hour. A very windy day on Wednesday, northwest winds at 25 to 40 miles per hour with higher gusts. We may see a bit of rain, and we're partly cloudy otherwise with a high of 80. A few more showers on Thursday with a high of 76, and we'll be under, in general, partly cloudy skies. From the Storm Center at Kilbowland TV, I'm meteorologist Adam Rudd.
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8: A mix of sun and clouds will carry us into the day on Tuesday with a high of 81. West winds at 10 to 20 miles per hour. A very windy day on Wednesday. Northwest winds at 25 to 40 miles per hour with higher gusts. We may see a bit of rain. And we're partly cloudy otherwise with a high of 80. A few more showers on Thursday with a high of 76. And we'll be under, in general, partly cloudy skies. From the Storm Center at Kelloland TV, I'm meteorologist Adam Rudd.
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1: 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Dave and Chuck the Freak.
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3: 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Dark-sided!
4: We'll begin with this wild story out of California. A former Trader Joe's employee decides to rob the place.
5: Okay.
4: He's chased out into the road by two cops.
5: Yep.
4: Until a car comes up.
5: Yep.
6: That's it.
5: Yep.
7: Night. Unfortunately, one officer was also what happened.
8: You broke your mic.
7: Did I break my microphone?
8: You broke your mic.
7: No, I couldn't. Did I break it? That was him hitting the car.
5: It did have a weird pop.
7: Did it break?
8: It did.
9: No. You can't do that.
7: I just
9: hit it again.
7: Hello?
9: Hey. No.
7: Hello?
10: Dave.
5: Hello?
9: There. Oh.
4: Is it back?
9: Yeah. Don't touch it.
5: I just want to make sure we're good.
8: Oh, my God.
4: Oof. No sound effects on the microphone, I guess.
11: Listen. Listen. You can't be breaking the microphones.
5: I know that.
11: You got one. All right?
5: I meant to hit the top. But
11: you got one. Mm-hmm. If you break it, you buy it.
5: Yeah, I was looking for my own microphone later today.
8: Yes. Neumann's got delicate diaphragms.
5: Yeah, they do.
8: Dave really slapped the crap out of it.
9: I was scared for a second. It was funny, and then I got a little worried because I'm like, oh, what happened?
8: I was like, Dave's going to sound like a 1920 newsman for the rest of the day.
5: Anyway, here's the crazy story of this crash after a robbery from ABC7.
12: Surveillance video shows two police officers trying to detain a suspect. They struggle and end up in the middle of the road where they are hit.
8: What is this person
12: Another
8: doing?
12: Another video taken just seconds after the crash, you can see a police officer pinned under a car. Just feet away, another officer is lying in the road unconscious. And another man lying behind that car dead.
10: I heard a big commotion. I heard yelling and shouting. And then I heard a couple of thuds and a screech of tires, and then I ran to the window and I saw what had happened.
12: Dennis Roybal was horrified when he looked out of his apartment in Knob Hill to see this.
10: You can still see the stains on the pavement.
12: What police say happened is that officers were responding to a car that was on fire in the Trader Joe's parking lot around 7:30 in the morning. It was there that an employee flagged them down to report a theft. They ended up in a foot chase with the suspect, and while trying to detain him, they got into a struggle in the middle of the road and were hit. Police say the driver stopped and is fully cooperating.
13: We're deeply saddened by the death of the suspect, and we are hoping that the two officers recover fully from this incident.
12: We spoke with every business on this block. None of them wanted to go on camera, but they did say they've seen a lot of close calls with pedestrians and drivers. They were shocked to learn that just feet from where they work, a man was killed.
14: You don't see that too often, I think, especially when it's right in your neck of the woods and a block away from yourself. It's very scary.
12: For hours, police were there investigating, still trying to work out if the car fire and the theft are related. What we do know now is that the suspect was a former Trader Joe's employee. They sent us a statement writing in part, "Our store has been part of this neighborhood for almost 14 years, and we feel compassion for all involved."
10: It is pretty sad. Desperate people do desperate things, unfortunately.
8: The car wasn't going fast.
12: San Francisco Police Officers Association said both officers suffered leg injuries but are expected to recover. They also said tonight they're grateful for the officers' bravery and quick thinking.
4: How did that driver not see them?
8: I think that must have been 100.
4: There is a hilly area, right? Was it out of his line of view if he was going uphill?
8: No. Yeah, I mean, it's right in front of your face, dude. You're either looking at your phone or... distracted or sneezing.
5: maybe an allergy attack.
8: Yeah, that's it.
5: And I don't blame you. That can happen at any time.
6: Anything is possible.
5: You never know when that
8: can
5: go
8: on. Yeah,
5: you never know.
8: I mean, they literally had about, what would you say, 50 feet to stop?
5: I don't understand how. I just don't understand
8: they're
5: how they
8: so
5: didn't.
8: Far away. They turn into the lane and they're driving.
9: Plenty of time to stop.
8: They start sneezing and then
9: right.
8: just ran them over. And is that guy's head right there at the wheel, muscle, huh?
15: I think the wheel got him.
5: The wheel got him.
16: That's why he died instantly, right? His head was run over by a car.
5: Yeah.
16: Your head can't handle that.
15: Not usually, no.
8: No. It's not great. But I didn't see, like, the driver on scene. Like, who did you think the driver was when they showed all the commotion?
16: You think it
8: was, like, the shirt guy?
16: Or, no, that's, like, a Trader Joe's shirt.
8: Oh, is it? I haven't been there.
16: Yes, that's what, like, a Trader Joe's person would wear is one of those crazy Hawaiian shirts.
8: Oh, okay. I was like, no, that's the driver.
9: Right? Yeah.
8: I don't know. Moral.
9: Yeah.
8: Yeah, whoever the big commotion on the outside, I mean... they ran that guy over and then dragged that cop for like 30 feet because that body was way back.
16: Yeah. But you see, it's a hilly, like San Francisco is a very hilly area. You don't think it could have been because he was going uphill?
8: I don't.
9: You could see. I mean, I think in that video,
8: uphill, I feel like I see you better.
16: Maybe that is the drive. Maybe that guy was on his way to Trader Joe's or this person. I don't know. Or no, maybe this fellow.
8: It looks like.
9: I bet that's the guy.
8: If I had to pick. Pretty bad driver.
9: Something's going on there.
16: Or a woman. Closed. Or is that a woman?
8: It looks like an Asian woman to me.
5: Looks like a time traveler.
16: It does. Like someone from the Matrix.
5: That's what they look like in every photo.
8: Uh-huh. He's right.
16: I'm not sure.
8: He's right.
16: But these people are trying to help. That person's just...
8: Where's the other cop and how did he get hurt? Were two guys lying on that guy?
16: They were... One's here, right? One's already... One was off at the side of the road. So you see it's dead guy, cop, and then cop under the car.
8: Pinned.
16: This is the other cop, right?
8: Yeah.
16: His leg's been hit. His head's been squished.
8: They don't know what to do.
16: There's his hat.
8: Yikes.
16: Allergies can strike at any moment.
8: That's true. Yeah. You start sneezing and you just run everybody
16: three people
8: down.
16: Right over.
8: Yeah.
16: Just be careful with that. This could have been dark-sided, but thankfully for these folks, it wasn't. Some folks in California opened their door to a big surprise, a black bear. Hmm. Woman opened her door in Mammoth Lakes, which is southeast of Sacramento, about 6 o'clock in the morning the other day. She found one of her dogs fighting with a 70-pound black bear.
8: That's not great.
16: When the woman went out to intervene, the bear turned its attention to her. That dog and another dog of theirs that came outside when the woman first opened the door, they are recovering from minor injuries.
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18: Partly sunny skies today, an afternoon shower possible, high of 81, northwesterly wind at 10 to 20. For tonight, low temperature 57, scattered showers and thunderstorms expected overnight tonight. And then tomorrow, another chance of scattered rain, but becoming windy. Northwest winds up to 45 and a high around 80. From the Storm Center at Kelloland TV, I'm meteorologist Brian Karstens.
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1: We'll get started right here.
0: Dave and Chuck the Freak's Pervert of the Day.
2: A deputy in Polk County, Florida, found himself on the other side of the law after investigators say he was jerking off in the nude in an open area of a Davenport, Florida apartment complex.
3: Let's do our research first and make sure that's really what he was doing. I think we're going to look at it and realize there was nothing really going on.
1: Speaking as a police official.
3: Yep.
2: Investigators say 20-year-old Rodney Isaiah Williams III, a Polk County Sheriff's deputy.
3: Let's not jump to any conclusions here. A lot of things could have been happening.
4: Wow, outdoor shower.
2: Yeah. He admitted to stepping outside of his apartment and touching himself for the thrill of it.
3: Oh, why are you admitting that?
4: Don't say that.
2: And then stated, I did something stupid.
3: Zippity zip zip.
4: Silent.
3: Why are you talking?
2: Williams was arrested. He promptly resigned from the sheriff's office. The sheriff's office said if he didn't quit, he would have been terminated.
5: Yeah. There you go.
3: Yeah. This is easy to say.
2: Sheriff Grady Judd territory.
4: I was wondering if that was his.
2: That's Grady Judd in Polk County.
3: That's his.
5: Did he say something?
2: Oh, of course. He said something. This vulgar and indecent behavior by one of our now former members is unacceptable, not to mention illegal. We will never tolerate such immoral and illegal conduct, which is why he was promptly arrested. Williams charged with one count of unlawful exposure of sexual organs. He was hired as a deputy sheriff late last year. He was not on duty when the jerking off occurred. Nonetheless, still busted.
3: I just always assume like it takes a lot to become a deputy or whatever, and then to just throw it all away.
4: Yeah.
3: Like, in almost no time at all.
2: Like, will the next county over just be like, all right, keep your dong away, we'll hire you.
4: I think a couple counties over, they will.
3: Yeah, there was that one place in Texas that, like, hires all of them, right?
4: Yeah, just hires bad cops.
3: Yeah.
4: Like, you're not that bad. I saw that Grady Judd just do, like, a regular interview.
5: Really?
4: He's hardcore, too. Like, when that dude's not doing just his jokey jokes.
5: Really?
4: Like, he'll say crazy stuff about...
3: He
4: doesn't hold back.
3: He does not hold back. Yeah, it probably is the one place you can't be a jerking cop.
4: Yeah, I feel like you know what I mean.
3: Like
4: good.
3: He's gonna, because he just
2: takes a hard stand on
3: everything. He'd have to take a hard stand there.
2: A 20-year-old cop, though. I mean, you're still a kid. You're still ready to have.
3: I know, but crazy I mean, kid you times. Don't need to. You shouldn't have to do it at all to yourself.
2: Oh, you mean jerk off? Oh, sure.
3: Yeah, I mean, you're a cop. Like it should be out the door.
4: I mean, you can jerk off indoors all
5: day
4: long.
5: Yeah, you just can't go outside nude and do it.
4: I do.
5: In your apartment complex.
4: Right. I never have done it.
3: In all the times. Never once outside nude.
1: Well, thank goodness, Chuck.
5: Yeah, you'd be arrested.
3: Yeah.
2: Yes.
3: And I think most of us know
1: that you'd be arrested.
2: You'd be arrested.
3: Yeah, for sure.
2: Okay, if you know you have to be somewhere this important, maybe plan just a little better. A guy named Cody Adams was at a gas station in Stillwater, Oklahoma the other day, and he had to get to a court appearance in Pawnee, which is 30 miles away.
3: Okay.
2: Pretty serious charge, possessing a stolen vehicle. So he could not be late to court. But no one at the gas station would give him a ride.
3: Nope.
2: No one.
3: Nope.
2: Excuse me, would you drive me to court?
3: No way, man.
2: Yeah. And no, you, would you drive me to court?
4: I'm good.
3: Yeah, no.
2: Darn it, I gotta get to court.
3: Oh, boy.
2: So he decided his best option was to steal another vehicle.
3: Yeah.
2: Yes, a guy stole a vehicle to get to court for stealing a vehicle.
3: Mm-hmm.
4: Yeah, those car thieves, they get to a point where they're like, the only way I can get there is if I steal that car.
2: Yeah, it's just old hat to
4: them. I had no choice. How else do you need to get a car when you have no money?
6: Someone left their truck running at the gas station with the doors unlocked, so he just decided to hop in and take off.
4: Yeah.
6: You are bold. People are bold. Mm-hmm. The truck belonged to an EMT supervisor, so they had a pretty good idea where Cody was headed because he just told everyone at the gas station that he needed a ride to court.
3: Yep.
2: Oh, that guy? Yeah, he was headed to court.
3: Oh.
6: Cops caught up with him as he was walking into the courthouse. The good news is he did make his hearing. The bad news is they took him straight to jail after the hearing, and they booked him on fresh charges.
4: Cody. Yeah.
6: He admitted he took the truck, but claimed, I was just borrowing it.
3: Yep.
4: Yeah, it's not how you borrow
6: something. I was
4: going
6: to return it.
4: Oh, I don't know.
6: I was even going to gas it up again.
4: I don't think so.
6: No, I was not.
4: There is Cody.
3: Cody.
5: Yeah,
6: you can check Cody out.
5: Shot in life.
2: Isn't... Like, would you have given him a ride
6: Never
2: to court?
6: No. Cody looks real dirty and shifty.
4: He does look like a Cody, though.
6: Yeah,
4: he does. Looks like he's like, man, if they let me out of these handcuffs, I'll steal this car right now.
2: He would. He's sizing it up right now.
4: So out of here.
2: Gone.
4: If I could drive with my knees.
3: You know I can.
6: And there is the truck that he stole.
4: Oh, yeah. Made it to court, though.
6: He did?
5: Yeah.
6: For sure. Just a little bit of planning. Probably could have got a ride from someone.
4: I don't know if he lives a life of planning, you know?
6: No, he doesn't, probably.
4: Uber and Lyft, never heard of it.
6: No.
2: Oh, yeah. Never thought of that, huh?
6: Well, if you've got sperm and it's going to waste, the cash for sperm business is paying more for the first time in a long time.
4: I gotta assume mine under a microscope looked pretty tired.
6: Oh, no. It's probably three of them just still fighting.
4: I can't even imagine.
6: The amount of cash paid to sperm and egg donors is increasing for the first time in over 20 years. Sperm donors, they say, will get an extra $10.
2: Mm.
6: The egg donation rate is going up by more than $200. This is coming amid a shortage in donors. You know, I did consider this for half a second. Remember the time that I told you about years ago, I was like incredibly broke to the point where I couldn't afford like butter or milk to make mac and cheese.
3: Yeah.
6: So I lived with two guys and one of the guys was always coming up with ideas to make more money.
3: Okay.
6: We worked in radio and we didn't make any more money.
4: Yeah. Plasma.
6: Yes.
4: Oh yeah.
6: Like he would have.
4: Oh, you did.
6: Yeah. He would have sold anything.
4: No.
6: But he decided one day he was going to drive to this big town nearby.
3: Yep.
6: And go to a sperm donor clinic. And I thought about it for like half a second because I'm like, man, that money would be all right.
5: That's crazy.
6: At least I could buy butter and milk for my mac and cheese.
3: Yeah.
6: And then I like really thought about it and went, no, I can't. I can't.
3: Yeah.
6: I actually produce children and never
3: they
6: know
3: show
6: of them.
3: Up. They show
5: nutty
3: up.
5: Idea
3: no, they show
5: that.
3: Up. That's the real. Now, I think that's why it's down now. Because of the 23andMe and all of that stuff where all of a sudden, like, because I think there was a level of being anonymous that was...
6: Well, you signed off on paperwork that basically said they could never identify you. And then there's been cases where they identified people.
3: Well, that, and also I just think that now it doesn't take a rocket scientist to figure out, oh, wow, I'm related to all these people with the last name of Williams. And this one person that is not on there is my dad. So yeah.
4: I always wanted to do it. I would have done it if I could have found a place, but I just figured they always wanted like real smart dudes.
5: You would have done it, really?
4: Oh, 100%.
5: You have little
4: I was doing
5: out
4: it
5: there?
4: So much. Oh, I wouldn't care. I'd never talk to one of them.
2: yeah, no problem.
4: The Greens abandoned ours.
2: Yeah.
4: Yeah. Long line.
2: A million little Andes right around.
4: Yeah.
2: Greens walk away.
4: I would have, but I couldn't. I always figured they wanted like the premium stuff. I got more like unleaded.
6: Because I remember him showing me the form and like you had to be a certain height because they don't. Listen, sperm donors, when you can pick what you want.
3: Of course. Yeah.
6: Turns out they didn't want short people.
3: Yeah.
6: Right? And you had to be a certain weight. Yeah, like all this stuff was a prerequisite to become a donor. So,
5: So you were perfect?
2: I wasn't perfect, but I was tall and I had lost some weight then. And I'm like, okay, I guess I
4: fit those two qualifications.
3: Well, remember that one guy?
4: Perfect, Lisa. Yeah. Beautiful flowing
5: perfect,
4: hair.
5: Dave.
4: Irish background.
1: Sperm donor. Give your sperm to everyone.
4: You want a nice, strong Irish man like me? Here's my sperm, ladies.
1: Yeah, I couldn't get rid of mine for the life of me. Mine was all going to waste. Stockpiles.
4: I couldn't get anyone to take it.
5: Yeah. Even voluntarily.
4: I just had to deal with it all myself. The value of this stuff is not high.
1: Yeah, I'm like,
4: another jar on the shelf.
1: Yep. I don't know what I'm going to do with it.
6: Someone said the sperm donor game is like the nude beach. The ones that will donate, you don't want.
1: Yeah, I mean, that's the thing, right?
6: No, I really couldn't stand the thought of bringing a life force into this world and never knowing them. You know, like
5: yeah,
6: that
5: I couldn't imagine that ever. Yeah. Being an egg donor or whatever, it'd be no way.
4: I just couldn't relax, just waiting on the day like a silhouette just like mine is.
1: Yeah.
4: Oh, God.
6: Oh, jeez.
5: Dad?
4: No. Oh, no.
5: Dad, is that you?
4: Like me.
2: I found ya. I'm moving in.
4: Oh my god. No, you're not.
6: Yeah. I mean, I
4: come into work and like, oh, my kid kept me up all night.
1: Yeah. I've seen it happen in my own family where like someone just showed up like after 15 years and then someone had to be like, yeah, I had a kid. You know, and it's like a real, that throws a wrench into a family. I'll tell you that right now.
6: Yep.
1: You know, like a secret kid. So just having somebody show up, it would be wild. I've also seen it, though, where, you know, like someone, you know, gave a kid up for adoption. They came back into the family and it's been great. So it can work on both sides.
6: Of all of us on the show, who do you think would be most likely to donate sperm?
1: Well, I think we know now.
6: No,
5: it's Andy.
1: It's 1,000%.
4: 1,000%.
1: Yeah.
5: He just doesn't have enough confidence in himself.
4: Yeah, the only, well, I guess, more like I can't find a place to.
5: That's all it was?
4: Yeah, I mean, like, I don't know.

0: My dad's a jerk.
1: I just see that one guy. We talk about him all the time. He's the one who's given the most sperm away. And he doesn't even go through a company.
2: Is that the guy with 1,000 kids?
1: It's just the guy online. Yeah, I think he just does it online. Like, he's willing to give you it. And he is in the park with 1,000 kids that are his.
3: Yeah.
1: You know?
3: Yeah, that's wild.
1: I mean, eventually, down the line, 1,000 years from now, there'll be a gigantic chunk of people that are from him. You know what I mean? Like, in the same way that, like, Genghis Khan.
3: Yeah.
1: Has all of these relatives.
3: They all trace back to that
1: trace
3: one
1: back
3: sperm
1: to just
3: donor.
1: This one guy.
3: Yep.
1: So if you had that in you, if you had that in you, you could see yourself doing
3: it. And there has been several lawsuits. There's a lady on TikTok right now who's suing her donor for child support. So there's the big, why people aren't doing it anymore.
1: Oh, yeah, no. It's not something like that. That's what I'm saying. The anonymous nature of it is gone now.
0: Well, and then there was like tons of cases of those doctors that were just using their own, just telling you it was somebody else's. Mm-hmm.
3: Someone's already offered up to buy your sperm there, Jason. I'm not sure.
0: Oh, wow.
1: Why?
0: Some guy wants it.
3: Yeah, someone just offered up.
2: How much? I mean, let's talk. Whatever.
3: Yeah.
1: I got $40.
2: No, you cannot be there when I donate it.
1: I have
2: $15. I'm sure that's part of the deal.
3: Yeah, I'm sure.
2: He wants to extract it from me or whatever.
3: Oh, my God.
0: Extract. You
1: know? Yeah, oh, my God. Yeah.
3: Yeah.
2: Yeah.
3: Nope. I would not.
1: What is their extraction plan?
2: It's the only job.
1: I know.
2: Someone would just be like, give me your sperm,
0: please. I want your sperm, man.
2: It's like, okay. Yep. I didn't even say anything the whole time.
1: You didn't?
2: No.
3: But people still want it.
2: Okay. Yep.
3: Okay, here is some. If you're thinking of taking a little vacation somewhere, maybe head to Africa. Because there is a certain tribe there that if you enter as a visitor, you get to sleep with their wives.
0: Huh.
3: Tourists.
1: Wow.
3: Get to sleep with their wives. For the Himba people.
1: I know that I want to go to an African village and disappoint a bunch of African ladies who have been pleasuring.
3: It might be refreshing.
0: Refreshing.
3: A change.
1: Oh my God, they'd be dying laughing.
3: For the Himba people, the husbands giving their wives to visitors to have sex with is considered the highest form of hospitality.
1: Huh. Well, could be headed back towards that. Think about it.
3: The peculiar practice is believed to offer a warm welcome to guests, and it does sidestep the sexual jealousy that often plagues more orthodox relationships. Himba women do a lot of duties already.
1: I bet.
3: They care for the animals. They upkeep their clay homes.
0: Oh.
3: They manage domestic chores, including cooking, cleaning, and looking after the kids.
1: I'm going to keep my eye open for Dave's vacation pictures of a bunch of clay homes in the background. I don't know what he's up to.
3: Always wanted to go on safari.
1: You have. That's a crazy safari.
3: The Himba's way of life remains largely insulated from the broader African society. It is common for Himba men to take a few wives. Divorce is said to be very easy for Himba women. But they say one of the biggest surprises when they were studying the culture is that visitors could have a nice time with the wife. And the husband is expected to then spend the night in another room while the visitor plows the wife all night.
1: You just hope he's really cool with it. You know, and not just stewing in that other room.
0: Well, yeah. Yeah,
1: you do. You know, like, I don't want him to be, like, change his mind the next day.
0: Yeah.
1: Gotta go.
0: You wouldn't want a lot of visitors.
1: No, you wouldn't.
0: Get out!
1: Do you mean
0: we are not having a party?
1: Yeah, no parties allowed. Parties get wild.
0: Yeah.
3: But it's a time-honored lifestyle that still continues to this day. So if you're visiting,
1: a lot of wild stuff that goes on over there.
3: The Himba.
1: Sometimes they bang the ground. You know, there's a lot of wild.
4: Images, Dave.
1: Yeah, look up. Please look up the images.
4: Mm-hmm, the videos and the images.
1: Oh, wow.
3: Yeah, let's take a little. There we are. Oh, look, there's a guy who got two ladies.
1: Oh, my goodness. Is that a guy?
3: Wow. What's growing off their head?
1: I think it's hair.
3: It looks like turd.
1: I think it's hair. It's just shaped in a way.
3: Well, what's it? No, it has to be covered in something. That's
1: oh,
3: like
1: it's hair mud. Ritual. Yeah, that's clay. Yeah. That's clay.

0: Yeah, same as like the home.
1: Clay. That dude really showed up there to do that.
0: Yeah, look at him.
1: Holy knockers.
2: I mean, these ladies are at least 3 to 4 feet taller than me.
1: Every guy I see now in these videos, I'm like,
2: you realize why they're there. Yeah, you realize why they're there.
1: It's creepy.
2: It is. I don't enjoy it.
1: The husbands are like, people are coming to the village. Oh, no.
0: Oh, yeah.
2: Turn them away, man.
0: Once word gets out, there's a lady there learning beauty secrets. Oh, look, it's time to undress.
2: It is.
1: Oh, is it? I don't know. It's not bad.
2: Those are some low-hanging fruit. But
1: well, I mean, it all depends on the person.
2: I guess.
1: Yeah. Right?
2: I just think there's a lot of crazy customs over there that, you know, we wouldn't get.
1: You want to make sure you get the right tribe.
0: Yeah, because there's some
2: tribes when you're like a boy and like the teenager stuff gets wild.
1: They'll just kill you.
2: Yeah, well.
0: Yeah, you don't want that tribe.
3: Do we have a flight to Africa in the budget or anything?
1: Yeah, no, we don't.
3: You are you send kidding? Me out there?
1: No, we don't have a flight to Toledo.
2: Oh, my God. Jason's like, I am down.
0: I am.
2: Yeah.
0: Yeah.
2: He's got a spice for life.
0: Yeah.
2: He just becomes a tribe member out there.
0: Yeah, with that hairstyle.
2: It'd be wild. Interesting.
0: Yeah, it'd be great.
2: You have mud in your beard.
3: It reminds me of the Fifth Element lady with like the crazy tentacles.
0: Yeah. Oh, yeah, yeah, yeah.
3: That is what I was like. Singer. Too, yeah.
0: Mm-hmm.
3: Had a thing for that alien lady.
2: Huh?
4: It is. Well, maybe that's a great part movie. Of it.
3: Maybe it is.
2: Yeah, it is.
4: Movie.
3: I don't know what it is.
1: One of my favorite movies.
2: I had more of a thing for Lilu than the singing.
1: I love her.
2: Yeah, I know.
1: Watch out for an IUD. An Australian lady has explained how she accidentally broke her lover's penis during sex. Haley Davies claims that her IUD took a chunk out of her partner's genitals during intercourse.
2: That thing must be huge. It's way out there, I think. No, his.
4: Oh, him.
1: Oh, his wiener.
2: Yeah, you would assume. Isn't it way up there?
3: Yeah, it's up in the surface.
2: Way up there. Like you're never, ever going to get to it.
1: A form of birth control. The IUD is a small implant that is placed inside a woman's uterus to prevent pregnancy. Depending on the type of IUD, it will release copper or hormones that can stay in the womb for up to 5 years. Anna Nello says that she had to go to the hospital after this gruesome sex injury. It was a guy from the army she was hooking up with that hit her IUD and it ripped a chunk out of the head of his penis.
2: I guarantee it never happened, but it is a really smart move by her to come up with this tale to get us all to follow her OnlyFans. Because I guarantee she's on OnlyFans.
1: She said it actually cut her cervix as well, and she had to go to the hospital to get it removed. They were both bleeding after it.
2: I mean, if that really happened, that is terrible stuff.
1: Absolutely terrible. Despite the chunk of flesh that came off his penis, there wasn't really much they could do for him. She said, I felt bad for the guy, but I did tell him not to go that hard. They were in the missionary position when the injury took place. It wasn't until they were in the shower after that she realized how bad his injury was. They did, in fact, see each other again once everything healed.
2: I bet.
1: I'm not.
2: He hit her cervix, so you probably call him again. And,
3: what's up?
2: You know. Probably give him another call and see what's he doing. what are you doing tonight?
3: I sent you all of her stuff.
1: Oh, you did?
2: Oh,
1: well, thank you.
2: You did.
1: Okay.
3: Can't help myself. But
2: I'm sure. I know you can't.
1: Whoa.
2: Yeah, it's yes. Wow. That is just a BJ right there.
1: Sure. She likes to tan.
2: Yeah, she's like a super fake porn star type.
1: Yeah.
2: She's just that's just porn star to me.
1: When you've got when you're doing that with just you got the time to do that with just a dildo.
2: Yeah. Oh, she's got friends.
3: That's where the dildo.
2: Oh.
3: That's a foursome.
2: Oh boy, there's some.
3: Yeah.
2: There's a move right there that everyone does in real life. Maybe it was this guy that.
1: Oh wow. Well, I mean, as you can tell,
2: whoa.
1: I mean.
2: mean, that is not going to go well.
5: Yeah, she does all the content.
6: Oh, no.
2: Guzzling.
6: Yeah. Oh, my. That is that. RJ right there.
5: Oh, holy hell.
6: Yikes.
5: Backdoor dining.
2: Yep.
6: See, that is just such a precarious position for a guy man to be really in. Is. Oh, my goodness.
5: Jeezy Pete.
2: She'll do it all.
6: Yep. Let me hop up on a counter.
2: Yeah, I can't believe she had such a wild tale of sex.
6: Yeah, I'm like, well, good for you, man. You came up with some kind of fake story.
2: Sure. Look at the ones she's handling.
6: I feel like she could take anything out there and be just fine. No blood.
2: She no can't wounds. Go to a pool without finding one of those things. No.
5: They are all around her, it seems.
6: Oh, my
5: they
6: God. I'll never around. Swim again. Yeah. I didn't know they were all around like that.
2: They are all
6: my
2: around.
6: My goodness.
2: Now she's this,
6: she's just
2: hot Australian. So
6: she's just an Australian porn star.
2: Yep.
6: You know,
2: for sure. Someone said definitely has happened to them as well. Had to get hers replaced.
6: Well, every once in a while, one of these 10 inchers will knock you loose, I guess. All bets are off when it's
2: this
6: that
2: guy
6: big.
2: Said was a fear of mine. Had to have the wife's IUD trim so it didn't hit the side of my shaft or the head. I don't know, that's guy saying.
6: Yeah, he's a 16 incher. He's a 16 incher. It's terrible stuff out there.
2: Let me tell Dave and Chuck the Freak I've got a giant penis.
6: Yeah. Right,
2: give me a
6: good
2: second.
6: Good for you.
2: Let
6: good
2: me text
6: you.
2: In.
3: Cartoonishly giant penis.
6: Yeah.
3: I mean, what?
6: Impressive.
2: I hit my wife's IUD. It hurt so bad. My thing curved for years.
6: Hmm. Oh, God. Well.
2: And when I tried to have sex with her for at least a year, I went limp. Oh, like you had like PTSD almost, right?
5: Listen to
2: what's in there.
6: If you put it in there and something really terrible happened, I mean, that's... That could stick with you. It could mess you up.
2: Yep. Oh, and it has. Someone said it's not fake. Well, it may not be fake. My friend had an exact similar story.
6: Oh, no, I'm sure. There are conditions where it can be met. I'm guessing sometimes it is something's happened up there where it's like gotten loose. I don't know. I don't understand the whole concept
2: vagina.
6: Of it, so
2: yeah.
6: I don't. I mean, I've never really concerned myself with it. I'm more just concerned about my own.
2: All right. Here's a question for you. What did you discover on a date that made you walk out? Because a guy walked out on a date when he found out something about the lady. What about you? What made you walk out on a date? If you want to share your story, you can, because the Dave and Chuck lines are open. They're 1-855-954-6969. Again, the number, 1-855-954-6969. The question, what made you walk out on a date? Text us. You can do that by dialing 46969.
6: Or it's almost how you do it.
2: In the
6: it's
2: phone.
6: Whatever you how you do it.
2: Whatever you do it.
6: Almost how
2: you do it. 46969. This guy had a situation and wants to know if he's in the wrong after handling a date, specifically how and why he walked out on her.
6: Okay.
2: So he met the woman on a dating site and they met up for a first date at a restaurant. Problem one for him, she didn't look like the pictures in her profile very much.
6: Okay.
2: Okay, so that's problem
6: one. Minus
2: one. While they were waiting on their food, getting to know each other, she dropped a bomb.
6: What's that?
2: She has 5 kids with 3 different men.
6: Oh. Minus 2, minus 3. I give you 2 minuses. Bye-bye.
2: Yeah. He says he replied, wow. Sat there for 30 seconds in silence. Then decided, okay, there's no point. He said, sorry, I really don't see this going anywhere. He left enough money on the table for his drink and the food he had ordered. And he walked out. He says he thinks people should disclose something like having 5 kids with 3 different men on their profile to not waste people's time.
6: Yeah, I mean, no one's going to do that. I mean, they're really not. Unless, I guess, they're on a site where they're legitimately looking for a life partner or something, you might as well just be honest about it.
5: That's so many.
6: It's so many.
5: That's enough to pilot a Voltron.
6: all 5 robots come together. It's not good. I remember being in my 20s and I was on a date, and I was never like a, I guess I'm not a bad enough guy to just get up and
4: you wouldn't leave do that.
6: Somebody. Right. But I remember being on a date with a woman and her friends came around and was like, hey, and then the friend brought up her child, which I knew nothing about. And she saw it on my face. Like she saw it, I saw it on her face and she saw it on my face. She was like, oh, and I'm like, yep. You know, I'm 20 years old. So
4: yeah, that's way too young to be involved.
6: I was like,
4: with
6: I'm
4: kids.
6: Not, yeah. I like, it's just, and that was it the last time, but I didn't like get up and leave, but I Isn't knew it was done.
1: Crazy to think how life could have been different. Like if you say hit it off with her, you could be a grandpa right now.
6: Oh yeah. Yeah.
1: Right?
6: Yeah. Like, that's terrible stuff.
1: But John.
6: I know.
1: Craziness.
6: But I might be real happy. You never know.
1: Life
6: could
1: have
6: been incredibly a lot happier.
4: I doubt it. I don't think so.
6: I think I'm just so much happier than now.
1: So I'll say the only issue I have with this guy is I would have paid the whole bill. Right, we're still
6: I would have been.
1: Yeah. I would have stayed the whole time.
4: He should. I mean,
1: well, I probably would have stayed the whole time.
6: I would have stayed for the dinner and been like, "All right, I got."
4: I mean, she didn't even look like what she you know lied about that right off the top.
5: She needs the money too. Save the money.
6: Yeah,
5: that costs probably $850,000
6: a year. Five kids. I think a lot of guys would look at it like, "Well, I know she's going to." Do some stuff.
4: Yeah,
6: at the end of this, she's not afraid to
4: have another baby.
6: And I think some guys are dumb enough to put it in there. So dumb. Don't put it in there.
1: Super dumb. What made you walk out on a date? If you want to join us and talk about it, 1-855-954-6969 and text us at 46969. The standard, she was huge, way bigger than her picture.
6: We got that.
1: We've been there a million times. Yep. Someone said, walked out on a date because when I walked in, I saw the guy. I recognized him from his profile picture, but he was flirting with a table of three women waiting for me. So I just turned around and left.
4: Perfect. Good job.
6: Yeah, he might only use that app for one thing, you know?
4: Yeah,
6: probably.
4: Sure.
6: He might.
1: On a date from Hinge, again, girl showed up looking nothing like her picture. I stayed for dinner. We hit a bar after. The bartender kept hitting on her, and she set up to bang him after.
6: Oh, wow. You just became sort of a cuck.
1: Sucks.
6: That's awful stuff.
1: That
6: is awful, awful stuff.
1: Real, real bad. Walked out on a first date because of the time he was supposed to meet me. Texted me to say he didn't feel like putting pants on. And how about I bring a bottle of wine over and just give him his massage?
4: Okay.
6: Yeah. That's hilarious.
4: At least he got to the point.
6: He was sitting there. He's like, I'm going to give it a shot.
5: What are you going to say, man? I can't put pants on. See if she wants to.
7: I'm still upset she didn't show up.
6: Yeah.
1: And she said, here's the thing. If he had said, I have wine and I'll give you a massage, I might have actually considered it.
6: Well, because she might have been on the app for the same type of thing and, you know.
5: What a dummy.
4: He's just all about him.
6: Yeah.
1: Lazy baby.
6: I get that.
1: I don't feel like putting pants on.
4: Yeah.
1: Who says that to someone? You're
6: Chuck.
1: Just, I know
6: oh,
1: you,
6: I, mean, oh,
1: I know you
6: Chuck.
1: Feel
6: yeah,
1: that, but you
6: it.
1: Don't say it.
6: Yeah, I wouldn't say it.
1: Someone said,
6: should be known.
1: Took a girl out a few times. First night we were back at my place, she's stroking me.
6: Hmm.
1: I took her shirt off. She had the hairiest, hardest nipples. I was out of there so fast.
6: Did I send you that clip of the hairy chest?
1: No.
6: Oh, okay.
1: Thank God.
6: Yeah, man.
1: Blocked.
6: Yep. Mm-hmm. I saw some crazy stuff. It was about acceptance and just putting oil on it.
1: Okay.
5: Some hard hairies.
6: Oh.
5: No, the whole,
1: don't
5: oh
1: ever say those words again. Hard hairies.
6: Hard hairies, but
1: oh
6: also
1: my God.
6: The whole chest.
1: Oh, come on.
6: Yeah.
1: Took a girl out a few times. Then this one time, we went out to dinner. Right before we got our entrees, she asked to borrow $300.
6: Mm. Oh.
1: I said, bye.
6: Mm-mm. Yeah. That's a little early. I mean, eventually I'll pay for all your stuff, whatever you want, but.
1: Like second date?
2: It could be.
5: I'll just choose it. I don't ever want to just give you. I would never give you cash. That's
2: don't ever ask.
4: Give you cash.
2: Yeah, that's yeah. crazy. Don't ever ask.
5: $300? Okay. Just
2: cry a little bit.
1: Yep. Lonnie is in Fort Myers. Lonnie, what made you walk out on a date?
8: Hey, guys. I went to meet a young lady off of an app in Naples, and she knew I like wine. She liked wine, and I like pool, shooting pool. So she said, I'm going to work it out, and I'll set it up. I agree. So I met her at a Naples winery thing, and we sat there. She had a cute little black dress on. She's a really nice lady. And she said, let's go play pool. And so as the night went on, I kept looking at her face, and I'm like, holy crap, am I getting drunk? Or her face is melting off.
2: Oh, no. What?
8: She literally does. I mean, when you drink, you get the beer goggles, and they get better looking in my past, you know. And I couldn't drink enough. Her face just, and she, it was pouring down rain, and I'd ridden my Harley over there. And she said, well, you can't go home. You come home with me. And I said, oh, no. I said, and I weathered the whole storm all the way back to Fort Myers Beach because I've never had an experience like that. I've told this story to people. I mean, I.
5: Was it just makeup? Like, what?
2: I feel like it was more like she was found. She had like.
5: What's happening?
2: She put a bunch of like foundation to build a face.
4: Must be, yeah.
8: Makeup. That's what I'm thinking. Yeah. She just got uglier and uglier. And I hate to talk bad about somebody, but, you know, but I'm like, I've never been on a date where they got uglier at the end of the night. Like, they used to get better looking by time, you know?
2: She was like using clay. She was like making forming a new nose and putting clay down.
1: You can't go out in the rain when you formed your face from clay.
2: I know you can't.
5: Every time he goes back to give her a drink, it's like she looks more and more like Steve Buscemi.
2: Yeah.
5: Like, oh, God, no. What's happened?
2: Oh, my God.
5: Oh, no.
1: Someone said, I left on a first date after he said this to me. I'm wearing a diaper.
2: Well, handshake.
5: He's like, I'm going for it.
2: He did. Well, you know what, though? You might as well. I mean, if you're a diaper man.
4: You need to say that in the messages.
2: Exactly.
5: Put it in your profile.
1: I like diaper people. I wear diapers.
2: I feel like you do wait because I have to assume you're so, like, the only chance I have as a diaper person is that you're incredibly attracted to me for some reason. Right? That's it. In person, you're so incredibly attracted to me that you have, and you've gone through a lot of really terrible things, and I can say, I have a diaper on. And you're like, that's cool with me. That's the only chance.
5: I feel like
2: you have.
5: A diaper person's got to know that they got to go to like places where there's lots of other diaper people. You can't just be like taking regular folks out.
4: I don't care how hot you are. What's the diaper going to kill it?
2: I don't know what the conversion rate on non-diaper people to becoming diaper people is.
5: Yeah,
2: I don't.
5: Probably so low.
1: I kind of think you can talk anyone into being a diaper person.
2: Really? Like, I don't
5: think so. You know,
1: unless you love someone that much.
2: Yeah, no.
4: No.
1: I don't think.
4: I don't care how damaged you are.
2: Yeah.
5: Yeah, no.
1: Let's go to Tiger.
2: So specific.
1: What's up, Tiger?
9: Dave, Chuck, Lisa, how she going, eh?
1: Oh, how she going, eh? What made you walk out on a date?
9: Oh, she's going, eh? Listen, so back in my formative years, I was what you guys call a rat man. So to set the stage, I was in beautiful Midland, Michigan, and I matched with a girl on Bumble, and she said she was at the Days Inn or a cheap hotel.
2: Yeah.
9: And I went over there, knocked on the door, and I heard what sounded like a stampede of elephants coming towards the door.
2: Oh, no.
9: And, so she opens the door, behemoth of a woman.
2: Oh, yeah.
9: Talking 300 pounds of Dominican Sue. And on top of that, she had Burger King wrappers scattered throughout the room.
2: Oh,
9: I'm a gentleman, so I came in.
2: Yes, but, of course.
9: I did not take one for the team.
2: Oh.
9: Made up an excuse and had to leave. But, hey, love the show, guys.
2: Nice.
5: Yeah, thanks.
2: So he was a tiny little rat-looking like man.
1: Oh, right. But he was attracted to...
2: I think he just thought it was going to be good. But she had a hankering.
1: Yeah. She's coming to the door. I hear her coming to the door.
2: Oh, God.
5: Oh, she's gone. What is that? Hold on a second. I'm in a state of undress.
2: Alrighty. I'll come in, eh, bud?
5: Oh, there.
2: Like Burger King, eh?
5: Hold on. Geez, taking you a while, eh, to get around. Almost there.
2: Why your arms are really short?
5: Oh. Hi.
2: This isn't gonna work out, eh?
5: Yeah, yikes. Usually whatever's on the other side of a Days Inn door, you probably...
2: Oh, my God, steer Ooh. Clear.
5: Yeah. The Days Inn is like a hopeless place.
1: I think so.
2: Oh,
1: like
2: my God.
6: My parents would book luxury Listen, good times.
1: If I was in the dating Inn. World and I matched with a lady and she said, I'm at the Days Inn, come meet me.
5: Yeah, go run away.
4: No, don't do
2: I
4: it.
2: I mean, I know Never what go. I know.
5: I think you should know. Sometime in the early 80s, the Days Inn was nice.
4: Yeah.
5: Yeah. Yes. I feel like it was a good place.
1: Yeah.
5: And then in like 1983, something happened.
6: I'm telling you, I remember going to Florida with my parents and staying at a Days Inn, and it was rough. And then 20 years later, whatever, I went back, and I was like, well, it's still here. It's still
5: there.
6: They
5: survive.
6: It's still there.
2: They're like, we're the Days Inn.
6: Yeah.
2: Like, we're not changing a thing.
1: Let's go to Lee in Windsor, Canada. Hi, Lee. How are you?
10: I'm good, thanks.
1: So tell us, what made you walk out on a date?
10: Well, I got arranged with a blind date through a friend of mine, and they thought we'd be a good match. I was a bit of an edgy kind of punk rocker guy back in the 80s, and my friend matched me up with this girl, beautiful girl. We sat down, we were sitting at a patio, we ordered our lunch, and within 5 minutes, she brought a very large white rat out of her purse and started feeding it.
1: I'm sorry, she brought a rat in her purse to dinner?
10: She brought a large white rat in her purse. We ordered our food, and after the food came, she started feeding this rat from her plate.
4: No, you win. You win. I don't think anybody can top this. No,
6: yeah, I mean,
1: rat lady?
6: That's not a deal breaker for me, but...
1: No, come on!
5: It's not!
1: You'd be okay with a lady feeding a rat?
6: A witch? If I had a witch show up...
1: What are you thinking?
6: A punk rock witch shows up with a rat? I mean, like, I am like, one of those pet rats. Yeah, I'm like, this is...
10: And I asked her if she took it with her everywhere, and she did. She said she takes it everywhere.
6: Yep.
10: So that was the end of that one. I got her home, and I said, thanks, and no second date.
1: Yeah, no, of course. Rat lady.
4: It's insanity.
6: Yep.
4: Ew, it's so gross.
6: One of the prettiest girls I knew had a rat.
5: I knew a stripper with a rat.
6: Yep.
1: We'll see. That lines up.
6: Yeah.
1: I feel like there's a good portion of strippers that have pet
4: Would
1: rats.
4: They take it to dinner and feed it at the table?
6: I don't know.
5: No, I think they just had it as a normal pet. That's, bringing it around is crazy. That's crazy for the rat, too. But the rat's probably like, this is awesome.
4: Mm-hmm.
1: First date, very nice dinner. At the end of dinner, she asked me to give her the old Vince McMahon.
4: Mm.
2: Oh, the steamer.
5: Oh, God.
2: Wow.
5: I just watched that documentary.
1: Kindly had to bid her adieu.
6: I was like, what? What? What move?
5: And then it hit me.
6: That move.
2: Holy cow.
1: Goodness.
2: Ooh.
1: First date. You are a bold whore.
5: That's wild.
2: I mean,
5: she wanted that.
6: She wanted it. That's worse to me than the diaper. I mean, honestly, it is.
1: You want me to poop on you?
6: Yeah.
1: Yes. That is
6: worse. It's in the same kind of vein.
5: I'm still leaving. I mean, I'm leaving both.
6: Yeah.
5: But way worse.
6: Yep.
5: You gotta have a powerful shampoo.
6: That's your lifestyle. You're not getting this out.
1: Therapist from a small town texted in, said a friend set me up on a blind date. Turned up, it was my client.
4: Oh my God, how awkward is that?
6: Awkward.
4: That's not your client now.
6: Small town.
2: That is it.
1: That's a tough one. We're talking about what made you walk out on a date after a guy on a first date found out the lady he was at the dinner with had 5 kids with 3 different partners. He just walked out. Someone said a guy went on a couple of dates with, asked if I wanted to go with him to buy a new bed because his broke. When I said, how'd your bed break? He said,
5: from all the women I've been sleeping with.
6: Oh, well.
5: That is a bold-faced lie as well. So what's your trick?
11: I take them down to the bed store. Tell them I broke the bed from having sex, and then next thing you know, about a whole they are with me.
5: You're good at sex.
2: I feel like the only lady he's ever been with is this one.
5: Well, he broke his bed.
6: That's how the bed breaks. That's how the bed breaks.
5: It just broke because I sat down in the thing. Snapped in half. Let's test this mattress.
1: A few more quick calls here. Let's go to Damien. Hi, Damien. How you doing?
12: Hey, how's it going?
1: Good. What made you walk out on a date?
12: So I met this chick on Tinder, and we went out to the movies and stuff, and I got catfish, first of all, but I didn't walk out. I kind of gave the benefit of the doubt there for a second. So then we kind of went and kind of fooled around a little bit.
6: Yeah.
12: And I had to text my buddy to make up an excuse and call me to get me out of there, because she was trying to get me to carve my first name and my last initial under her thighs.
6: Oh, yeah.
2: Yeah. You know, you met a carver. Yeah.
1: Carvers.
6: Yep.
1: They're not for everyone.
6: No, they're not.
1: How about this?
6: It's wild.
1: Carvers. The carver.
6: Carvers.
1: Yep. How about this? Showed up to a high-end steakhouse. She showed up half an hour late wearing tie-dyed pajama short set. So she's in her pajamas, a short set of pajamas.
6: Okay.
1: At the steakhouse. High-end steakhouse.
6: Okay.
1: She orders the steak and shrimp and says she has herpes and no nipples.
4: Come on. That's not true. That didn't happen.
2: Let's enjoy a meal.
4: Come on.
2: Let us enjoy a meal.
4: No way.
2: Yeah, let's enjoy this meal.
13: How you doing? Just a heads up, I got the herpes and no nips.
2: Oh, my God. The steak is good, I guess.
13: Yeah.
2: Jeez.
4: Seems so unbelievable.
1: That. The world is wild, Lise.
4: It is.
1: Yeah, the world is wild.
4: Things I can't imagine.
1: No nipples. Where are those nipples?
6: Come on, though.
1: Where'd
2: pajamas.
1: Pajamas to a high-end steak. Well, I see pajamas everywhere these days. So.
6: I know, but I haven't yet at a steakhouse.
1: Yep. True. Well, a lot of them have dress codes.
2: Well, I guess it all depends what your high-end steakhouse is.
1: Right.
6: Yep.
1: You know what I mean? The old Roadhouse.
2: Yeah. Yeah. You're busting on down to Roadhouse.
1: This place has free bread.
2: Yeah, exactly.
1: I think at the Roadhouse you could wear pajamas.
2: I think you'd see them, right? I mean, I really, tonight. Like, you want to go down there tonight? We could find some.
6: Yeah.
2: I think they would be the longer form, perhaps.
1: Not
2: I
1: sure.
2: Think, I think that's a pajama-heavy steakhouse.
1: Oh, I think so, too.
4: No, we'd consider that high-end.
2: Well, that's what I mean, but I think that,
4: I think
2: it all depends.
1: Met a hot girl with fake boobs. She gave me the hawk tour the first night.
4: Mm-hmm.
1: Went over for night two. It smelt of the nastiest poop ever.
2: Where?
1: She answered the door naked and I couldn't get hard.
2: Well, I mean, I can't. I'm sorry. It's not a sexy smell.
13: No. What a terrible thing.
4: Naked. It's like,
13: Sorry about that.
2: Something's up.
13: Yeah, I took a giant crap.
2: Oh.
13: Just before you got here.
2: Oh.
13: I lit a candle, but it's obviously not working.
2: It did not work. It didn't.
13: It's want to have sex?
4: So nasty.
1: That's disgusting.
6: Oh,
1: man. Come on,
6: man. I mean, I can't blame someone for not being able to.
1: No, of course not. I could not get hard with the smell of poop either.
6: No.
1: Someone said, I had a date, met him at the bar. Everything was going great. He was exactly how he described himself. Good looking, but would not stop looking at my knees.
6: Okay.
1: He grabbed my knee at one point and said, can I have sex with this knee? It is so beautiful.
6: Whoa.
1: I did not know what to say.
6: Yes.
1: And just got up and left.
6: Chicks see some wild stuff.
2: They do.
6: Like this.
1: Knee banger?
6: Yeah.
2: This guy's got a job and everything. And he's just like, hold on.
1: He couldn't even stop himself.
2: Yep. Beautiful knees.
1: He couldn't even resist.
6: He definitely couldn't resist.
1: That is a weird one.
6: Yeah.
1: But she made the right call. You get up and leave.
6: Right. Yeah.
2: I wonder how many knees, though, he's banged. Because she was describing him like he had a lot of good things going for him. I feel like every once in a while you're going to find that.
6: The one person.
2: He just lets it out what he needs.
1: Right. Yeah. Good looking guy, got everything going on, but just likes to bang your knee.
2: Don't you think Jason's buddy could definitely bang some knees?
1: Like he's got so many things going for him that women would find it hard to say no to the knee banger?
6: Yeah.
14: I don't even want to ask him.
1: No. No, he's already up to some crazy stuff.
14: Right. He's banging knees and armpits and elbows.
2: Yeah,
14: sure.
2: See, that's what I'm saying.
1: Whatever he wants, right?
2: That's it.
14: Damn.
1: Yeah.
14: What a douche.
1: And one more call. Jamie is with us. Hi, Jamie. How are you?
15: Oh, how's it going, eh?
1: How's she going, eh? What made you walk out on a date?
15: So I didn't actually walk out on this date. My friend said I was brave, but there was about three times I almost did. So this guy was an engineer. We set up to meet up at this wonderful restaurant. And Lisa,
4: yeah.
15: You're not going to believe what he showed up in. He was wearing, first of all, I'm going to do it from smallest to worst.
4: Okay.
15: He was wearing a baggy gray gym shirt.
6: Okay.
15: Black sweatpants.
6: Okay, sounds cool so far.
15: Now get this. You know those, like, athletic water shoes that form around your toes?
5: Oh, the five-toed.
1: Oh, yeah, the Vibram shoes or whatever they're called.
6: Uh-huh.
15: He showed up to this restaurant that's like a five-star, I swear. So, and then he didn't even make a reservation. So they're like, oh, I'm sorry, we can't see you.
6: No.
15: So we end up going down to the bar. We sit at the closest door, the closest chair table to the door. One of the first things that set me off where I almost wanted to walk by, this older couple walked down the entrance and he turns his chair to them and he puts his hand out and he goes, cover. And they just kept walking.
6: It's like, he tried to charge a cover charge to some new people that came into the place.
15: Yeah.
6: Total weirdo.
15: That
6: total
15: was
6: weirdo.
15: Number one.
4: Oh, it was only one.
1: Unfortunately, we don't have time for 2, 3, 4, and 5. We gotta go, Jamie. But thank you for listening.
6: Yeah, that's too much.
1: That is all we need there.
6: Text
1: us, email us the rest.
6: It's gonna be a long one.
4: Mm-hmm.
1: We gotta go. Unfortunately,
6: it's be a long one.
1: Sure.
6: Those shoes. She went on 3 dates with that guy, though.
1: That's crazy.
6: She said something like, I should have walked out like there was like
4: no,
6: three times.
4: There's three things.
1: Three things on that one time.
6: Thank God.
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1: From the Kelloland Live Doppler Storm Center.
2: Clouds on the increase today, a chance of a late afternoon shower with a high temperature at 81, northwesterly wind at 10 to 20. Scattered showers and thunderstorms expected for tonight, low temperature at 57. Tomorrow, developing northwest winds 25 to 45 with a high of 80 and another chance of scattered rain, mainly in the morning. From the Storm Center at Kelloland TV, I'm Brian Karstens.
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13: From the Kello.com News Center, I'm Tom Rooney. Newly re-elected city councilor Rich Mercurus is scheduled for open-heart surgery later this week. Mercurus shared on his personal Facebook page that he'll have surgery Thursday to repair an aneurysm on the main artery coming out of his heart. He says the good news is the rest of his heart is strong. Mercurus is asking for prayer for the medical team and his family. South Dakota Governor Larry Roden is adding his name to the list of people who endorse Christine Erickson's run for mayor of Sioux Falls. Roden's opponent in the Republican Party primary runoff for governor, Toby Doden, has also endorsed Erickson. And absentee voting is open for the Sioux Falls municipal runoff election. You can cast your ballot at the administration buildings in Minnehaha and Lincoln County during the normal business hours Monday through Thursday and from 8 a.m. to noon on Saturday. In-person voting is set for next Tuesday. From the Kello.com News Center, I'm Tom Rooney.
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0: 60-year-old had to call an ambulance when a jerk-off session went wrong.
1: His own?
0: His own.
1: Oh, my God.
2: I've got it done at this time. Oh, God. Oh, no.
1: I feel like I'm trapped every once in a while.
3: I don't want to know anymore.
1: Yeah, you don't.
3: I don't want to know.
1: I bet you don't.
3: Anymore.
1: Yeah, I feel like I'm trapped.
3: I don't want to know.
1: Oh, boy. What am I going to do?
3: God. Darn it.
1: I got to watch how I move here.
3: Stop it. No more.
1: Careful.
0: But let's actually open that up to you for a moment.
1: What?
0: Have you injured yourself self-pleasuring? And ladies, we'd love to hear from you on this topic.
1: Oh, yeah, we won't, but we would love to hear
0: ladies,
1: from
0: you. Ladies, do us a favor. Change it up. How have you injured yourself while self-pleasuring?
1: Help us.
0: If you want to share your tale, join us now. Let's do this together. 1-855-954-6969. 1-855-954-6969.
4: How you doing? I dropped my ashes in there.
5: You'll get what you want, Dave.
1: I feel like I don't even want to know what they're using to
0: hurt
1: themselves.
0: Hot ladies, call us.
1: Oh, my God.
3: Pretty wild.
0: Also, text us at 46969 if you must. And if you need voice-changing technology, you can, but we'd prefer you didn't. We'd like to hear your lady voice.
1: Yeah.
0: I mean, guys, you can call in, too. But, ladies, so this guy had to call an ambulance after his feverish attempt at self-pleasure.
1: Yep.
0: Turned into a cardiovascular emergency.
1: Oh, yeah, that can happen. Yeah, I push my numbers.
0: While in the midst of a flogging frenzy.
1: Yeah, man.
0: He reportedly tore an artery.
1: Oh, you gotta settle down.
3: Jeez, dude.
0: Leading to an immediate tight jaw and tingling in his hands.
1: Oh.
6: My tight jaw.
1: Yeah.
6: What happened there?
0: I jerked off so hard, it affected my jaw.
1: Yeah, I haven't had that happen.
4: I think he's so old.
0: That's just it.
4: You can sleep wrong and probably break your jaw.
0: Right. At first, doctors were baffled by his symptoms.
2: I don't know what I did.
1: You're not really, you're not telling anybody right away.
5: Tell
4: it got
5: people.
4: Out somehow.
1: Yeah.
5: Yeah, it sure
1: well,
5: did.
1: Because
5: we're
1: eventually,
5: talking about
1: like,
5: it.
1: I don't know, I was laying there. And they're like, sir, your artery tore apart.
4: He's like, I'm about to shoot you straight. I was jerking out.
1: Yeah, that's it. He finally gave in.
0: You gotta shoot them straight.
1: Oh.
0: They later learned through tests that this was being caused by a torn aorta, all of his symptoms.
1: Oh, wow, man. Yeah, that's
4: no good.
0: So he suffered an artery tear,
1: yeah.
0: Feverishly pleasuring himself.
1: I'm going to have to really settle down a bit.
0: Yeah.
1: Well, if you get trapped.
4: Hey, you might want to give me that auto blow.
0: Hey, jerk off Houdini over there. Calm down.
1: Good stuff, man.
0: They say luckily it was caught in time, and he has lived to spank another day.
1: Yeah. That's good. Yeah, it's good to know. You know, you can't strain when you have these aortic problems and whatnot.
0: Right. Here's our first lady that texted in. We want to know, have you injured yourself self-pleasuring? Ladies especially. 1-855-954-6969. This lady said, when I was self-pleasuring, I got so into it with my vibrator that I arched my back so high, I threw my back out.
1: That's cool.
4: That is awesome.
1: Oh, my God. What an impressive feat.
4: Really cool.
1: Yeah. More of those.
0: Yeah.
1: More stories like that.
0: Well, let's go to Ashley, who's with us, joining us. Ashley, okay. We're talking about self-pleasure injuries. What was yours?
7: So I was using a toy. I didn't realize how long it was. So that went in and hurt. And while pleasuring myself, I had basically rubbed myself raw to the point that I actually got extremely sensitive.
1: On the insides?
7: Like right on the outside.
0: Okay, so your magic rubbing, button? Yeah. You rubbed your magic button raw?
1: Almost like a like rug burn
0: right
1: on it.
7: Very close to, yes.
0: My when God. You say you didn't realize the size, I mean, visually you can see.
1: I mean, you see it.
7: I didn't realize that I wasn't able to hold something. It didn't look very long, so I'm not exactly able to have a long.
1: Yeah.
5: So women know that if you call in, you will be interrogated by Dave.
1: Yes, of course.
8: Well, we got to get to the bottom of it.
5: Can't you see?
1: Well, okay. I think what happened is, I mean, I'm just going to go out on it.
8: Are you blind, lady?
1: No, I just think she was shocked by the lack of vagina depth.
0: You're right.
7: Yes.
1: Yeah.
0: So you've only been with small men before.
1: Perfect.
0: That.
1: Perfect.
7: I've been with a couple of men that were longer, and I guess the positions didn't make it hurt. I guess with the position I was in with the toy, it didn't work very well.
0: You rub yourself raw, let it be for a while? Is that it?
7: At least a week.
1: Yeah, healing and some ointments.
0: Yeah.
4: Let that thing cool down.
1: Oh my God.
0: Yeah.
7: I have natural lubrication. I don't need ointment.
1: Oh yeah. No, I'm just like, I'm almost like a healing. I'm saying like real moist, a healing ointment after you have rug burn on it.
4: Right.
1: You might want a Neosporin that thing.
0: Yeah. Just, yeah. Not your juices. Your
1: yeah.
0: Lady
1: no,
0: juices,
1: no, no,
0: just,
1: no, no.
0: What position were you in? May we ask?
1: Oh my.
0: Just
7: lying on my back.
0: Yeah. Okay.
7: That's
0: okay.
7: What I hurt.
0: Oh, okay. All right. So normally you're not in that position.
7: No.
1: No.
0: Normally you're in.
7: Other positions.
0: Okay.
7: Multiple other positions.
0: Okay. All right.
1: Stuff.
0: We'll accept that.
1: That is interesting.
0: Thank you. Appreciate it.
7: Of course.
0: All the best to you and your rabbits.
1: There's the one lady that would.
0: There's more.
1: Oh, I don't know.
0: There's more.
1: Okay.
0: We're talking about how you've injured yourself self-pleasuring.
1: You have a hard time with that.
0: Self-pleasuring.
1: Say it four times fast.
0: Self-pleasuring, self-pleasuring, self-pleasuring, self-pleasuring.
1: You're getting better.
0: Adrian.
9: Hi,
0: how are you?
9: Prepare to peg.
0: Oh, my. Wow, goodness gracious. Yep. Okay, so tell us how you injured yourself. Pleasure.
9: Well, it wasn't me. It was actually a friend of mine. But the first time we ever dabbed, like smoked.
1: Yeah. Oh, yeah. Dabbing.
9: She went home and tried to, and I guess was unsuccessful. She thought it was broken. And so she called me kind of traumatized. I was like, I don't know. I keep trying and it's just not working. I think I broke it.
1: Oh my, she broke herself down there. The dab shut it off almost.
0: What?
9: Turned out she just needs to sober up a little bit.
1: Thank God.
0: Yeah,
1: thank God.
0: Sensitivity loss.
1: Yeah, maybe.
0: Yikes.
4: Dabs numbed her button.
1: I need a bit of that. Turns out.
8: You need some button numbing.
1: Oh, I would not. I could use some.
0: Okay. All right. Minute Man.
1: Oh, let's get to those dabs.
0: Yeah, start doing dabs.
1: A little dab will do you.
0: This lady said, I was using my toy and the vibration was a touch too high.
1: Mm-hmm.
0: When it touched my bits, I jumped. My foot jerked. And I kicked my lamp right off the table.
1: Jesus, lady.
0: Ended up with stitches down the side of my foot.
1: So cool, though.
4: Yeah. Yeah, I think some of those chicks will push it to the limit. They'll open the multiverse and all kinds of stuff. Like,
8: you'll see the lights dim at nearby houses.
1: Right. I think they've designed some stuff that is just, it's so powerful. That,
0: right.
1: You know, like, I don't know what the engine in it used to power, you know, like a helicopter. But now, now it's just vibrating stuff. So I don't know.
0: Jason, will you share?
10: You want me to read that?
0: Yeah, you go ahead.
1: Oh, go ahead.
0: You did.
1: Okay.
0: Go ahead.
1: Yeah. Okay.
0: We're talking about self-pleasure injuries, and Jason had a text come in here.
10: I had to rush my roommate to the ER because he ruptured his prostate with a sounding rod, and the rod was hollow.
0: God.
10: And it was pouring blood out of the end of the...
0: Like a straw.
1: Like a straw.
0: He punctured something.
10: Like he's,
0: oh my God, he went in through the pee top. Hole. I'm just making the connection.
1: And
0: dear
1: got to
0: F.
1: the prostate. And then
10: sticking a straw in like an orange.
0: Like a potato.
10: Yep. Or like a watermelon.
0: All right.
10: Like
1: a science experiment. Man, you got to be careful doing that.
0: I ain't cool with sounding.
1: No. No. I know you're not.
0: What you'd say to him as you were driving him if you had to drive him.
1: Just so you know, man, I ain't cool with sound.
0: I just don't get it. Even like seeing a picture, it is the most terrifying, horrible looking thing ever.
1: I can't even imagine having to tell you, like, dude, I need you to drive me somewhere.
11: You're not going to believe it, but you got to go somewhere else.
1: Yeah, I put a sounding straw right through my prostate.
11: Dude, I
1: check this out.
11: I ain't cool with sounding.
1: I know you're not. I don't want you to judge me.
0: The truth.
1: Just take me to the ER. Ooh. I'm bleeding out.
0: Yeah, you are.
1: I have a straw on myself.
0: It's like a fountain.
1: Yeah. Check all right. This out.
0: We're going to Nixie in Detroit. Hi, Nixie.
12: Hi there. How's it going?
0: Good. We're talking about self-pleasure injuries. What's happened to you?
12: So basically, I'm going to lead with, do you know who Small Hands is from Burning Angel, Joanna Angel and Small Hands?
1: Absolutely not. No.
10: I know Burning Angel.
12: Oh, come on.
1: Oh, you do.
10: And Joanna Angel, like the tattooed porn star lady, right?
12: Exactly. Well, her husband came out with a line of special toys, and I decided to use it before my birthday. I ended up going so deep and so hard on this toy that I ended up rupturing a cyst in my ovary, and I had to get it drained in the hospital.
0: Oh, yeah. Lady. Yeah.

0: lot more than $60 at hospital stay.
1: Oh, yeah, it does. Yeah, you don't think about that.
2: Ow.
1: Yeah. Dave's like, what's the big whoop here?
3: I'm just saying,
1: exactly
3: the way she was describing it, I thought it was some crazy-ass sex toy. It's just a dildo.
1: It's just Dave's penis.
4: Because it, like, an ovarian cyst.
0: Yeah.
4: The ovary's like up.
1: Yeah, it's up there.
4: Fallopians and every. How do you?
5: I feel like she was aggressively using this
1: small
5: dropping upon it.
4: It seems like
5: that makes some sense.
1: Yeah.
3: So his name is Small Hands. He's got,
1: I don't know anything about these two. Honestly, I don't.
4: I know the Burning Angel collection. It's just like, you know, the tattoo girls and stuff.
1: Oh, okay. Yeah.
3: No, but this is a tattoo artist with tiny hands and a big wiener.
4: I don't know anything about small hands.
5: I can't.
1: Yeah,
0: he knows about the women, but not about the men.
3: You seem like you were all about it. I just wondered why you got the nickname.
4: Birding Angel Girls.
3: Oh.
4: But
1: God, what were they called?
4: The Suicide Girls?
1: Suicide Girls is what I wonder if did they change that?
4: It's the same style.
1: It's the same
3: style. This is
4: punky.
3: This is Bunny.
1: Yeah, I don't know.
3: I don't tell. Anyways, we're moving on here. We're talking about guy suffered an artery tear, this old guy, after furiously pleasuring himself. How did you injure yourself while self-pleasuring? Melissa is up next. Hi, Melissa.
6: Hi, guys. How are you?
3: Doing okay. So what happened to you?
6: Oh, goodness. This is very embarrassing. I can't believe I'm sharing.
1: Oh, my.
6: I was using a nipple clamp on my, let's say, magic button.
1: Oh, yeah.
3: Oh, my
1: clamp it down. You got to clamp it down, Dave.
3: Some stuff, Melissa.
1: You got to clamp it down.
6: Right?
3: Uh-huh.
1: Tie it a little bit tighter.
6: Yeah, no, it just holds on in one way. But when I tried to remove it, the lube got pretty slippery, and it slammed shut back down on it.
3: Oh, yikes.
1: Oh, man, you snapped
6: it. Yeah, it was horrible.
3: How do you,
6: really bad.
3: Is that a vocal? Is that an internal scream? Like, how do you react when you accidentally clamp?
6: It was a visceral scream, absolutely. And the worst part is I was recording it, so I have it on video.
1: Oh, my God, incredible.
3: That is
0: part of your show?
1: That's amazing.
0: Do you have an OnlyFans, or was that for just your partner or who you love?
6: It was for my partner. It was a request for my partner.
1: That is amazing.
6: That's
1: nice.
6: That's quite a request.
3: It's a kind thing for you to do, Melissa.
1: Yeah, it really is.
6: Yeah, right. Thanks, guys. Long time listener. Love you.
3: Appreciate it. Hope your bit's okay.
4: I don't want you to do anything crazy for me. Just do one of your weird clamps.
3: nipple clamps on your bits, please.
4: Just put the electrode nipple clamp on yourself.
3: Nothing too much.
4: Lube that thing up and clamp it down. I want you to open it up and then release it really fast.
3: Snap that thing.
1: This guy said, over the pants handy led to bloodshed. Sorry for lack of details. Driving. Yeah.
0: What?
4: So he was doing it to himself over the pants?
1: I don't know if it's him or someone was doing it to him, but either way, he was getting over the pants hand job and it led to bloodshed.
5: Oh, maybe an accident? I don't.
0: You should explain more with voice to text.
1: Yeah, exactly. Voice to text is back. Fill in the blanks.
0: Put that much in, so come on.
4: Maybe the zipper or something. I don't know.
5: I can't imagine making myself bleed down there somehow.
1: Let's go to Jake, who's with us. Remember, ladies, we're looking for your tales the most, but Jake will take yours in the meantime. Jake, go ahead.
7: Well, how's she going, eh?
3: How's she going, eh?
7: Hey, so a couple months ago, I was doing the deed with my wife, and she was able to get there, but I didn't, so went on off to finish up myself.
1: Yep.
7: Worst headache of my life came over me. It was so bad I collapsed to the floor.
0: Oh, no.
7: When I came to, I drove myself to the hospital.
0: What? Where was your wife?
1: She was already bleeding.
7: One and done, man.
1: Yeah. Yep.
7: So I drive myself to the hospital. They're doing all these tests on me. Turns out I ruptured my carotid artery, almost bled to death.
3: Oh my God, dude.
7: Oh, yeah. I was in the ICU for 3 days.
1: That a boy. Way to get after it, though.
7: Oh, man. The worst part. So my mom, she used to be an ICU nurse. She came in and spent the whole time there. And one of the doctors was asking how it happened.
1: Oh, no.
7: And I was like, nothing. It just happened.

0: My wife says, come on, you got to tell the truth. So I had to, in front of my mother and father, I had to explain.
1: My mom and dad,
0: I had to explain that their little boy almost died from cranking his hog.
2: Oh, my God.
3: I hope you didn't say that.
0: Oh, yeah.
1: I was cranking my hog.
2: Oh, man.
1: Cranker.
2: I was hoping that he did it during the act where he put her to sleep, but
0: no, it was after taking care of it.
2: Yeah,
0: can't be that good.
3: No, I bet she felt bad about that one. She's like, sorry about that. He went to sleep.
2: Oh,
3: went
2: to slumber.
0: It was off the table for months.
2: I mean, I bet. Come on,
1: And I bet the first time after was gingerly. Slowly.
0: Don't want to put you down on this one.
1: Nice and easy. All right, Jake, thanks for calling in. Have a good day.
2: Yep.
1: See ya. Oh, having to tell your parents you were cranking your hog.
2: I got to slow down, I think. This is like a message to me.
1: This is
2: really starting to hit home.
1: Yep.
2: I'm in the tear your stuff zone.
1: You are.
2: So I got to slow it up.
1: This lady said, I have long nails and I cut my bean right open.
3: Those sharp nails.
1: Trim your nails, lady.
2: Don't do that.
1: Classic bean slice.
2: Yeah, be careful with it.
1: Oh my God,
2: stuff.
1: I was riding my dildo mounted on a chair.
2: Yep.
1: I'm tiny.
2: Okay, perfect. Yep.
1: But I literally snapped the back off the chair and the broken wood sliced my thigh open.
2: Well, oh, no. I mean, that's
1: dripping blood everywhere. Jesus.
3: Bad chair.
2: Yeah,
1: you gotta get a good quality chair to ride your dildo on.
2: Right.
1: Yeah,
2: we always tell you that.
1: Everyone knows.
2: You just run up to that scene and be like, I gotta jerk off real quick and then I'll help you.
1: hold on, I can't do much. Ooh, tie
2: this
1: up
2: is
1: the
2: so
1: blood.
2: Cool. I put a tourniquet on it.
1: Give me like 6 minutes.
2: Yeah. Oh, man.
1: You were just riding it?
2: Yeah,
1: explain it to me while I'm... Tell me everything that happened.
2: Someone said, we were at a sex toy party.
1: One lady pulled one particular one out and said, oh, don't buy that one. That catches on fire.
2: Oh, God.
1: I found that out the hard way.
2: Holy Jesus.
1: She must
2: have cranked it to max.
1: I found that one out
2: Bastard.
1: The hard way. Faster! Faster! Vibrated so fast it changed the molecules of reality.
2: Starts glowing.
1: Yeah.
2: Like, what is happening?
1: Ooh.
2: What's happening?
1: The wormhole's opening. I'm almost finished. Things like the Hadron Collider.
2: This lady said I was DJing my bits so vigorously.
1: That
2: for the next week, I had carpal tunnel pain. It made it difficult to do anything with my dominant hand.
1: Yep.
2: Damn.
1: Wicka wicka ow.
2: Yeah, I mean, that is getting after it.
1: Watch yourself.
2: Appreciate the effort. This lady said my boyfriend wanted to try something new.
1: Oh, no.
2: And put two things in my back door.
1: Two.
2: His penis and a toy. It stretched me out so bad that it tore my butthole. And I bled profusely.
1: Holy crap. I mean, you got to work up to things, right? I mean, everybody knows.
2: I'm healed, but there is scar tissue back there that protrudes now and looks very weird.
3: Oh, no.
2: Shoot. I'm not blown out, but it looks like a womp, womp. But
3: is she with that guy still? I bet
2: not. Double backdoor man? I don't know.
1: Yeah, I don't know.
2: It's tough, man.
1: Crazy. I gotta push it to maximum.
2: It's like a science. Yeah, it's
1: like, okay, I'm in. Next, what else can I find?
2: Like, oh, lady.
1: We're gonna see how far we can go. Push it. Maximum!
2: Some people are adventurous, man.
1: Yeah,
2: they're adventurous.
1: Popped apart like a balloon.
2: That
1: would look like that.
2: I had a buddy of mine who thought it would be a good idea to try a dildo in his backside for the first time while he was cranking his hog. He had it on a string in case it went in too deep.
1: Oh, the Dave, yeah.
2: But let's not call it the Dave.
1: The Dave safety method.
2: That is, that's my...
1: I call that the Dave.
2: The Dave.
1: Yeah.
2: It went in too deep anyway.
1: Oh, yeah. and it caused him to pass right out with a vibrator in his ass. Boop.
4: If the string was attached to something, I hope he was suspended in the middle of the air. Just by his butt. Like a marionette.
1: Yeah. His parents found him.
4: Oh, no.
1: Rushed him to the hospital.
4: He's got a string in his butt.
1: Halfway there, still passed out. He finaled while he was unconscious.
4: Oh, my goodness.
1: And moaned right in front of his parents.
4: Oh,
1: in
4: no,
1: the car.
4: No.
3: Is he mute now?
4: Yeah. He only communicates through text.
3: He can't talk.
1: Dear no. God.
4: He'd love to call in.
1: Your
4: but
1: parents
4: can't.
1: Found you with a dildo in your ass, passed out. As they were transporting you quickly to the hospital, you finaled and
3: That's
1: moaned
3: horrible.
1: In their backseat.
4: My dad would never speak to me again.
3: He would never speak to
4: he
3: you.
4: He would never speak to me again. He would never, ever, ever speak
3: so
4: to me.
3: Charlie's dead to me
4: now. No, he's like. He wouldn't
3: You're
4: understand.
3: Shameful.
4: He wouldn't understand
3: no.
4: any of it. Not even a little bit of it. Really I found him nude. He was hard. And he had some kind of shoestring in his butt. And all I could hear was buzzing. Some kind of pattern. I was like, what? And God's green earth is happy. But I don't talk to him anymore. Aww. I don't even see him. I miss my grandkids, but it's not worth it after that. Yep.
1: That's too bad, man.
3: Yeah.
4: It would be, I mean, it didn't really happen. It didn't really happen to me.
3: No, but for this guy, another guy.
4: Oh, yeah, for him.
1: For
4: yeah.
1: him. For him, that
4: awful.
1: Is too bad.
4: Awful stuff. I mean, and to finish, I can't even imagine
2: finishing in front of your parents
4: and no. your vocal. Oh my God.
1: Yikes.
4: You know,
1: yikes all around.
4: Mm-hmm.
1: All right. In some other news of the day, a man who underwent penis enlargement surgery in a 40-minute operation has revealed what his manhood looks like now. 33-year-old Ale Seward is from Brazil. So here's the deal. He was dealt a bad card.
4: Okay.
1: He's 7 feet tall.
4: Okay.
1: And had a tiny little Dodger, which looked probably
3: it's
1: like a
3: match. Yeah.
4: Well, that's the thing. Like, what are we
1: Everything
4: talking?
1: Everything has to be in proportion.
3: Right.
4: What are we talking about here?
1: But he decided to go for this penis enlargement surgery, and he's apparently thrilled with the results. It has enhanced the length and girth of his penis. Posting to his followers on social media, he bragged, I definitely got bigger. After 2 days of a procedure, the effects are visible. I not only got bigger, but also thicker. The spoiler is, it looks like a bottle. I can't close my hand around it.
4: What does they do to him? Oh,
1: here.
4: God, here we go.
1: I'm not going to show you his wang or anything, but this is the man that underwent the...
4: He's 7 feet tall? I mean, I guess it does make sense. He's sitting in that chair and...
1: Yeah, he takes up the whole chair.
4: Poor little bastard, huh?
1: Yeah. He said, from an early age, I always liked to take pictures and record videos. I never imagined this would become a career because now he's into porn.
4: I mean, but like...
1: He decided to invest in it and make it his livelihood.
4: He must not be that bad.
3: No.
4: To like... He's
3: attractive.
4: To make videos.
1: The surgeon behind the operation, Dr. Victor Mello, dubbed it as overpants.
4: Like an overalls? Like you're putting that little... That's that one that we had high hopes...
1: Right. The implant one.
4: For,
1: right, but then we heard it was
4: Well,
1: bad.
4: Because when we saw it, it's like he's describing it. There's like a bottle section, but then the tip of it...
1: Stays the same.
4: So then it's like this weird, thick pop can.
1: Tiny-headed.
4: And then a little tiny head on the top. So it would look like one of those short beer bottles.
1: No, apparently this is the injection one. He injected body fat into his penis to make it bigger.
4: Well, even that is just putting fat along the outer
1: it's
4: skin.
1: All lumpy. It turns out
4: man.
1: Lumpy and weird, right?
4: Yep.
1: Yeah, don't.
4: But I mean, I don't know how he. The whole thing of like it making it longer. They're not there yet, so I just don't buy any of that stuff.
1: No.
4: Because, I mean, if you could go in for a 40-minute operation to make it longer, I would already have done it.
1: You would have been on the front lines.
4: Also, 40 minutes. Like, let's take some time.
5: Yeah.
4: Like, settle down, Doc.
5: A couple hours.
4: Yeah, like, we don't need to go fast here.
1: And this is the dude, I think. Yeah. The dude,
3: yeah, it looks like him.
1: I don't think he is. He's a scary looking fella, yeah, a little bit.
3: That picture not good.
5: Yeah, I mean, so I don't know. Tall. I'm sure a lot of guys are into it, but.
3: Yeah.
1: What is this? Is a website? Nope, I don't know what.
5: No,
1: this
5: I
1: is.
5: Don't know what that is.
1: It's a Brazilian virus.
4: Mm. Yeah,
1: you don't want that.
4: No, I mean, I don't know. It's one of those weird things. He obviously went and did something. He's trying to set himself apart.
5: Yeah,
4: down there.
5: So I feel like if you did get the surgery, you're gonna just be like, everything is so great since I did that.
4: Yeah, yeah, I would lie to you, everyone.
1: This must be about his surgery, the overpants, because that's the name of the...
5: Is he?
1: He's probably speaking in Spanish, I would believe, right?
5: Yeah, I would think so.
1: Oh, this is him going in for the surgery. The whole story there is on his Instagram page.
4: Yeah, I feel like he has a lot of followers because maybe some guys are into his backside.
1: What?
4: What? Well, you know what I mean? Like, I'm trying to think, like, okay, because, okay, he's a decent-looking guy.
1: Yeah,
4: he's
1: but
4: super
1: there
4: tall.
1: Seems to be ladies on his page.
4: Really?
1: Yeah.
4: I just think, like, that they would more want it to be impressive down there. That's not all ladies. Not all Let's ladies. Not get carried away. Yeah,
5: he's pretty close with a couple of buds, too.
4: Yep.
5: Yep.
4: I think so.
1: I don't really get under a blanket and put my arm around a bud.
4: Nope. Hey, you hard under there? Me too.
5: Me too. Let's get a lady to blow us in
4: there. Oh, look at what I'm just helping you out over there by the fridge.
1: Showing new stuff?
4: I think he's helping him out.
1: Take a look at my new big wiener.
4: Yep. Hey, what's up, buddy?
1: So
4: you don't mind if I give you a kiss down there?
3: Little robe.
4: Yeah, a little robe. Real little.
3: There's his backside, Charlie.
4: Yeah, that's what I'm saying. Go, I just think that.
5: It'd be funny if you guys dubbed over his port.
4: Yeah.
5: You got a port in there?
4: Oh.
5: Yeah, look at that.
4: Hard as a rock. You don't mind if I give it a firm handshake, do you?
1: So,
5: I mean, come on.
1: This aesthetic procedure increases the diameter and length of the male organ, they say, in a safe, comfortable, and non-surgical way. This doctor apparently developed this revolutionary technique and has already transformed the lives of thousands of men, offering natural results.
5: Yeah.
1: Dr. Victor Mello. If it looks like any of the ones we've already seen,
5: it's just a tragedy, you know? Usually. The day one works out really well, as we'll all know.
4: Oh my God, it'll be, you'll be like, everyone will know the doctor's name.
5: It'll be the biggest news story.
4: Yep.
1: And it's called overpants.
4: Yeah, like the second there's something where, like, a eureka moment of there's a pill, and then the guy woke up in 4 hours and it was like double the size. That
5: would
4: is,
5: you let that,
3: I know,
5: dress
3: that
5: your wiener
3: guy,
5: to that man?
3: Look at
5: that.
3: You I don't think he should.
5: You're going to take me on 40 minutes.
1: No.
5: Dress your wiener
1: no.
5: with
1: you
5: that
1: not,
5: man.
1: No
5: I don't
1: chance
5: think you should.
1: In hell. I was trying to see if there we could get an English version.
4: No chance in hell. Just read it. Oh, there it is.
1: Services. Overpants.
5: We're going to fix it here.
1: Oh, you got to chat with him.
4: Yeah.
5: Listen to me. I got to go on WhatsApp to chat with the doctor.
4: No,
5: that's
4: I don't trust
5: weird.
4: That. I don't trust
5: that's
4: that.
5: That's weird.
4: No, I'm really wondering what's going on.
3: No photos.
1: No.
4: No. He signed up with a WhatsApp to me.
5: I don't know.
4: Yeah, it's like they have a...
1: Oh, there's,
3: my God.
1: That's the overpants before and after.
4: I mean, that's just a guy who's soft, and then they gave him a kind of a half hand job, right?
5: Yeah, right.
4: I mean,
5: like, why did they do that?
4: I can make my underwear look like that too. Not quite like that.
1: Okay, but, all right.
4: You know what I mean.
1: But yeah, like, I'd never trust this man to touch my wiener.
4: No way.
1: Not at all.
4: Like, I don't trust his hairline, so like, I would have assumed he would have fix everything himself.
5: Some other medical advances you might enjoy, though. A new exercise pill mimics the effect of running a 10K.
1: Mm. the laziest person you know, like Chuck the Freak, could soon be the healthiest.
5: Could you imagine? You're like, I'm about to run a 10K. Swallow
1: first
5: it down.
1: First Ozempic, now this?
5: Oh, my God.
1: There'd be no stopping you.
5: Oh, my God.
1: Researchers in Denmark say they've created a pill that mimics the benefits of running a 10K. Yes, like you've wanted your whole life, Chuck, an exercise pill. The details of this are up at DaveAndChuckTheFreak.com. But before you get too excited, it doesn't come with all the benefits of running. Like, for example, your legs aren't going to get stronger.
5: Oh, who cares? Yeah.
1: But the lead author says the new molecule they've developed mimics the effect a 10K has on your metabolism. It brings the body into a metabolic state corresponding with running 10K at high speed on an empty stomach.
5: Well, like, this is what I'm worried about, though. Like, imagine I take this pill and I'm just sitting here, and then all of a sudden, everything in my body starts speeding up. Like, my heart rate races. Like, isn't that what that fen-phen did way back in the day? It was, like, killing people.
1: That diet drug,
5: yeah. Because it was like, well, what do you do? You took it, and then it would, your heart rate would go up, and it would kill some people every once in a while. So, I don't know, Denmark. Like, what is... I take it, and then my body is like, yeah. Oh, my God, I'm sweating. I'm, like, running. It feels like I'm running, even though I'm just sitting here. I mean, I might still do it.
2: Yeah, what's it going to do to you? That's the thing, man.
1: It also offers some of the benefits you get from fasting. Exercise triggers the release of a hormone that suppresses your appetite and another one that flushes fatty acids from your bloodstream. That's good because it reduces your risk for things like heart disease and diabetes. So they haven't tested it on humans yet.
5: Okay.
1: They've tried it on animals, and it did trigger the release of those same hormones. Mm. If it does what they think it does, they say it could be a game changer for people who are too injured, too old, or just don't want to work out.
5: Yeah, to me it'd be like big for like space. You know, like if you could be in a weightless environment and take a pill and it's like you did all this.
2: Yeah, you're still working out. Still working good. But yeah, when I was running 10Ks, there is different. Like it's different when you get to that. Like you can tell your body's like, wow, you're doing something.
5: Oh yeah, I mean, you're pushing it.
2: Yeah.
1: Oh, your body knows. Yeah, yeah. And reacts that way. Well, until that works, you can get these.
5: Okay.
1: $5,000 pants that'll go hiking for you.
5: I just have a loan for the ride. I can like go to sleep and I just climbed a mountain. Right. Incredible pants. These are my pants. Oh, that guy's sleepwalking.
2: He's got those new hiking pants.
5: Oh my God, those things are incredible. Look at him go.
2: I love this idea.
1: Is it still hiking if your pants do all the work?
5: No, but I love it.
1: Just a new story out today on these AI-powered hiking pants that give you 40% more leg power. 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They're called MOGO pants, short for mountain goat, and they're not way off. Orders are already being taken for them here.
6: Aren't your ordinary hiking pants. 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
7: The same way that sleepwear is something that you wear when you want to sleep, MoveWear is something that you wear when you want to move.
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6: The pants are called MOGO, which is short for
9: mountain goat. An animal that we think sort of embodies the sort of motivations and abilities that this would give you.
6: MOGO is the result of a 4-year collaboration between technical outerwear brand Arc'teryx, best known for its waterproof Gore-Tex shell jackets, and wearable technology startup Skip.
8: On the way up, it really kind of offloads some of those big muscle groups that are working their hardest. We like to say it gives you about 40% more power in your legs on the way up with every step.
9: And then supports their knees on the way down.
7: There's a lot of artificial intelligence built into these pants. It understands how you move, predicts how you're going to want to move next, and then assists you in doing that so that the assistant doesn't feel like you're walking to the beat of the robot or is moving independently. And so that's where a lot of the real cutting edge technology is. There've been a lot of developments in exoskeletons, right? But they're all in an academic lab or in a hospital. So, you know, the hospital will spend $100,000 to get an exoskeleton that's very capable, but then the user only gets it for 30 minutes every week.
9: But I think when people think about an exoskeleton, they think about this, you know, big bionic frame, or they think it's like Avatar or something like that. the challenge for us really was how do we put that in a pair of pants? It was a lot easier for someone to wrap their head around or to put their legs in, so to speak.
6: Skip and the advanced concepts team at Arc'teryx created a prototype really after prototype.
9: Like every little element of it, we've just obsessed over.
6: And ran test after test.
8: We've done a lot of work to make a lot of the complicated, sophisticated technology that goes into it look and feel as approachable and as similar to a garment as possible. And so maybe you think about them like a pair of pants.
2: I love the idea of Chuck putting these on, going up to the top of a mountain, and it runs out of battery.
5: Oh, my God.
3: I'm
5: like airlifted out after that. Yeah. Well, number one, I haven't done anything with my real legs in months.
2: Right.
5: Like, I haven't used a muscle in my legs. My legs are just basically bone at that point because I've got these things.
3: You're on the phone with like technical support, like, help, I'm stuck at the top of this mountain.
5: Oh my God, I'm fat. I'm out of shape.
2: I just don't understand the point of them. It's like if you're an avid hiker, isn't that like part of it? You
3: want to are out of shape.
5: I was going to say, maybe if you're getting older and you're like, you can feel it.
2: Right. So you still want to hike, but you can't.
5: Right.
2: Yeah. It's going to help you do it.
5: Guess that makes sense.
2: Or you want to go further. You want to do more.
5: The thing about them is like, I was trying to, in just pants, I'm like, there's no way like it could just like open and close without, it has to be attached to you in some way. So on the inside of these pants, they must have straps around
2: your legs.
5: It's like a knee brace that has some power to it.
3: Yeah.
5: On the outside.
3: Seems like a pain in the butt to get into.
5: Yeah.
2: Yeah.
3: Pants, put them on.
5: Or like if they start freaking out on you.
3: Yeah.
5: Oh, and they take me for a run that I don't want to be on.
3: Yeah. Malfunction.
5: Help. Oh my God. I never thought of that. You can't stop them.
3: No.
5: Somebody stop my legs!
2: Yeah.
5: I'm headed for the top of a volcano!
2: Oh my God, he's been walking for days.
5: Help.
2: Hey, help.
5: You can pre-order them online.
3: How much?
5: $5,000 a month.
2: Oh my goodness. God.
5: Holy cow.
3: That's okay.
5: Yeah. I wonder, like, the shelf life, too. Like, how long, realistically...
2: Battery power, you mean?
5: No, like, I mean, like, just the internal parts of, like, how long are they going to be able to open and close, and how many mountains are you going to be able to climb for $5,000?
2: This is a big new emerging trend, though, called move wear, clothing that literally helps you move around.
5: That's what we're going on. Mm-hmm.
2: Yeah, well, I think we're going like to get so old, that they're going to have to figure out ways.
5: Because we're living longer?
2: I just look at my own parents, and, like, when you see them slowing down. Like I know my dad, if he had like pants that could stabilize him a bit more and like help him get around a bit better. I mean, it would be, he's not climbing.
3: Falls or whatever.
2: Yeah. Like whatever keeps your balance or something.
5: Guys, are you looking for a good excuse to hang out with your friends and have a few beers? Well, now you have one. Your health. A new study suggests that for men, grabbing a few drinks with your buds is not only a good time, it's essential to good health. A guy's night, they say, is a must. But actually, it's more like two guys' nights a week.
2: Three.
5: The study conducted by a psychologist and director of Oxford University's Social Neuroscience Group determined that men must meet up with friends not once, but twice a week in order to reap the full benefits of male-on-male friendship. They say bonds can be formed through a range of activities from team sports to male banter or simply just having a beer with your buddies on a Friday night. However, the key to maintaining strong friendships is to meet up twice a week and do stuff with the four buddies closest to you.
2: Yeah. Just don't ever approach them all and be like, I'm here to work on our male-on-male friendship.
5: No, don't say that.
2: Yeah, keep that to yourself. According to the study, men who maintain social groups are less likely to suffer from depression caused by worries about money and job insecurity. They're even able to recover quicker from illnesses than those with less social contact. The benefits also include a stronger immune system, the release of endorphins, an overall decrease in anxiety levels, and apparently even higher levels of generosity.
5: Like, I don't get to see my, like, Canadian friends really that much at all. So, like, anytime I do, I know, like, after the evening, it is like, man, that was awesome. Mm. Like, it was just like, what a awesome time. You know, you just, like, to joke around with your buddies again and stuff like that. That's just, you know, it's good. I can see why it's really good.
2: Yeah, for sure. The study also shows that men get far less male bonding time than what they require, with only 40% able to make guys' night a weekly thing.
5: Yeah, I mean, even, like, I don't get to go and do stuff like that, but, like, I've got, like, the dudes that I play online with, I know it seems weird, but it's, like, there's an element of that, like, the ribbing that goes on, the, like, joking around, like, there is that, like, interaction that you have, and it does fulfill some of that in a odd way.
2: Yeah.
3: All your metal detecting adventures.
5: Well, that too, that, you know, those are different. Time. Right. Yeah. Treasure hunting with your buddies.
2: Mm-hmm. Whatever it is, whatever it is, yep. The male interaction, mm-hmm. Right?
10: It's really my basketball too.
5: Yeah. I was going to ask you, like, do you feel like
2: rubbing your buddy's cramps out?
10: Yeah.
5: Yeah.
10: You know, sometimes you bump
5: give me your foot.
10: Bump each other going down the lane. Ooh. It's like, oh, strengthening our
5: not a foul.
10: Relationship.
5: Yeah. I'm not going to call that a foul.
1: A little male on male friendship.
2: Yeah. They say that despite spending 20% of their day interacting through other means, men need more face to face contact to keep their friendship strong. And throwing back a couple of drinks is just one of the perfect ways to achieve that. The problem is, for a lot of men, it's getting the okay from their wife or girlfriend to do that.
3: Just not a lot of time.
2: Yeah.
1: That's just what it is for me. I just don't have time for anything.
5: Yeah, it's tough.
1: It's like...
3: busy.
1: Very tired.
5: Mm-hmm. Yeah.
2: Everyone agrees that it should not be called male-on-male friendship.
5: No.
3: They need to change the name. Yeah, they do. Yeah, they
1: we do. Are here to work on our male-on-male friendships.
5: Oh, geez. Let's try and figure out a different...
1: It's Andy's male-on-male night. Yeah. Let him be.
5: You know it's my man-on-man night.
1: Yes. Andy's male-on-male night.
2: Coming soon.
1: Yeah. All right, coming up here. Idiot criminal of the day. How is a 10-year-old the focus of this? Let's get to that.
11: The idiot criminal of the day.
2: You can be the idiot criminal at any age, although for kids under 16, generally they're surrounded by stupid adults to pick up stuff like this so early. A 10-year-old boy has been arrested and booked at a juvenile detention center after he drove a stolen car through a school playground in Minneapolis.
5: Wow.
2: Nope. And this was not an empty area. It was packed with like a dozen kids and adults at the time who easily could have been mowed down. Thankfully, no one was hurt. There's scary video of this kid driving a car through the playground.
5: This is a 10-year-old?
2: 10-year-old kid. Drives the car through the playground.
10: Oh, man.
2: He is going fast.
5: Yep.
1: Yeah, he's flying.
2: Here he comes again.
5: Oh, my, no.
2: Here he comes again.
5: Okay, I didn't think he would get that close to them.
1: Whoa.
5: He's just tooling around.
2: Yes, and everyone's staying at the playground.
5: Yeah, they don't realize. I guess you think it's just someone with real car experience?
1: This is crazy. These kids are stealing cars left and right
5: now.
1: Oh,
5: my God. It's wild.
2: Unclear if the kid stole the car or if he got it from someone else. He's been arrested twice already for stealing cars. And he's a suspect in a dozen other cases at 10 years old.
5: I think they might be onto something.
1: He's a suspect. What do they got to say? We can't break him.
12: No. I'm not talking. I'd like to speak to an attorney. Yeah, my lawyer, please.
13: Get my lawyer in here.
2: The boy's family is cooperating with the police, and they recognize that he needs help.
1: Right.
3: Yeah.
5: Yeah, thank goodness. You know? I mean, like, I've stolen 16 cars already.
3: At 10?
1: Right.
5: I'm 10.
2: At 10, how can you even reach the pedals?
5: I'm so good at it. I'm just...
1: We're pretty sure he's about to start Cobra.
2: Yeah!
5: It's not good.
1: No, it's not.
2: Those are my thoughts, not yours. I'm Dave Hunter on Dave and Chuck the Freak.
11: Light us up on social media. 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
2: Partly sunny skies today, an afternoon shower possible, high of 81, northwesterly wind at 10 to 20. For tonight, low temperature 57, scattered showers and thunderstorms expected overnight tonight. And then tomorrow, another chance of scattered rain, but becoming windy. Northwest winds up to 45 and a high around 80. From the Storm Center at Kelloland TV, I'm meteorologist Brian Karstens.
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4: 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An 88-year-old Sioux Falls man has lost $40,000 in an online fraud scheme. Police say he responded to messages claiming his computer had a security breach and that his bank account had been hacked. He withdrew $20,000 on two separate occasions and delivered the money according to instructions from the fraudsters. Sioux Falls police are also investigating a pair of stabbings that happened early yesterday. One happened at 18th Street and 3rd Avenue, the other at an apartment at 57th and Rolling Green Avenue. The victims suffered minor injuries and in both cases reportedly knew their attacker. And a Sioux Falls author has made the New York Times bestsellers list. Amy Dawes is celebrating the achievement, calling it a great honor. The book is her 25th. It's a romantic comedy with the title Bad Boy Era. From the Kello.com News Center, I'm Tom Rooney.
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12: What?
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13: Yep. Now I gotta get going.
12: Already?
13: Yeah, it's time for my break. It's a union thing.
12: Oh.
14: Booze Boys!
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16: Now it's time to play What's Up
0: There.
17: What's up, two buddies' butts?
18: Well, two of them.
19: Yeah, each other.
20: Set the scene for us.
17: It's yeah. Jason's favorite game.
19: Yeah.
17: What's up, two buddies' butts?
20: Doing it just for me.
19: Yep.
17: Two British men.
19: Okay.
17: Were found with stuff up their butts.
19: Bangers and mash.
17: Oh, God, that's gross. Yep. Don't ruin bangers and mash for me.
19: I'm sorry.
17: This happened at the Creamfields Festival.
19: Oh, holy cow.
20: What?
19: You heard it.
17: The Creamfields Festival.
20: Yeah. Another one of my favorites.
19: Uh-huh.
17: Jason loves creamy fields.
19: Creamfield.
17: Yeah. Creamfield fields. Marshall Maddock and Harry Houston, two buddies, were busted as they were about to enter through the gate.
19: Oh, okay, so they were going to this creamy field.
20: Yeah, the creamy festival.
19: And they were trying to get something in.
20: Some drugs.
19: Yeah, it's got to be drugs, right? Or weapons.
17: There are two things up each of their asses. Both men were taken to be searched by officers. I refused to reveal what was going on. So an intimate search had to be carried out.
19: Damn, they don't mess around at the Cream Fest. No. Also, if me and you are going to the Cream Fest, and we are going to indulge in whatever.
17: Chuck and Andy's big day at the Cream Fest. Yep.
19: I can't imagine, like, I'm sneaking a bunch of stuff in for you, and right. you're sneaking a bunch of stuff in for... I believe it's each of us have our own
17: yes.
19: to-go bag
17: right.
19: up our butts.
17: Yeah, to enjoy the Cream Fest.
19: Exactly. So what am I going to need to enjoy the Cream
21: Cocaine.
19: Fest? Yeah. That ecstasy.
17: Yeah, that's what I'm thinking is Molly.
19: Oh!
17: MDMA.
21: Pills.
17: Two things in each anus.
19: Well, then there's the other thing. What if
21: marijuana.
19: People are trying to kill us all
21: they
19: the time?
21: Care. Do they care
19: a knife.
21: Marijuana?
17: An ass knife.
19: Okay. Damn, damn it.
17: The UK. Here's a hint on one of them. Here's a hint on one. Lisa mm-hmm. was also busted smuggling this.
21: Oh, it has. Oh, it's an
17: at
21: egg.
17: An international border.
21: What do they call those eggs?
19: Kinder egg.
21: So it has something in there.
19: Oh, the Kinder egg case is
17: each
19: always
17: one
19: right.
17: had a Kinder egg up their anus.
19: That's how to keep it.
17: But what's in
19: right
17: those Kinder eggs?
19: And we said cocaine already, right?
17: You did, yeah.
19: You did.
17: Damn it.
19: And MDMA,
17: Molly,
19: Molly, ecstasy, Molly, whatever they call it.
17: Yeah,
19: on the streets, kids call it something. I'm gonna go with acid, Dave.
17: Acid.
19: Oh, damn it! I don't know what else.
21: Just I don't know
19: what else. You're out of
17: pills. We said.
19: What
17: if
19: else?
17: You were going to the Creamfields Festival?
19: Cream. Yeah, you're gonna have cream up there.
17: Yeah,
19: salad cream.
17: Not
19: oh my God!
17: Oh yeah,
19: anus filled with salad
17: here, right?
19: cream.
17: Yep,
19: that's what they do. They cream up their salads.
17: Same letter as the item that is up there.
19: Well, I'm not. I can't say the word that starts with a C that I'm thinking might be up there.
17: That's not what I'm saying.
19: Okay.
17: The item we've already identified.
19: Ketamine?
17: Oh, ketamine, yeah. Good call.
19: Oh.
17: There you go, Jason.
19: Yes.
17: People like that. Officers found a Kinder egg filled with 10 bags of ketamine in each of the gentlemen's anuses. They've both been sentenced.
19: Jason's dancing.
20: Oh, this is a celebration.
19: Yeah, wow. Win. You got his win.
21: Hey, Jason.
19: Yeah.
21: You,
19: go.
21: You win nothing.
20: Off to the Cream Fest.
19: Yeah.
17: Two tickets to Cream Fest.
19: That's crazy. He knows exactly what would be in there for Cream Fest.
20: Yeah, he does.
19: For all those video searches.
17: Both have been sent to jail for 18 months apiece.
19: Oh, okay.
17: For possession of Class B drugs with intent to supply.
19: Oh, okay. So it was a lot.
17: Yeah, they
19: were going to help everybody out.
17: 10 bags of ketamine in each anus.
19: Okay.
17: Yeah.
19: Make that cream money.
17: There are their mugshots there.
19: Yeah, that's what it looks like.
17: What is the cream feels?
21: I don't know. That was what my question the whole time that you were talking about it. What happens there?
17: I believe it's just a music festival.
21: Just a music festival?
17: Electronic dance music. That's why I thought for sure it was going to be one of those party drugs. Right. But I mean, this was also a party
19: drug.
17: That style.
19: It's what they don't mess around there. I've never heard of a festival being like, show us your butthole. Open it. Open your butt.
21: How do they know it was in there?
19: Yeah, that's crazy.
17: I don't know. They were
1: sniffing dogs. Ass sniffing dogs.
19: Oh my God.
17: Oh.
19: It's just my butt. It just smells great.
17: You gotta pass by the ass.
21: They walked
17: dogs.
21: Up to the cream festival fields or whatever.
17: Yep.
21: And they didn't realize that, oh no, there's dogs.
17: Yeah,
21: they
17: right.
21: They sniff our butts.
17: The dogs like going to the fest, huh?
19: Yeah.
17: Not so fast.
19: Honestly, though, like even at the Billie Eilish show, there was like different dogs that were walking around. One of them said bomb sniffing dog.
17: I thought that that's mostly what they're there for. Like they smell for like gunpowder and like explosive stuff.
19: Yeah, they were walking. I was like, they were walking dogs around. And then the one that I saw, it said bomb sniffing dog.
17: Yeah.
19: And I'm like, oh, my God.
17: Because I was at a concert one time. And I was very nervous around those dogs.
19: I bet. I bet.
17: I was very like, stay away from me, dogs. But they were like, found out they were bomb sniffing dogs.
19: You're like, oh, I don't have a bomb. I got everything but.
17: I got a bomb for your mind.
19: Mind bomb.
1: Yeah, so it's just a big electronic music festival.
17: Yeah, that makes sense.
1: Named after the promoter, Cream.
17: Mm. Oh. That's the name of a man.
1: Okay, yeah.
17: That's the name of a man.
1: Okay. Cream. He's a man named Cream.
19: Yeah.
17: That's a rough go.
21: Mm-hmm.
17: It is.
1: Yeah, he's British really, club promoter Cream.
17: He's really risen to fame.
19: Yeah.
1: It'd be tough to be a man named Cream, but he's doing okay for himself.
19: Oh, yeah my God. Good. If you have
21: his
19: your own
21: festival.
19: If you have your own fields.
17: My fields of cream?
19: Yeah. You're doing okay.
1: Well done. So I said I just got searched at Pine Knob in Detroit, and they found my mushroom chocolates and weed. But they let me keep everything and go into the show with it.
17: Yeah, I don't think that they're like...
19: That's funny. They must have been like, oh, we thought it was going to be...
17: Right.
19: You know. I guess once they can deem, it's like, okay, this is just for you. Maybe they're like, go ahead.
17: I always wonder in my mind if like it's like kind of like the artists too like are like, listen, people are going to be doing mushrooms here.
19: Don't piss them off.
17: Yeah.
19: They are our fans. But I can see them trying to stop dudes with like a bunch of
17: like coke to sell.
19: Yeah.
17: Yeah.
19: You know.
1: Do you know someone who claims to love cold pizza just as much as hot pizza? Well, this woman is not in that camp.
17: Mm-hmm.
1: A 22-year-old woman in Florida named Ricky Holly. I think it's Ricky. R-I-C-Q-U-I. I think it's just a fancy way to spell Ricky.
19: Sure.
1: She flew into a rage when Domino's delivered a pizza to her that she says was cold and uncut.
17: Yeah.
19: I mean, that's awful, really.
17: An uncut pizza is one of the worst things that you can do to somebody.
1: Yep. She drove from her home to Domino's, argued with an employee, threw the pizza on the ground, and broke the Domino landline phone.
19: Oh, my God. My God. They're doomed. They're done. That's it. No more calls.
17: We can't get another one of those.
19: No.
17: She took out her landline.
19: Oh, my God.
1: Somehow using that broken phone or another one, someone called the police. The cops came, and they arrested Ricky for criminal mischief, a misdemeanor. She spent the night in jail before being released. She was ordered not to have contact with that Domino's location ever again. But she is not prevented from ordering pizza from another Domino's establishment.
17: Yes.
1: Just the one Domino's. There's Ricky.
17: She's fancy.
1: Yeah.
17: That's a fancy mugshot. She was all dolled up for that.
19: Yeah, she was. I mean, it was a big, big party or something, and she expected delicious Domino's warm to show up.
17: Yeah.
19: And I will say, I love cold pizza, but not when I order it. If I ordered it and it was cold, I'd be borderline furious.
17: That sucks. Well, I think the uncut situation is worse.
19: Oh, yeah. Really?
1: I'm fine with it hot and uncut.
19: Oh, I'm not.
21: Have a cutter, I guess.
19: Yeah, I've been in that situation.
1: Scissors.
19: Yeah.
1: Just get some
19: people
1: scissors.
19: Use scissors, I've seen. But still, I mean, I don't. That's like your one job. You got two jobs, really.
21: True.
19: Cook the pizza, cut the pizza.
1: Okay, but like,
17: If a pizza shows up uncut, are you calling them about it? I'm not.
2: No, I'm not.
19: I don't like when stuff like that happens, though, because I'm like, what else has gone on with this pizza?
17: Well, I feel like
19: you didn't even cut it.
17: Yeah. Like,
19: what else did you
17: I've
19: do?
17: I've never in all my years getting pizza had an uncut pizza.
21: I don't think I have.
2: I don't think I have.
17: Maybe
2: really
17: just not cut correctly.
2: A couple. Yeah. I've had some hot ones that are ready that every once in a while it's like you have to pull apart the slices more than you bargained for.
17: Right.
2: But I mean, not, they've at least tried. However, the way that Domino's kind of works is I feel like there's a great Domino's you can go to.
17: Mm.
2: And then there's a maybe a not so great one that you can go to.
17: True.
2: I think she may have ordered from the not so great.
15: Someone said most pizzas in Italy and Europe come uncut to your table. Mm. Well, this isn't Italy and Europe. This is Domino's, bitch.
17: Yeah, right, exactly.
19: And it should be cut. And their pizzas are like a little bit of pesto and like a half a tomato on them.
2: I would be honestly.
19: American pizza's like,
2: bleh. Oh, yeah. Even if I went to Italy and it was like, I'm like, really? We're going to have to, we got to.
21: I never had an uncut pizza.
2: Dole out slices.
21: I don't think I did either.
2: You know, we got to figure all this out.
15: Lie.
2: Yeah,
19: when I would make these pizzas and I didn't have anything to cut them with, I would just pull them apart and just rip. It was a terrible situation.
2: Yeah, fold the whole thing in half.
19: Yeah,
2: eat.
19: But when something like that goes on with your food, like I've had it where I've ordered a breakfast sandwich and then it didn't come with like the ham or the Canadian bacon or whatever, and like I'm furious. I'm like, how did you miss that?
2: Yeah,
19: I've had a burger that was like two patties, just be one. And I'm like, why'd you, how,
17: the process is so
19: it's
17: simple.
19: Called
17: it freaks
19: double,
17: me out more than if it's a
2: two-patty process.
19: Yeah, I'm like, where did it go?
2: They just lack basic addition.
19: A lot of ladies listening to the show, funny enough, agree. I like them hot and cut, too.
17: I was going
19: to
17: say, how many
19: I like them hot and cut.
17: Yeah.
19: I prefer them cut.
17: A lot of people.
19: I don't mind them uncut, cut, hot, cold, long, short.
2: That is a recurring theme here.
19: Yeah.
2: It's coming in through the text messages.
19: I knew it was.
17: I like them
2: You can't
17: cut.
2: Say uncut.
19: Right.
2: Yeah.
19: You can't. Being wiener related.
2: Yeah, exactly.
19: Getting all the hose bags fired up.
17: All right. I would have thought you could wear anything on a Spirit Airlines flight.
19: Yeah.
17: Like I could show up in some ratty boxer briefs.
2: Yeah, bikini top.
17: And a bikini top. And they're like, sir,
15: welcome aboard Spirit Airlines.
2: Yeah. Yep.
17: But not these ladies. They claim they were kicked off a Spirit Airlines flight for their crop tops.
2: Okay.
17: That they were wearing from KCAL-TV.
22: There's nothing that says you can't wear a crop top.
23: Cell phone videos show the two women, Tara and Teresa, getting kicked off a Spirit Airlines flight. They say a flight attendant told them their outfits were inappropriate.
22: They just asked if they should keep the sweater on during the flight.
24: So sweater on, why? And can you tell me why?
22: It's just a family-friendly airline and we just want to keep it covered.
24: What's wrong with my top?
23: The women from Orange County took this selfie of what they were wearing before boarding at LAX for the flight to New Orleans.
25: Call me, I'll put you on Delta. We at no point escalated and yelled or
26: we never.
25: The only thing we did was just ask for the dress code.
26: I'm wearing the same thing.
22: I'm not sure if anybody complained.
23: Carla Hager was traveling with her toddler. She says she injected herself to defend the pair.
27: I thought that was inhumane and I said something.
22: I was just told that you guys have to get off board now.
23: Hager says she spent $900 rebooking her flight with another airline and she had to walk a great distance with her toddler in the heat.
27: They would not give me my stroller back after we deboarded the plane. And I had to go from Terminal 4 to Terminal 1, carrying a baby in one arm and my suitcase behind me, just switching.
22: What the heck?
27: The rest of us.
22: Dude, just chill.
23: We show the videos to Spirit customers to get their reactions.
22: It's a tank top. I don't see a problem with it at all.
28: I think that it's pretty ridiculous. I don't think there was anything wrong with what those women were wearing.
17: The Spirit customers are wild.
2: Yeah,
17: wild.
2: It's wild.
17: It is wild, the group of people they interview that are just other Spirit customers.
2: Okay, well, I'm trying to get to the bottom of something here, though. The one girl literally stood up. She was not being asked to leave. And she was like, hey, I've got the same thing. What are you doing? And then they were like, well, then you get off too.
17: Yeah.
2: Oh, man.
17: Now, was hers? I thought hers was longer, though.
21: Oh, I didn't see that.
2: I mean, it's a little longer than.

0: say they haven't been refunded for their flights, which they find over the top. At LAX, Jeff Nguyen, KCAL News.
1: That lady, yeah, hers was almost a full top. It just showed a little bit of her belly. The other lady, it was just basically a bra top.
2: Yeah.
1: Yeah.
2: And it looked like they were freshly misted.
3: Oh, my God, yeah. Like they were like, we're going to see some sun.
1: If you're putting them out there, freshly mist them.
2: Yeah, there was like individual droplets of water on them. It was like...
4: It was premeditated, right? I mean, she's like looking for attention of some sort.
2: That's a thing that people do on the internet, right? Like they'll go, they'll wear something super skimpy on a plane and see if they get kicked
3: off. Oh, that's a pain in the ass, though.
4: I know, it's expensive.
3: Yeah.
4: Does she promote anything?
2: And there was no names, really?
4: No.
3: No.
4: That's true.
3: No social media or OnlyFans yet that we know of.
2: European.
4: She's looking for a good time in New Orleans. I'm sure she showed it off a lot there.
3: I'm sure she found it.
2: Well, that's what I feel like. She wanted to step off the plane, be
4: ready to go.
2: Sun and flipping them up.
3: They were glistened and ready to be shown.
2: Oh, my God. Beads. I would have been throwing beads. On the
4: got a lot of beads.
3: They just forgot to pay Spirit their $25 wear what you want.
2: Oh, you're
3: right.
2: Sorry,
3: you didn't pay for that shirt.
2: Yeah, it says right here.
3: If you're going to show off your glistening titties, you got to pay $25.
2: It just sucks, though, for me to be the other woman that was like, I'm going to take a stand here and I'm going to let them know that. And then I get kicked off and I've got a kid. And it's like, oh, man, I should have just shut up.
4: Mm-hmm.
2: I feel like
4: mind your business.
2: Yeah. At Spirit, they're like, we don't want you to get there. But also, who's the person that was like, you're on your way to New Orleans.
4: Yeah.
2: And you're like, I just can't be on this flight with that attractive person and her boobs.
3: Yeah.
2: Like, crazy. I can't do
4: that's
2: this.
4: That's crazy.
2: Like, just close. Just look forward. Watch your... Well, you can't even watch a movie probably on there, but...
4: No.
2: Yeah, whatever. Read your book.
3: And your look uncomfortable at your chair with your knees up to your chin.
2: You know?
3: Just fly.
2: Just get there.
1: Speaking of flying, Australia's Qantas Airlines has apologized after an R-rated film showing 40 minutes of penises and boobs was screened for a plane load of unwitting passengers.
2: So they've got one of those planes that everyone has to watch the same thing?
1: What happened was, I guess... The individual passenger seat TVs weren't available due to a technical issue.
2: Okay.
1: So they dropped the screens to show movies to the entire cabin. This was a flight from Sydney to Japan, and they showed or started.
2: Debbie does Dallas.
1: They started to show a movie called Daddy-O, starring Dakota Johnson. Has anyone seen it?
4: No.
2: I don't think so.
1: Because apparently passengers were treated to scenes featuring an erect penis.
2: Oh.
1: Prolonged sexting exchanges.
2: What is this?
1: Use of the F word.
2: Huh.
1: Boobs and more.
4: Who decided that movie?
2: I don't know. I mean,
4: bad call.
1: You rarely see erect penises on flights.
2: Is it a newer movie?
3: Yeah, I've never
2: probably.
3: Heard of it.
2: Could they pull it out of the
3: 2023?
2: 2023. Because a lot of times they'll show something that's like almost just right out of the.
3: Sean Penn and Dakota Johnson.
2: Oh, you can't. No, Sean Penn. No, you can't.
4: Nope.
2: That's great.
4: No.
2: Yeah, they were like, oh my God, we're showing a Sean Penn movie.
3: What?
2: Hopefully it's not Sean Penn's erect penis.
3: Yes, it is.
2: 100% is.
3: I don't know for sure, but I'm saying yes.
2: I think 1,000% it has to be
1: his. A woman gets into a taxi at a New York airport and gradually tells the driver about her unfortunate decisions that led to an affair with a married man. The driver also reveals more and more about his life as well.
2: So that he's Sean Penn.
4: Mm-hmm.
2: Yeah, so he gets real hard.
3: Yeah.
2: Maybe this is a married guy who gets hard.
3: Maybe.
1: I didn't hear anything about it.
2: Yeah, I'm hoping for a better choice. Like, you know, we couldn't have just put on Wolverine. Or
3: Deadpool and Wolverine would have worked.
2: Probably not either. But.
5: Probably in question. She's like in an Uber sexting. The boobs on the screen. So.
2: All right. Okay.
3: Yeah, we probably can't listen to.
2: No, I turned it off. I turned it off. There's Sean Penn's penis. She's thinking of banging Sean Penn.
4: She definitely does.
1: Man, she's making all the horny movies, huh?
4: Yeah.
2: That's
3: Fifty Shades of Grey.
1: Yeah. Oh, look at all them knockers. That's a lot of knockers.
2: Yeah.
5: She's about to crop one of them up.
1: Oh, wow.
2: Don't mind if I do.
1: I'll zoom right in on them nips. Get in there.
4: Okay. So this was shown on a plane.
1: Yeah.
6: Yeah.
4: I'm just envisioning that.
6: What is that?
1: 40.

0: minutes.
1: Don't stop.
0: They didn't stop it until 40 minutes.
2: Well, no, I don't even think 40. I think they just did a. They've looked at the movie. Was it that it was playing for 40 minutes?
3: It,
2: or
3: it was grand total, there's 40 minutes of dong in the movie?
0: No. It was playing for 40 minutes before someone finally made them stop it.
2: Oh, my God.
4: Oh, so it's like a cuck thing.
0: It is a cuck thing. Mm. Weird.
5: Yeah, I feel that like Sean Penn. Making... There's probably been like five of his last movies. He's probably been like, we need an erect penis in this one.
3: He's like, I don't know. I might not do it. I looked at the script. I didn't see anything in there about an erect penis.
5: Need a hard one.
2: So do you feel like erect penises are going to be like sent through texts in response and stuff? And like that's where you know, I wonder if that's how they get away with it. What in the world is going on here?
4: Did he text while driving? He's driving the camera.
0: Yeah, we're hoping it's not Sean Penn's erect penis.
3: Yeah, who knows though?
0: Man, Dakota Johnson is basically
3: she's done some stuff.
0: She's a mostly nude.
3: Yeah,
0: she's one of them mostly nudes.
3: Yeah, she is a lot of
0: 50 Shades of
4: she's
0: Grey.
4: She's still with Chris Martin too.
2: Is she really?
4: Mm-hmm.
5: A lot of time. That's like.
0: A lot of,
5: you could lose a lot of time on this.
2: From a man with experience.
3: Yeah. I mean, they show every scene.
0: Yeah.
5: Yeah, and that's just the female one. And then there's a whole one dedicated to the men.
3: Yeah. That's why you're so good.
0: You didn't have to point that out.
3: Yeah, you knew that real fast.
0: He's just driving this, like, slutty lady around.
3: Yeah, and then I think this guy on the phone is like, take your clothes off in front of him.
1: And Sean Penn is like, what you doing back here? I all going to see the city tonight. There's some good places to have dinner.
3: And she's like taking her shirt off.
1: What's going on back there? She's getting better back there.
0: One of my sorority sisters banged Sean Penn's brother. I can't remember what his name is. Mm. We went to L.A. for spring break. Anyway, she said he was just average.
3: I was going to say, how many different times? He's the fat one in Reservoir Dogs, right?
2: Chris.
3: Yeah.
2: Oh, yeah, but also I highly doubt it. I believe on spring break, almost 70% of guys say they are Sean Penn's brother.
5: I could say I'm Sean Penn's brother.
3: That's what I'm saying.
6: Died in 06.
5: Oh.
1: But he has another brother, Michael.
3: Oh.
5: That guy?
3: No, 66.
2: God. No chance.
5: That guy looks like he's been shot with the Al Pacino raid.
3: It just kind of worked.
5: Just gave him the hair and the mustache.
3: Yeah, kind of worked.
5: Shoot me with it.
4: Works on people, I guess.
3: Yeah. Well, that's what I'm saying. I'm like, you know, you can just say whoever you want.
5: That's a funny review.
4: Yeah.
1: Yeah, I was with Sean Penn's brother.
5: Just average.
1: Just average.
5: Just average.
0: A New Jersey man is facing charges after calling 911 on someone who lit a scented candle indoors. Mm.
5: Damn you and your scented smells.
1: Mm. Smells like vanilla! Call the police!
5: Sandalwood.
0: 34-year-old Alfredo Gonzalez has been charged with making false public alarm / misuse of 911 by the Gutenberg Police Department. According to police, Mr. Gonzalez called to express concern over the lighting of an indoor scented candle that was overwhelming.
3: My God. I'd love to find an overwhelming candle.
5: Extra scent?
3: I mean, I love, yeah.
0: You like a
3: scent?
0: That's nice what
3: I
0: want.
3: I like
0: scent.
3: It to cover things.
5: Mm-hmm. Yeah, they're never
3: cover up a smell.
5: They're always light on the smell.
3: Yeah.
0: They say he fabricated the need for a fire department response for a non-emergency and an EMS response on the individual who had lit the candle.
3: I'm trying to think of like what candle I would call the authorities for. Like a fish scented candle?
5: Oh, Jesus, there's not such a thing.
0: No, fish scented? No.
3: Like just like,
4: I don't know, patchouli?
3: That's close.
5: Some people love it. Some people hate it.
0: I hate it.
2: I'd like to report some hippies.
3: They're here.
5: Now that's what
3: you
5: call
3: communists.
2: I'm sure a full blown music fest is going to break out.
3: Hurry.
2: I hear fish music.
5: I hear it.
3: They're jam band people. No. Dave Matthews Band. This could happen to go on for 3 weeks.
0: Yeah, I don't know if there, besides patchouli, I don't know if there's a scent that really repulses me. I don't like rose. I don't like simulated rose.
3: Oh, yeah.
2: That's not my favorite.
3: That's a real old lady smell to me.
4: Yeah. I don't like sandalwood. I know a lot of people do.
5: Yeah, I just know it's a sand, scent.
0: Vanilla and sandalwood. I won't call the cops on you.
5: No.
0: Candle either.
4: No.
3: Go ahead and light it.
0: Working in a Russian circus got to be a tough gig.
5: I bet.
1: Go under the bear again. Yeah. Kiss the bear. Give him a kiss.
0: Even tougher if you're a trapeze artist.
3: Oh, yeah.
1: None yet. Right. None yet.
0: Mm-hmm. Yeah. 34-year-old trapeze artist Valeria Sapashana plunged over 20 feet to the floor.
3: You're fine.
0: Without a safety net.
3: No.
0: At a circus in Karamurovo, Russia.
1: Russia.
0: The nasty fall broke both of her arms.
3: Oh. She tried to stop it, huh?
0: Yeah. And she had to be fed by her husband, Alexei. We have footage.
3: One potato
0: here.
3: Do we really? Yeah, her arms are going to snap.
0: This is how it went.
3: Distressing content.
0: Warning, distressing content.
3: I don't know if I want to watch.
0: This is her and her husband.
3: Okay, so it's like not really like a tightrope there. She's standing on her husband as they are lifted up in the air. Yep. And then he's just like, dropped you. Late.
1: No.
5: Nope. There go her arms.
1: Don't worry. Everything is fine.
0: Snap.
3: Oh, you don't drop her.
0: They say it was her fault. She made a mistake in the trick, failing to connect with him.
3: Well, it's probably the guy was like, her fault.
0: Right.
3: Woman's
0: fault. They predict she'll be flying again in a month.
6: Get back up and use your leg.
5: That is hilarious. It would take like everybody else like 6 months to recover from two broken arms. They're like, you have 4 weeks to heal up. Show must go on.
3: You get up there and you flip around again.
2: Hope your husband doesn't drop you this time.
3: On purpose.
4: So grateful we're not involved in the circus.
0: Oh my God. Like, especially the Russian circus.
3: Oh my God.
0: This comes just 2 months after a circus bear trainer was mauled to death.
5: That's what happens. That happens every week there.
1: He tried to kiss the bear, and the bear ate his hand.
5: Go ahead, get in there with him.
3: It sucks because she's falling, and unfortunately, like, both of her legs are pointed at the ground. Both of her arms are pointed at the ground to, I guess you just, your instinct is to try and stop yourself.
0: Yeah.
3: You're just going to fold up, though, huh?
0: Yeah. Well, what do you do? Your instinct is, but your body should just be like.
3: It doesn't take very high, huh, to really bend up your legs and your arms.
1: 20 feet, that's pretty high. Like,
3: you'd think.
5: Yeah, those things will snap pretty easy.
3: Yeah, they really do.
0: Especially when you have them straight.
5: Yeah.
3: Oh, man.
5: That's why I was running and I fell like that. I was like stoked I didn't break my arms. That's what I thought was going to happen.
3: Yeah, when I think about it, like Stella just fell off one of those little scooter things and snapped her wrist. It was like nothing.
5: Yeah, just to catch your whole body with your arms.
0: A woman is claiming that she had ultimate chuck luck. Mm. She had to be hospitalized after being nailed on the head by a falling cauliflower at her local grocery store.
3: Serves you right.
0: Damn, I mean, serves you right.
3: Cauliflower.
0: Cauliflower.
4: Yeah. Is it up so high?
3: I was going to say, they must have. She was reaching for one and like a huge one came down.
4: Low.
0: Yeah, normally they are low, but she says, this was in Bath, England, the cauliflower fell off a shelf 4 feet above her and nailed her square on the head.
3: Is she really tiny?
0: She blacked out from the impact.
3: Come on, though.
0: And woke up to see the cauliflower beside her head.
3: Traumatizing.
0: Which a store staff member picked up and put right back on the shelf for sale.
3: Probably in packaging.
0: The supermarket offered her a $32 voucher.
3: Nice.
0: And cab fare to get to the hospital, which she called insulting. The store said any further compensation would have to require her getting a lawyer.
3: I'm sorry, but a cauliflower shouldn't send you into next week, you know? Like, it probably shouldn't, right?
4: No, it shouldn't. Yeah.
0: I mean, they can be big.
3: But even
0: they
3: still,
0: can be big.
3: Like if falling, I had a big cauliflower right now and I just tossed it up in the air and it hit you in the head, I think you're fine.
0: I know, I'm not fine. I'm definitely bruised. Just, I don't know if I'll pass out, but I'm definitely getting hurt.
1: Have you seen some of the cauliflowers?
2: Not really.
7: Of course I have.
1: Like, oh, yeah. They're big. You can get big, especially in the UK. That's a big veggie.
5: I don't think it's going to knock you out.
1: I think you guys are underestimating the power.
7: Get some cauliflower. We'll put it 4 feet up and drop it on my head. I'm not passing out, I guarantee it.
5: Yeah, then you're special, Jason.
2: No, you're not.
7: I guarantee it.
2: You're not. No. Watermelon would hurt much more.
4: Oh, sure.
2: A pumpkin.
4: No,
1: I think a large head weighs
4: really
1: several pounds.
2: 2 pounds.
4: Wouldn't a pineapple be bad because of spikiness?
2: Oh, pineapple.
5: Yeah, it'll get you. But I think before it knocks you out, it's going to break.
4: Yeah, true.
5: Your skull's harder.
2: Yeah. Potatoes,
4: 2 pounds.
1: It's dense. It's dense and thick.
2: Is it? Is it?
1: I'm just saying.
2: Head of lettuce?
5: I equate it to a head of lettuce.
4: It's
7: heavier than that.
4: Yeah, it's heavier than that.
7: But I still think only 4 feet, so I'm going to knock you out.
2: Oh. I mean, she's a little lady. I don't know. Maybe it just really rung her bell, but...
7: But I'm the daintiest of men, and I'm telling you, I can withstand
5: it. Okay, let's put it to the test, then. If you want to do it, let's do it.
1: Get a cauliflower.
5: Get the biggest cauliflower I can find and whipping it at you.
2: Instacart
5: No, don't whip it.
2: You just have to be above him 4 feet and drop it on his cranium.
7: You just got
2: to
7: lift your hand up. You're 4 feet above
2: him. Yeah, exactly.
5: Right. Drop. Yeah. Boom.
2: I think he's going to be fine.
5: Yeah.
2: Now, I'll say this, Andy. Mm. If you're in a supermarket...
5: Yeah, I'm going to start...
2: And a cauliflower falls on your head.
5: I'm in a coma for 2 weeks.
2: Oh, my God.
5: I'm in a coma.
2: Yeah.
1: See, someone said, I'd take being hit by a watermelon or pumpkin way over cauliflower. It is dense and heavy. I think you just don't... You're not in the cauliflower game as much as I am.
2: I mean, I'm not. I'm not in the game. I'm just like...
4: I really don't like it.
7: I'm in the cauliflower.
2: Oh, you're in the game. Yeah,
1: are you buying it and making it?
7: Yeah, I'm chopping it all the time.
1: Okay.
4: It's pretty gross unless you have a dip.
5: This is the only dip. That's the only time I'll dance with cauliflower.
4: On a tray.
5: Yeah,
1: it's roasted in the oven. Roasted cauliflower.
5: I mean, it's okay.
1: It's delicious.
4: It's not my favorite.
5: But I prefer raw dipped.
2: Mm-mm. I don't want any of it.
5: Someone said I've grown cauliflower up to 17 pounds.
2: I'm just saying. 17 pounds.
5: Right there.
2: Get out of here.
5: Right there.
2: Get out of here. 17-pound bowling ball.
5: What are you going to do with all that cauliflower?
2: I don't know.
5: 17
2: Make
5: pounds
2: delicious, delicious sides.
5: Yeah.
2: Mm. Terrible.
5: My mom made cauliflower roasted with a cheese sauce.
2: Mm.
4: Well, a cheese sauce.
5: Yeah, it's a cheese sauce.
2: I mean, you got the sauce.
4: It saves
2: there.
4: It.
5: Then broil it.
2: Yeah. Oh. That's the cheese that's good.
4: Even when it's
5: by itself and it's cooked, there's butter on there.
7: It's good with buffalo sauce, too. You ever had a buffalo cauliflower?
1: I have, yes. I absolutely have.
5: I like that. Yeah. I got no business.
2: You ever have chicken wings?
5: So much better.
2: Yeah. Try that.
1: Those are great as well.
2: You should try those as well.
5: Mm-hmm. Yeah, give those a try.
1: Okay, here's something. It's crazy how divided we are as a country, and I'm not even talking about politics. More than 1 in 5 iPhone users admit they look down on people with Androids.
2: Okay.
1: And 23% claim they'd never date an Android user. So what's your weird thing that would stop you from dating someone besides the type of freaking phone they use? Do you have something like that? It's so stupid you'll admit to it, but you draw the line. I won't date someone who blanks. 1-855-954-6969 is the number if you want to reach us. 1-855-954-6969 or text us at 46969. I won't date someone that blanks.
2: I would say no job.
1: That to me is not odd.
2: That's not odd.
1: That's standard.
2: That's not odd.
1: That's the way it should be.
2: Yeah.
1: Don't date someone without a job.
2: Yeah.
5: I don't think I'd date one of those women that reaches down in the water and pulls out those big catfish.
2: Oh no, like a lady noodler, it's intimidating to me.
5: A lady noodler, I don't know.
2: I've seen a couple really attractive noodlers.
5: Oh really?
2: I might be able to change your mind.
5: I'm back in.
2: See if I can change
1: your mind. I think it would be hard to date a female noodler.
2: Yeah. Sure.
1: I think it would be hard to date someone who is handier. Although part of me might love it, I would be so emasculated by it.
2: Oh,
1: like if you were like a female mechanic, like you could be with a female mechanic, no problem.
2: Yeah, for sure.
5: Really?
2: Yeah, I think I got problems.
5: If she wasn't hung up on it, like that I was,
2: I would love. The only problem with, see, to me, if I was with a girl who could really like fix up stuff in the home. I would love it, except I feel like I'm going to be recruited to help all the time, which is not, that's not my favorite idea in the world. Like, I can't do any of it, but yet I can lug a bunch of 2x4s around, and I don't want to do that. I really don't want to do that. So you're off. You're off my list.
5: A few more quick stats on America's iPhone-Android divide. Most people with Androids are aware iPhone fans are judging them for it. 52% say they've been teased or made fun of by an iPhone user before. 21% of iPhone users admit they've excluded someone from a group chat because the person had an Android.
2: Well, trust me, like as a baseball coach, every once in a while you're trying to set up like different chats so that like you can let all the parents know something, all the kids know something, and it'll be like 19 people have an iPhone and everything's fine, and like there's one holdout that would ruin the whole thing. It wouldn't let it work. It's like, oh, it's not working. I'm sorry. Someone has.
4: I know a lot of Android users.
2: Yeah.
4: Mm-hmm. Mm. I don't care.
2: I don't care either.
3: I've never cared. I used to use them, but just because I found the iPhones to be too delicate, but then I got into the iPhone game.
2: Yeah.
3: It's just like
4: iPhones
3: whatever.
4: Are expensive.
2: Yeah, they are. And they're, and usually those, I mean, a lot of the Android phones have a lot of features that iPhone gets a couple of years from now.
4: Mm-hmm.
2: You know, it's just the truth.
5: Yeah, I've fallen out of love with, but I'm so deep in the Apple game with all my devices.
4: Yeah, it's all connected. So it's hard to leave.
5: And that's, they got me. Yeah, they know they got me.
2: They got you.
5: So what about you? You wouldn't date someone that blanks. Someone said I wouldn't date a vegetarian.
2: No, I wouldn't either.
3: As long as they didn't try to make me a vegetarian, I wouldn't care.
5: Jason, was it ever a real consideration for you when you got with your wife that she was not, I mean, you know, she doesn't, it's not as strict anymore, right?
7: Well, she eats meat now. When I met her, she was vegetarian, but
5: the fact... it didn't stop you in your tracks.
7: No, I mean, what she chooses to consume, you know?
5: Yeah,
7: I
5: don't, right.
7: There's so much more that goes into real life than... You won't eat a steak with me? You know what I mean?
2: Yeah. As long as you're allowed to eat the steak.
7: Yeah.
2: I mean, I think that you could be with someone who's so strict, they don't want to see you eat the other stuff. And then that's tough.
5: That would be, like, if she said you can never eat meat.
7: Oh, yeah, then by good
2: ones. Yeah, it wouldn't have worked.
5: It's different.
7: No, you can't control me.
5: Right. Someone said I'd never date someone who can't handle roller coasters.
2: I mean, that's never be together.
5: No. I mean, then I wouldn't be with Amber. Amber can't do it.
2: Oh, no.
5: No. She threw up on the pirate ship.
4: But there's an age where no one can do it. So if you get to that age, it's just like, well,
3: how many damn roller coasters are you going on?
5: Yeah. It's their life. They
2: love rolling. Okay. I don't think I can date someone who was like, let's go to a theme park.
5: No.
2: Like, I'm past that point. I'm like, there's no reason for like me and someone I'm dating to go to
5: you're not
2: a theme park
5: adult.
4: Not now.
2: Now.
4: I used to love it.
2: I'm sure, yes.
5: And it with was kids, it was fun seeing kids experience
2: but
5: it.
2: I mean,
5: then,
2: no.
5: You move on.
2: I'd be shocked to be with someone who was like, let's go to that. What?
5: Someone said, I could never date someone with an ugly laugh.
2: I don't
4: ugly
2: even know.
4: Ugly laugh, what is that?
2: Well, like, you know, just something weird.
3: Yeah, some people have some weird
4: obnoxious.
2: Or have you heard the ones where it's like almost like a smoker lady's laugh?
3: Yes. I also heard like a witch cackle. I went to school with this kid that laughed like this. He said, he.
2: No,
4: that would be
2: tough, right?
3: I'd be trying to make him laugh all the time.
4: I used to work with someone who had an interesting laugh. You don't remember?
2: I don't.
4: All you guys in the memory?
2: No, I don't even. I've blocked it out if I...
5: That's right.
2: We've worked with so many people who have been let go.
4: Stinky pants.
2: I don't remember.
4: Oh, this was
2: the laugh.
4: It was so bad.
2: Yeah, yeah.
5: Stinky pants.
2: Oh, with the.
5: Oh, yeah. Okay. All right.
2: That was it. It was.
4: I'm so glad.
5: Stinky.
4: I'm so glad it came back.
2: Oh my God. I had my memory, it was God. Like, go back in time.
5: Jesus.
2: There's still a video floating out.
3: No, I know. Don't.
2: There's still a video.
4: No.
0: That's it. Okay.
2: It's on video.
0: Let's go back to the Dave and Chuck lines, and Darren is joining us. Darren, I'd never date
8: good
0: someone
8: morning, guys.
0: Morning that blank.
8: Yeah, first I want to say worse than pubes.
2: Worse than pubes. We almost forget.
8: There's no way I'm dating a horse girl. Girls who like horses.
4: Oh, Chuck did that.
2: Yeah, I don't recommend it.
0: You dated one?
8: They are weird. I'm not going to date
4: another
8: one.
4: Another memory problem.
2: Like, you not?
0: I forgot.
2: I don't know.
0: I forget everything. I really do. I just delete every my days.
2: Worse
0: just deleted.
2: Than pubes. Worse than pubes.
0: Yeah. Another one said, I could never date a woman heavy into sports.
4: Like playing sports or being like watching sports? I have to watch sports.
0: I would assume playing. My husband's I don't know, involved. But they just said heavy into sports.
2: I think sometimes I do think almost like that I wouldn't really want to date. I mean, I could retract all this. Like a gamer girl. Like I like it to be my thing. I don't want.
4: To mix those
2: to
4: worlds.
2: Be like have Although a I girl think it'd make beside it easier me. For you. I mean, it would make it easier. I could see that, but I like my gaming time to sort of be my time. It'd be weird to just always look over and it's like there's the other computer right there. I mean, I know I could game as much as I want, but I look at my dad, and so my dad met my mom. My mom would go to all my dad's sports stuffs. She loves all the major sports, watches sports all the time. I'm like, you win, man.
4: It's fun to have those interests together.
0: Yeah. Right? The more you share, the better.
2: Yeah.
0: Justin is with us. Justin in Boston. Tell us, you'd never date someone that blanks.
9: Someone who has a fart fetish. I was in a relationship with this guy, and every time we were in a, trying to be, you know, intimate, he would try to get me to fart. So I said to myself, this is not going to work out for me.
0: Fart for me.
9: So
4: good for you.
2: Yeah, I mean that's good. You got to draw a line somewhere.
0: Far from me.
2: Wild, man. Huh. Yeah, that is.
0: So he wanted you.
9: It went on for a while. Yeah.
0: So like the smell turned him on, or what? What about it was really arousing?
9: The louder, the better. Holy it wasn't God. Even the smell. It was like, let me hug you till you fart. And I just said to myself, this isn't working out for me. So moving forward, no fart fetish, please.
2: Yeah, that's smart.
4: There's so many guys that could probably satisfy him.
2: Oh my God,
4: all the farts that happen.
2: I'm one of the sexiest men you've ever met.
0: Send him Chuck's number.
2: Yeah. Don't hug me.
0: Oh my God.
2: You
0: fart on a man.
2: Oh my God, yeah.
0: They found love.
9: Yeah,
2: I'm gorgeous in the fart fetish world.
0: Justin, thanks, man.
9: Listen, man, the dude was good looking, but yeah, it just wasn't for me.
4: Aww.
2: All right,
0: that's too bad.
2: Ruined.
0: Couldn't find fart love together.
2: Yeah, that's tough.
0: Someone said, I could never date someone with a girly car, including a Mazda Miata or a Subaru.
4: Oh, man. Well, it was... Jason's wife's.
2: Just means their confidence runs past their ride.
0: Exactly.
2: Yeah. I don't really hold someone's ride against
0: you. You're speechless. You just made some weird noise.
7: I was trying to think what I wanted to do. If I wanted to be nice or mean or whatever.
2: Sometimes, like, because I can remember when I dated the horse girl, her car was...
4: Had a really girly car.
2: Yeah, it was like a real girly, like cabriolet.
4: I loved it.
2: Convertible cabriolet. Yeah. And so many times, I would have to drive it. By myself.
0: Yeah.
2: But like, I got to take the cabriolet and go to this place to pick up. And I'm like driving it.
4: That is ultimate girl car.
2: Hey, man.
4: You in that thing. It's hilarious.
2: Yeah. Like that. It's off-putting, but it's not always your fault.
0: Right.
2: It's not always your fault.
0: No. Amber had an electric blue Jetta.
4: Yeah.
2: Oh, yes.
0: Same.
2: Yep.
0: And then to drive like that.
2: She came home with a Mini.
4: Really?
0: Bought a Mini without, we were first getting together, didn't ask. I mean, she didn't really have to ask, but could have said, I'm like, we are going to be together.
2: You are 6'5".
0: How would I ever? She luckily talked them into exchanging it.
2: Oh,
0: she
2: got
0: an SUV.
2: Jeez.
4: See, one of the like most manly people, he was like a sergeant major and he was at the gym. He's like a trainer and he drove a Jetta. And it just, I don't know. I was like, okay, I don't care. You know, he's still like, he didn't care. No. He loved the car.
2: Yeah. No, what am I going to say to Sergeant
4: right,
2: Major?
4: Right, exactly. He did not care. He's like, I love this car.
2: Yeah, I'm like, I can think of some stuff. I'm not going to say
5: it. Don't say it.
4: No, don't say it.
5: I'm not saying it about Sergeant Major.
2: No. Someone said, couldn't date a guy with a small pee-pee. Or small pee-pee energy.
5: Ah, well.
1: Bye.
7: You say pee-pee, so I'm a
2: host. Oh, man.
4: Yeah. Yeah. Well, that's, yeah.
2: Yeah. Someone said, I wouldn't date a girl that's into cosplay.
5: Mm. I would. God, I would.
2: Well, you guys, that's a thing for you. You like it. So pretty that's cool. Again.
5: I'd be like, just every time I come home, so how many costumes like that? You got
2: be in something.
5: Just be in something.
2: Well, it's Spider-Man today.
5: Be like, I spent all our money on costumes.
2: Oh, my God. I'd be broke. Someone else said, I'd never date someone who pegs. My back door is not open for business.
5: That's a tough one, man. Yeah. That's a tough one.
2: Right.
5: But that, to me, that one is in the same lines as saying no job. Like, pegging to me is, that should be pretty much on a, like, most guys would be like, no.
7: Right. That's an advance.
5: No, thank you.
2: Yeah. Satanist says he could never date someone that is super religious. Not Satan. He's a Satanist. Mm.
5: Yes. Mm. Yeah.
2: Satan is not currently the
5: well, maybe he is.
2: But
5: yeah. Satan's number one wanting to
2: believe, you know? Friends and I always said the girliest car in the world is a red Pontiac Sunfire.
5: I mean,
2: I'll be honest.
5: I've known lots of chicks that have had that.
2: Yeah. I always assumed that back when I had the Cadillac, that the Sunfire was the female version of my car.
5: Yeah.
2: You know, that like you could go.
4: That's true.
2: It was like there was the man one. You bought the Cavalier, and then there was the Sunfire, which was the girl version.
5: My girlfriend tells stories about when she had a Sunfire.
2: See? Yeah.
5: Yeah, definitely.
7: It was a hell of a time.
5: I think every one of them had a Sunfire at one point.
2: Was that? See, I'm a bit older, so I can remember when every girl like had a Geo Tracker.
4: Oh yeah.
2: Oh yeah, for sure. I remember that
5: Geo Trackers.
2: That was like the
5: those things cool used to be everywhere.
7: Oh yeah, and then they started to fall apart.
4: Yeah, right away.
5: Not great on the roads.
2: The axles.
7: I worked at a factory. 80s, but I worked at a Geo factory, and there was bad times.
5: Little
4: soon. Yeah, they weren't made for quality like a 6 month car.
2: Yeah.
5: 6 months? That is not long enough.
2: Short time frame.
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2: Clouds on the increase today, a chance of a late afternoon shower with a high temperature at 81, northwesterly wind at 10 to 20. Scattered showers and thunderstorms expected for tonight, low temperature at 57. Tomorrow, developing northwest winds 25 to 45 with a high of 80 and another chance of scattered rain mainly in the morning. From the Storm Center at Kelloland TV, I'm Brian Karstens.
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13: Ask Dave and Chuck next. Did a listener encounter a moaning pooper? Why is one guy's son refusing to shower? And should a guy alert a friend's wife that her man is a man whore? That's all on the way. Remember, if you ever want to reach us, if you see something, say something. Email at DaveAndChuckTheFreak.com. See something, say something to us.
14: Yes. Yeah, yeah.
15: I do think that in my head sometimes when I see stuff, I'll be like, say something, say something.
13: See something, say something. Share the weird thing you see.
15: I'll just not say something. That's not enough.
13: So this lady took that advice, and she said, hello, and balls.
14: Balls.
13: I had such an incredibly bizarre encounter that I had to share with you guys. I was in the restroom at a local Burlington coat factory.
15: Yeah, or
13: more than coats, or whatever it is.
15: Of course, yeah, whatever it's called.
13: In Massachusetts, just doing the typical thing, trying to get in and out, when the entrance to the bathroom swings open loudly. I unfortunately have the bad luck of making eye contact with this woman through the slits of the stalls.
14: Oh.
15: Okay.
13: She was a big lady.
15: Oh, yeah.
13: And definitely in a hurry.
15: Oh, gangway. Out of the way. Gangway.
13: Burlington.
15: Blue side.
13: Burlington.
15: On the right.
13: Mind.
15: Yeah.
13: Within the span of probably just 60 seconds, I start to hear this woman battling with her bowels.
15: Well. Yeah, it's a struggle.
13: Her struggles were bizarre.
15: Mm-hmm.
13: Not the typical grunts you might expect. More pleasant moans.
15: Oh.
13: And loud. I myself started to get really uncomfortable and was trying to hurry along when I heard something more uncomfortable.
15: Uh-oh.
13: The sounds of wet squishing.
15: Oh.
14: Oh.
15: No.
2: The realization hit.
16: Well, no, I thought wet squishing like diarrhea or something. Yeah, no, but it's not. We're not talking about that.
17: It took
16: we?
17: You a little bit.
16: I did. Want
17: like
16: it.
17: A yeah. second longer. To
2: he's like, I want, he had still a smile on his face
16: because
2: for a second.
16: I would have given like, anything oh. for it to be diarrhea. I would have given almost anything
13: no,
16: for
13: she
16: it to
13: says,
16: be diarrhea.
13: I really believe this lady was flicking her bean
15: pleasure.
13: While she was pooping.
16: Oh, my God.
15: Out of the way, I got to masturbate.
16: Yeah,
15: jeez. Whoa.
2: Relax. I got master pooping.
16: Relax, lady.
2: Is master what? Pooping a thing?
17: I don't know.
16: Ooh.
17: I don't
16: no, I think
17: know,
16: you're
17: actually.
16: Just in there.
13: If you're really good at it.
16: Yeah, I mean... I've only done it twice.
2: Master pooping?
16: Yeah.
2: You a so, master pooper?
16: That tells you. Okay? It's not an everyday thing.
13: No.
16: Those deals at Burlington Coat Factory
13: oh
16: just
13: God.
16: Really got
13: only
16: her fired up. Yeah, I mean, I don't know. She might have saw a real handsome associate or something.
17: Know.
13: Burlington Coat Factory? Anyway, she said, I zoom out right away, wash my hands, and get the hell out of there. Scared for my life.
16: Yeah, you can't. You can't share a sink with someone.
13: Is this something that happens a lot? I've heard of people getting off while they pooped, but do people actually do this in public restrooms? I know I'm going to have nightmares about this till the end of time, but I thought I had to share it with you guys. Love you all so much.
16: Is this big lady making content?
15: I think that this big lady ate a lot of cheese or something.
16: That's what
15: like,
16: I'm hoping.
15: Things got wild in there, but I think she was pooping.
17: It's not what she thinks.
16: Yeah.
17: That's a pleasure involved.
13: That's an unmistakable sound.
16: Yeah, I definitely make two different sounds.
13: Right?
16: Yeah.
13: That's an unmistakable sound.
16: I feel like it is, too.
13: Lady
16: and I feel
13: pleasure.
16: Like a lady should know the sound. Like a lady
13: any lady
16: could.
13: Who's pleasured herself knows the sound of lady pleasure.
16: Yeah, and I will say, I mean, I hate that. The larger the area down there, the more room for sloshing. Sloshing. Oh. It's going to be a lot more audible.
13: Someone said it's a thing. It's called taking a number three.
16: Oh, my God. I don't like it.
17: My advice to this person who emailed in is just to stay out of Burlington's bathrooms.
16: Yeah. Right. I mean, you know, nature calls, though, you know.
15: But once or twice a week, I go down to Burlington and get all hot and bothered, go in the bathroom, just crank one out.
17: Oh, my God.
16: Dear God. This person almost knocked this woman over to get into that stall to masturbate.
17: But she had to go,
13: but
17: right?
13: And she pooper baited.
16: Oh, so she did do
13: I
16: her
13: think
16: worst.
13: Both, yeah.
16: I thought the noise was just all of that.
17: Something is horrible.
13: This guy said, I'm a dude.
16: My brain went to a terrible place.
13: And I'll fire a load right into that bowl on top of my turd.
17: I can't even drink my tea.
16: Just put it away. Put it down for a minute. Just put it down.
17: I'm trying. Four times I've tried.
15: Kids
17: like,
15: come to up to her clip now.
2: I'm a dude. I'll fire a load right into that bowl. Right on top of my turd.
13: It was like the worst group of words you could drink to.
16: I didn't expect to hear fire a load onto a turd today, but I did. I heard it. I had a tea in my hand. I was like, it's Friday. I'm going to have a tea. I never got to drink it. Just got so cold. Really cooling down over there.
15: Fired it right on a turd.
16: You ever heard of a number three? Yeah, I didn't want to hear about a number three, but I did. You're sloshing? Yeah.
17: Oh, ew.
16: Chuck said that. I had to put my tea down.
13: Yikes.
16: Yeah, it's not
13: someone
16: great.
13: Said maybe she was using the front to help clean out the back.
16: No, like my thought was maybe she had something in the back.
15: Oh.
16: Yeah. Like a plug.
15: Oh.
2: No.
17: She came prepared?
16: I don't. I think
17: like
16: some
17: with
16: would.
17: It in? Or?
16: Yeah, I think with it in, yeah.
15: She's I can only get these jeans down once or twice a day.
16: It's probably true.
15: So I got to get all my business done all in one.
16: Yeah, oh, you got to load up and then cover.
15: These things are skin tight.
16: And it's possible that when the plug was removed.
13: You know how many turd frosters listen to this show.
15: So many.
13: It's crazy.
15: So many.
17: What?
13: So many guys do that. That's disgusting to me.
15: Yeah, that is the worst thing you could call it.
17: What are we calling it?
13: Turd frosting, Lisa. They frost their turds.
15: Just go ahead.
16: Like a turd. Just hand me that to you. I'll throw it out for you.
17: It won't be hot for long.
15: No. They call it a turdster strudel.
13: Oh, no.
15: Yeah.
13: Ruined my craving for toaster strudel.
16: What it is you, depending on the job that you have, sometimes you only have, 15 minutes. You got 15 minutes. And usually a guy will just decide to, I'm only going to go number two in here. But then there are some guys that are like, I got to get something off my chest. My I got to get something off my chest real quick.
13: We assume guys are disgusting animals, yeah, but ladies, ladies.
15: Yeah, I mean, that's.
13: Big Burlington ladies.
15: But we'd all like to hope that it was just a deuce or whatever, but I feel like she would have known. The sounds were probably a dead giveaway.
17: The moaning, too.
15: Yeah.
14: Yeah. Oh, man.
13: Mm. Sorry about your luck. Don't ever use the bathroom in a Burlington is my advice.
17: Yeah.
13: If you can avoid it. If you can avoid it. Got another email from a female listener. She said, so I'm listening to your podcast, and you guys were talking about if you've ever worked at an adult store. Well, I'm a lady. I have worked at one for about 5.5 years. I have so many stories I could share with you guys, but I'll tell you just this one. I was helping a customer on the other side of the store. And this older gentleman came in to look at DVDs by himself.
15: Yep.
13: So as I'm walking towards the DVD section.
15: Careful.
13: I couldn't help but smell this strong smell.
15: What?
13: I thought someone had let one rip.
15: Oh, okay. Yeah, no, I knew it.
13: But it became so strong that it smelt up the whole store. That gross fart smell.
15: Yeah.
13: I had to redirect the customer I was helping to the other side of the store where the smell wasn't so bad. And after the customer that I was helping left, I found out what the smell was.
15: I bet you did.
13: It was that old man who was looking through the DVD section. He crapped himself right there.
15: Oops.
17: Did you quit on the spot?
15: Oh, yeah, because that's a normal response, right?
17: Yep. I quit just and walk out.
15: Take your pervy apron off and just get out of there.
13: He asked me if we had a bathroom so he could clean himself up. And I said, no, sir, we don't have a public bathroom. And then he had left the store right after so he could go home and clean himself up. He didn't even bother buying any DVDs. It was the most horrific and strong smell I've ever smelled.
15: Is that just a pervy guy who wanted to take a deuce in front of an audience?
13: I mean, he could be. Yeah. Oh, my God.
16: He didn't buy any DVDs.
15: He didn't. He was just there to take a poop in front of people, I think.
16: Yeah.
15: Because the one thing I'm not doing is then going up to someone and saying,
13: can I use your
15: wrist? Excuse me. As you can see, I've soiled myself all over myself. And I'd like
17: you just
15: to use.
17: Leave.
15: You just leave, man. You yeah. just leave. So to pervert, me, I am calling in.
17: You're telling everyone.
15: I'm announcing.
17: To it was me.
13: I've
17: was
13: soiled me. Myself.
16: Oh, no. Oh, sorry, sir.
13: Oh, you need to get some no.
16: Oh, you shouldn't be talking about
15: I loved
16: it.
15: Every second of it, I think.
13: Mm.
17: Yep.
13: Well, yeah, Lisa's never going to drink that tea.
17: I just put it aside. Yeah, just leave that, it. You just said that right seconds before I went off to the side. With
15: She's changed the sides that it's been on a couple of times. Yeah. Like, nope, not yet. Guess you're going to cool down a bit more. Thank God for microwaves. Okay.
13: It was the most horrific and strong smell. It almost made me vomit. We had to spray the whole store afterwards when he left because it was that bad. But I've never seen him since that day.
15: Listen, we've been in a room where someone let a little turd out. And it was one of... It was one of...
17: It's unforgettable.
15: Oh, my God.
17: It will stick with you forever. Ever.
15: There's no forgetting it. There's
17: almost no forgetting up.
13: It. Oh, my God. Almighty. It was more than a little turd.
15: Well, all I'm saying is there was a turd released.
17: So 100%, close to throwing up.
15: 100% real turd. And it scampered by. And I don't even know what we did in that room to try to move on.
17: We couldn't. We went to break and we sprayed, did.
15: We went to break, but it was just
17: and
15: spray.
17: Almost threw up.
15: Yeah.
17: And had our faces covered.
15: Yeah. And then the person came back.
13: We've been through it. PTSD.
15: I believe there was a shirt
18: over top.
17: Yes. I didn't care.
18: Yeah. No.
17: I never
18: Lisa was like
17: I
18: this when the person came
17: I don't
18: back.
17: Care. I'm trying
14: to, someone released a turd.
18: What's crazy is it's like, you know, like if one person, yeah. So this is from my perspective, this story.
14: I know.
17: Okay.
18: You've heard it.
17: I've heard it a lot.
18: It from like just one person, mm-hmm. yeah. I'd be like, that was a fart.
17: All right.
18: Although I got three people here.
14: Oh, no, no,
18: confirming that this turd breached.
14: Oh, it was
19: out. I put my hand on a holy Bible.
18: I don't care what holy book it is.
14: It was a turd, sir.
18: Bring them all out. I can tell. I can tell by the way you, all of you, kind of look into space when you think about it. There's like a reaction.
14: Oh my God!
18: No, like,
14: you've
18: I'm
14: worked
18: like,
14: with a turd smuggler.
18: They've been through something.
14: You have to understand, like, you know, it takes a lot to get Lisa to be furious, like furious.
17: And furious?
14: You were furious.
18: Oh, when you
17: I don't remember.
14: Let a turd slip out in front of Lisa, yeah, well, she's pissed.
18: No, because your first initial thing was like, but then it was like it was
14: yeah, about
18: angry.
17: But we went to
18: hard F.
17: commercial. That's how.
18: I yes, mean, we had to. We couldn't. We had to. We didn't have a choice.
14: That's I didn't know wild. They came back.
17: Yeah,
18: it was their job.
14: Oh, yeah. I would. I know. No, well, that's a bit
17: we
14: much.
17: Had to
14: well,
17: like
14: and
17: every
14: just, you know.
4: If I did that in front of Lisa.
14: Oh, I know.
18: Oh, I know.
14: So it never happens to anyone. God.
17: Oh, my God.
18: They did
17: not.
18: More. They did more later. They did much more damage.
17: That was a
18: problem,
17: man.
18: It was a problem. I mean, there was a pooping pants problem.
14: Yep. Okay. Next one. Speaking of stinky, came in from a listener. This guy said, hey, you guys, my son stinks and I need help. For the past month, he's refused to take a shower. He's calling it art.
18: Okay, well, that's tough.
14: In one of his classes, a teacher defined art as something that gets attention and starts a discussion. So he thought he'd start an artistic journey he's calling Stinky Boy.
18: I hate this.
14: His plan is to continue going showerless over the next couple of months. I fail to see the artistic creativity that goes along with not washing yourself, and he's literally stinking up our entire house. I can't imagine what it's like on the school bus or in his class. So I've tried talking some sense into him, but he is so selfish, he's not hearing me. Any help would be greatly appreciated.
17: How old is he?
14: Hey, you're his damn dad.
18: High school.
14: You're his dad. Throw him in the damn shower.
18: Yeah.
14: How about that? You're his dad.
17: Throw him on the streets.
14: Just kick him out. Yeah, you're homeless now.
18: My dad made Eugene take a shower at my house.
14: Yeah, you need a Breister on the scene.
18: The Breister made Eugene take a shower at my house. You smell, boy.
17: Yeah.
18: Get in the shower. Imagine another person's dad.
17: You gotta be forceful.
18: Take a shower at their house.
14: Like,
18: that's crazy.
14: Yeah, but this guy literally, like, if this was my kid, I'd be like, you get in the damn shower now.
18: Oh, yeah.
17: Yeah, you gotta go back some generations with it.
18: I think what it is.
17: You gotta go old school dad
18: with
17: it.
18: It's like one of these things, right? Like, we coddle.
17: Right.
18: Them so much.
17: Oh, you're doing an art project.
18: Yeah.
17: You don't need to shower now. Oh, you're so artsy.
18: Yeah.
20: My dad would have been like, I'll show you an art project, grabbed a beer bottle, and then hit me over the head.
18: You would have woke up in the bathtub.
20: Yeah. Like, I call it the way to do things.
18: Yeah.
20: It's different.
18: It's a different method of parenting.
14: Hey, we're all on board there. A break out a power washer, surprise attack.
18: Yeah, I mean, the only other thing I could see is you set up some kind of trap, which does something to him that makes it impossible for him to live his life. Because I'm sure he still wants to play video games. He still wants.
17: Away.
18: So I've got to drip honey all over you or. Something. I mean, something has to
17: just
18: end.
17: Let it go.
18: You have to end the art project.
17: Yeah.
18: It's got to end.
14: Yeah. Yes, dude, you're his dad. You make him shower. Our project done. You can't say you can't live with us.
18: Stinky boy is done.
14: Yeah.
18: Write the paper now.
14: Yeah.
18: Like, run. Here's how it ends.
14: You're already that stinky. You've got enough.
18: Yeah.
14: All right. Next email that also came in to email@DaveAndChuckTheFreak.com. Email@DaveAndChuckTheFreak.com. This guy said, this happened several years ago. My group of friends threw an epic house party. Well, a woman at the party wanted to have as many dongs as possible at one time.
18: She's like, she has an announcement.
14: Yeah. Oh, attention.
18: It's a party announcement.
14: Four of my friends helped her with that.
18: Wow.
14: And I heard from the three other guys that there's one buddy that did it without a condom.
18: Wow, that's a... That is a almost guarantee.
14: The next morning, he lied to his then-girlfriend, now wife, about what happened. So fast forward to now, his attitude has gotten to the point that I really want to bring him back to reality because I'm pretty sure that his wife still has no idea that he effed the Busto Raw girl.
18: No.
14: I mean, what woman would stay with a guy that would do that? My question to you guys, though, is it worth bringing it up now? I'm not doing the best in life, and I'll be damned if someone says I'm jealous of this guy.
18: Yeah, but are you attracted to his wife? Why are you saying this? Why would you want to even bring this up?
20: I don't know why you'd...
18: Why would you get in the middle of someone else's life?
14: Because apparently this guy's life is going really well, but this listener who emailed us, maybe not so much, and
18: it's not going to last forever.
14: He said, is it worth it, or should I...

0: Do I assume that the women that decide to be with those men, they know what they were?
1: Yeah.
0: They know what they were. A lot of times you get involved in that, in like weird.
2: You decide, if you do that, you decide to do that, and you know that they're a womanizer.
0: Yeah. And I mean, I think it is odd when someone decides to stay with that. You know, but every once in a while they do. But I always think like, well, you're staying, but you know the risks.
2: Yeah.
3: I can change him.
0: Oh, yeah. Yeah.
2: No, it will work itself out. You just have to be patient. Patience is key in these situations.
1: Mind your business.
0: Yeah, I think what you need to do is maybe just like look into the whole like comparison is the thief of joy. And stop comparing your life to this other person's life. Just stop caring at all about whatever else is going on in someone else's life.
1: That's it. Mind your business.
0: Who cares?
4: He was one of four dudes that were with that lady.
0: Yeah.
1: He's the only one that raw dogged it.
0: Probably got stuff down there.
4: Yeah, the four horsemen of the apocalypse.
1: And by now, his wife has it, if it's, you know.
0: Yeah,
1: you can do that, dude.
0: Yeah.
1: None of your business. You move on in life. You're letting that guy get to you more than he should.
0: Yep.
1: And one more email to get to. This person says, Dave, Chuck, Lisa, Al, Andy, and Dainty Jason, I need your help. Well, your advice.
0: I offer no help.
4: He's not going to. You know he won't.
1: I've been listening to your show for a while. My wife actually introduced me to it, so I know she's listening. Well, we've been married. Ooh, and he gets real specific about the details here, so.
0: That's not.
1: I mean, it sounds like he wants her to hear.
0: Okay.
1: He says, I know she's listening.
0: Okay.
1: We've been married about 6 years. We got married on Halloween.
0: Okay. That really does tie it down.
1: But we have not had sex in 3 months.
0: Oh. Ooh.
2: Okay.
0: Whoa.
1: I know she's not cheating on me because we share locations with each other, just in case you guys are wondering. But I also want to point out, I'm 35. She's 40. Okay. Do you guys think it's an age thing, or does she just hate me now?
0: Yeah, she just hates you.
2: I don't know if it's an age thing at 40, but who knows what's going on.
0: What else is, I mean,
2: physically, I don't know.
0: Are they busy? Is it hormones? Is it, I mean, there's a million things. Do you have kids? Is she exhausted from work?
2: What does she do for a living? Yeah, there's a million questions.
0: You know, are you staying at home? Do you have a job? Have you become like a lazy slob?
2: Have you talked to her about it all?
0: Yeah. Have you just whipped it out?
1: Have you walked into the room?
0: My one buddy's advice all the time.
2: Yeah, that's bad advice.
0: Just whip it out.
1: Jesus.
2: Don't do that.
0: I know. But he does. He gives it. Yeah, he gives it to many people.
4: Have you thought about that?
0: He gives it to many people.
1: Whip it out.
0: Just whip it out, man. I'm like, not a bad idea, but.
1: So, dude, you know, with such little information, we have no idea.
0: I don't know.
1: What's going on with her? It could be a million different things. You could be doing stuff that's pissing her off that you don't even realize. Maybe you aren't paying attention to her as much. Maybe you aren't complimenting her as much. Maybe you're not making her feel sexy. Maybe she is going through something herself. Maybe she's going through menopause real early. It can happen to some women. There's a million different things it could be.
0: I mean, honestly, maybe she's waiting for you to initiate, but you've decided, well, I'm not initiating because I feel like she doesn't want us to do it. And then that's just going to keep spiraling and spiraling. So, like, it's been 3 months. You should probably have a talk about it.
1: Yeah.
0: You know, you don't want to let this get to 4 months and then let it get to
4: 3 months.
0: 6 months.
4: Like a long time. Like, if you were, like, doing it regularly and then all of a sudden like 2 weeks into that, I'm like, I got, like, a tornado alarm going on.
0: Yeah. Like, there's a legitimate tornado alarm.
4: Yeah, I'm like,
0: yeah, he has it. So. No, I mean,
4: we got to talk.
0: It is. It's something that you have to communicate about because there probably is something, right? Like she's feeling uncomfortable about something, or
2: I don't know
1: right
2: what that is.
1: But again, it's communication. You just have to say, "Hey, we got busy in a while. What's going on?"
0: Yeah,
1: that's it.
0: Yeah. Sometimes it's very clear as to why things aren't happening, but sometimes it's not.
1: What's your thought, Dainty Jason? Anything to add?
4: She's probably cheating on you, man. Good luck.
0: Goodness gracious.
2: That's what you get.
1: You call him Dainty Jason. He will fire back.
0: She's banging everybody.
1: She hates your guts.
2: She's banging everybody.
0: Months. Yeah, Halloween. Oh, God. Trick or treat.
4: No. I mean, I'm married, man.

0: And kids.
1: Oh, it's tough.
0: Stuff. It's life.
2: Life.
0: Yeah. Busy
2: life.
0: Work. Yeah. Are you staying up late gaming when she's after her shower and getting into bed?
3: Boy, they hate gaming.
0: Do you want to, like, you know, get into bed at the same time?
3: Right.
0: Yeah. Start touching.
4: Start touching.
3: Yeah. Oh, I'm sorry. My hand fell on your butt.
4: Me.
3: Ooh.
4: Oh, goodness.
3: My hand is always falling on your butt.
4: Is that your nipple?
0: It's in my mouth.
4: Start touching.
2: Yeah. Nipples in my mouth.
5: Bold. You just whipped them out.
3: Don't make that noise.
5: We don't need to know
0: that. Ask my advice.
3: Right. I don't need to hear you.
5: Thing. Yeah, that got weird.
3: Okay. Sorry. Real fast. Real fast.
5: You made the noise, dude.
3: Enough.
5: Breastfeeding.
3: Turn off his mic.
4: Come on. Ask her. Just have some questions, have some communication, open up the dialogue because something's going on. You need to get to the bottom of it.
5: Yep. Just normal stuff.
4: That's it. But it's been too long, and if you let it go further, the worse it's going to get.
5: Yeah, man, that sucks.
4: Good luck to you. If you ever want to reach us, for whatever reason, see something, say something.
5: Yeah.
4: Email at DaveAndChuckTheFreak.com. 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
1: From the Kelloland Live Doppler Storm Center.
2: Partly sunny skies today, an afternoon shower possible, high of 81, northwesterly wind at 10 to 20. For tonight, low temperature 57, scattered showers and thunderstorms expected overnight tonight. And then tomorrow, another chance of scattered rain, but becoming windy. Northwest winds up to 45 and a high around 80. From the Storm Center at Kelloland TV, I'm meteorologist Brian Karstens.
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4: From the Kello.com News Center, I'm Tom Rooney. A new task force will begin work soon on determining the future of the current Smithfield Foods plant in Sioux Falls. T. Denny Sanford has pledged $50 million for redevelopment of the 100-acre site. Smithfield plans to build a new plant and move to Foundation Park in northwestern Sioux Falls. Federal and tribal law enforcement agencies will be announcing a new initiative under Operation Steadfast Promise in Rapid City later today. That operation is focused on improving public safety on tribal lands. The announcement will also feature a reward for information on an unsolved murder investigation. And state health officials have confirmed the detection of West Nile virus in mosquitoes in Brown County. South Dakota has had nearly 3,000 human cases of West Nile and 58 deaths related to the virus since 2002. You can protect yourself by limiting outdoor activity in the dusk to dawn hours and by using mosquito repellent. From the Kello.com News Center, I'm Tom Rooney.
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12: A Winter Springs, Florida man has been arrested on accusations that he tried to run over the manager of a local Walgreens store.
13: It's all got a pervy twist to it.
14: I was going
13: to
14: say, how is this pervy?
12: In an arrest report, police say they were called to a Walgreens on West State Road in Winter Springs. Upon arrival, they learned that 31-year-old Juan Matos had entered the store and started making sexual advances towards a cashier.
14: You're so sexy.
12: What?
15: very attractive man.
16: Oh my God.
15: I would like to sex you.
16: I don't want to sex. It is a female cashier.
15: Oh what? I would still like to sex you.
17: I am not interested, fella.
15: I am a very interested.
17: It's charming.
18: It's starting to work.
16: The cashier called her husband to the store, and the manager told her to hide in the back office for safety until he got there.
19: The manager is the husband?
16: No. The victim's husband and the manager then asked this guy to leave the store, and they followed him to his car to make sure he did.
15: You're a very lucky man.
17: Get in the car. Get in the car. You interrupted my night.
15: Will you watch me have sex with your wife?
17: No, I was watching
15: Please.
17: Dune. I was watching Dune 2. I had to come down here for this. Get in your car. Get out of here.
16: However, he quickly reversed his vehicle.
17: Hey, what are you doing?
15: You will learn a lesson.
16: Turning
15: today.
16: Toward the guys and trying to run them over.
17: Whoa!
16: Sure. Video surveillance showed the incident as it happened. When the cops arrived at his house, they spotted him parking his car and walking toward his apartment. When getting out of his car, he said, "I admit it, I have a problem."
19: Oh, wow.
15: I mean,
17: it's crazy. He just went home. He's like, another lonely night.
18: Didn't work.
17: Didn't work.
16: After being asked to put his hands behind his back, he said to himself, "You stupid bitch, Juan."
20: Oh, he was running it to himself.
17: Stupid bitch, Juan. You always do these to yourself.
15: Really, I did it this time, Juan.
17: Dummy.
15: Every single time. She's a beautiful Walgreens woman, and she scared her away.
17: Will I ever find my Walgreens woman?
15: I will never find Walgreens I love. Oh, watch my head as I get in.
18: Yeah.
15: Don't push me. I will get in.
16: Police say that he also told them the victim's husband had actually hit his car.
15: Hit him.
16: And when they said, "He hit your car," he said, "Okay, no, I was trying to hit him."
17: Oh, wow. Yeah.
15: One is a lie.
17: He talks in the third person.
18: Yeah. He's like Gollum.
15: All right, one is a lying two.
17: Shut up, Juan!
15: There's the two people inside of me. One is a liar, one that tells the truth.
17: Right.
15: There's the honest one, and then there's the lying one.
16: He was arrested. He faces two counts of aggravated assault with a deadly weapon without intent to kill. He's being held on a $10,000 bond. There is Juan.
19: Oh man. You'd think he'd clean up at Walgreens.
17: What do you think?
19: He's got a Walgreens look.
16: Seems like the guy
19: he's the sexiest guy in Walgreens.
16: Apparently not.
20: No.
16: At least not for that lady.
15: I'm taken. I'm sorry. Yeah. This is my husband.
19: Yeah.
15: He loves me.
19: Yeah. I'd love to see her.
16: I don't know if you would.
19: Listen, it's hard enough to see the cashier in a Walgreens.
16: Mm.
19: They're always doing something else.
16: Yeah.
19: They're always doing something else.
16: You're right.
19: They're busy stocking.
17: Oh, there's only one of them working there now.
19: That's what I mean. A lot of times you're like, oh, I'd really love to check out.
16: Yeah.
19: But I can't.
16: You're doing something else.
19: Yeah, they always are.
16: So. But they got their one.
19: Yeah, he sang like a bird, too. Yeah,
16: I can't do that.
19: Well, no. he's
16: I know.
19: I think he's conflicted in his head.
16: He hit my car.
20: A little bit.
16: Yeah.
19: I'm lying to you.
16: Yeah.
19: When you call yourself a stupid bitch,
16: you're right.
19: Right?
16: You're right.
19: You got the mental issues.
16: Mm. Yeah, for sure. Have you ever found a store locked with a "Be Back Soon" sign and wondered, what in the hell's going on here?
19: Yeah.
16: Well, maybe you don't want to go. Or no. There is a photo going viral online showing two crudely written signs on the front door of a convenience store. One says, "Closed for sex." And the other says, "Be back in 30 minutes. Thank you."
19: Well, they're having sex. And, you know, remember we went to that sandwich place and it had the notes on and we couldn't figure out when it was going to open up.
0: when we went to Florida and we were going to eat those sandwiches. Oh, it was just like a handwritten note. We were like, what is, when is it opening? It seems like it's going to open at 8:30 tonight.
16: Yes.
0: It didn't make any sense. This, at least, if we saw this, Dave, we'd be like, oh, well, that makes sense. They're having
16: sex. They're just having sex. We'll come back in half an hour.
0: Yeah.
16: No one ever tells you why they're doing it.
19: Yeah, that's these people do.
0: Huh.
19: Some fun comments underneath this guy's post, including someone that wrote, well, that makes the wet floor sign in the background make more sense.
16: You're right.
19: Other people had jokes about the need for 30 minutes, with most suggesting it probably wouldn't take that long.
16: Sure wouldn't.
19: Assuming it was going down somewhere on the property. And someone else said, weird flex, but I respect it.
16: Yeah. I mean, the owners of the place are probably pretty upset.
19: They are.
16: Oh, yeah, they don't like
21: that. I can't tell which... It's not 7-Eleven, is it? Okay, I can't see what kind of...
16: It is 7-Eleven.
19: Yeah, it might be, yeah.
22: Big gulps in the back for 69 cents.
19: Yes, I was wondering. Big gulp.
21: Yeah. There they are.
19: Someone's hey, man. Big gulp.
16: I'm working there. That's an upside. That's just upside.
0: You work at 7-Eleven, you have sex.
17: When I worked at a gas station, if anybody was going to have sex with me, I'd have just walked right out of the store.
16: That's it.
17: Like, sorry. The doors are open. You know, serve yourself. No free snacks for everybody for a little while.
16: Serve yourself.
17: I got to go.
16: System. It's the honor system. I'm having sex.
17: Leave money if you want.
21: If not, too bad.
17: I'm gone.
19: Yeah, I just hope they, you know... wash themselves after.
16: Well, sure, yeah.
19: Hands,
16: you know. You hope. Yeah.
23: Well, you got to wait the 30 minutes. You got to see.
19: You'd hang around.
16: Yeah.
23: Mm-hmm. If you're going to take a picture of the sign, I'd hang around and have the video up so you know who the people are.
16: That's true.
23: Give me some confirmation, some closure.
19: Yeah, this person did not.
16: Yeah.
19: A Florida woman has found herself behind bars after she was caught filling her backpack with tons of frozen Walmart shrimp.
16: It's expensive, isn't it?
19: Mm-hmm. Not at Walmart.
0: No.
19: It's probably the cheapest place you can buy
0: your
19: shrimp.
0: Good to know.
19: 54-year-old Patricia Stutes. She was arrested, charged with two counts of larceny petty theft after the incident unfolded at a Walmart the other night. Loss prevention officer said he witnessed her grab several bags of frozen shrimp and put them in her shopping cart, then turned down an aisle and put that frozen shrimp into her backpack and left the store without paying. When they stopped her to ask her for a receipt, she provided a receipt from the week before that did not match. They say it was $430 worth.
16: Okay.
17: Shrimp adds up.
16: Okay.
21: Bags of shrimp at Walmart are like $10 or something.
16: She was cooking up a big old
21: pot. How many frozen shrimp could she have managed to fit into a backpack?
17: I think you understand.
21: Look, $12.94, $5.47.
17: Have you ever seen Forrest Gump?
21: $430 worth of frozen shrimp?
17: What's in this bag?
16: Well, what's that divided by 13?
0: See, what?
16: $430 divided by whatever this is.
23: Like 40 bags.
16: Yeah.
23: Give or take a few.
16: What?
0: Yep.
16: Yeah. 40 bags. I mean, you're cold, number one, right?
19: Like, it's cold. 33 bags. Yeah, 33 bags.
16: Damn, I'm pretty cold.
19: Yeah, but you've got the world's biggest backpack if you can fit 33 bags of shrimp in it.
0: Well, it's probably one of those big hiking ones. Goes way over your head.
16: Oh, my.
19: That's her mugshot.
16: What was she doing? Was she trying to sell these? She doesn't strike me as someone that was going home and making gumbo or...
17: Right. I don't know what the hell she was.
21: Can
17: maybe
21: sell,
17: just surviving off them.
21: Maybe she went with a more expensive brand?
19: I don't think they have. They just have their, like, great value.
21: Oh, that's all they have. You only have one option.
19: Yeah, and just the wall brand.
17: Yeah. That's no good.
23: Why does she need that much shrimp?
19: I don't know, you guys. Doesn't make sense at all.
16: How much shrimp can you eat?
21: She's going to do a shrimp boil or something?
16: That's what I was thinking.
21: Yeah.
16: How it's many? Like a bayou.
21: Yeah.
19: So there's 40 shrimp in a bag.
17: So she's this is like 400 shrimp we're dealing with?
16: No, it's 40 times 40, like, right?
19: Over 1,300 shrimp.
16: Yeah. Oh, my God.
19: Like,
21: I mean, it's fairly healthy for you. I get it.
19: I know, but no one, I mean, how many people are you feeding?
2: A lot.
19: Was this for Father's Day? You were getting ready for a big Father's Day.
2: I wish someone would have asked her that. Like, what do you need? Why do you need so much shrimp, girl?
17: Yeah, they should have. They really is bad police work. Mm-hmm.
16: She was arrested on a warrant for felony retail theft, and she's currently on pretrial release for that case. So because of this, now she remains in custody without bond.
17: This lady was going to be eating shrimp for a month.
19: Oh, my God, so much.
17: She was planning on a month of shrimp.
16: Oh. The second you walk into a store with a backpack, though, all cameras are on you.
2: You should.
16: All cameras are on you.
19: Hmm. Yeah.
16: Because, you know, the kids love to have a backpack on them everywhere they go.
19: Sure.
16: Right?
19: Sure.
16: And they're going to a party. It's just filled with booze.
19: Right.
16: And they stopped at a store, and Aiden hopped out of the car with his backpack to grab something. I'm like, no. You can't wear your backpack in the store.
19: Right.
16: Instant loss prevention target.
19: Yeah. Of course.
16: No. Yeah. Someone said in Worcester, Mass, black market shrimp trade is huge out here, especially with addicts.
19: There we go. I think that's what we're looking at here.
16: It does look like it lines up.
2: I would not expect that.
16: Because they got to cook them. Where are you going to cook them?
2: Shrimp trade.
19: I don't know. I've got a crazy little shrimp business on the side. I do some meth, but also I am like a shrimp and boat captain.
17: It's wild to be the customer and be like, I can save like $5 a shrimp if I just buy it from a street drug addict.
16: If I buy it from Patricia.
19: But you definitely would save some money, right?
17: You'd save some money.
19: But it's been in a methy person's pants.
16: Well, yeah.
19: Oh, meh.
16: Pant shrimp.
17: They don't have refrigerators typically.
19: No,
17: they do not.
19: You got to get it while it's cold.
17: Yeah, I don't know where they. Do you just get that out of the water bud? Where'd you get those?
16: Those are my shrimps.
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2: Clouds on the increase today, a chance of a late afternoon shower with a high temperature at 81, northwesterly wind at 10 to 20. Scattered showers and thunderstorms expected for tonight, low temperature at 57. Tomorrow, developing northwest winds 25 to 45 with a high of 80 and another chance of scattered rain, mainly in the morning. From the Storm Center at Kelloland TV, I'm Brian Karstens.
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0: Okay, remember we did a story where they interviewed a Vegas magician about how people could pass cash without...
10: Yeah, Murray.
0: He's in the news again.
10: What has he done?
11: Murray did.
0: He has been banned from one of the most exclusive magic clubs in America.
10: What the hell did he do?
0: What did he do to get banned?
12: I don't remember this. Let me see him.
10: He's the Pawn Stars.
12: Yeah, that guy. Okay, now I remember.
10: Yeah, this one you'll never forget when you see it.
0: Here's the story from 8 News in Vegas.
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14: So all of this despite what he calls intimidation from the magic community to remove those videos. 8 News Now reporter Ryan Matthews shows us the dilemma he cannot make disappear.
15: And that's how they fool you.
16: Can you turn a 5 into a Benjamin?
15: Like that. There's your 111 bill fan.
16: Murray Sawchuk can.
17: Can I have this?
16: 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His house is full of it.
15: My mentor was Marvin Roy, Mr. Electric. Ironically, that's his picture right there.
16: He has headlined the Las Vegas Strip for decades, most recently at the now former Tropicana Hotel you see is in the midst of deconstruction. But there's another venue nearly 300 miles away from here he likely won't be playing anytime soon. He is not even allowed to step foot in the building. It's the Carnegie Hall for magicians. The Magic Castle, the invite-only clubhouse of the Academy of Magical Arts in L.A. He became a member in the 90s.
15: You're looking at being accepted as a professional, and anything that you can add to your resume that makes you look better, it'll give you better jobs.
16: Then came the online videos with his wife. Has almost 70 million views.
15: So I bought some stuff on Amazon.
10: Good for him.
11: Magicians get chicks. I dabbled in some magic.
10: I had a magic kit when I was young, and I think that's why I now have just, I don't like magicians other than Murray and Houdini.
17: the only two.
18: The only two. Yeah, his wife. Usually, not expecting her to look that good.
17: As a boy, you do have a magic face.
10: Yeah, there was. Yeah. I remember having it.
17: Yeah. Sure. Oh, I had a kit for sure. I even did, I think, a magic show.
7: I did too.
17: For people.
10: I think I might have for my parents or
17: something. Yeah, yeah. And, you know, but then you realize this isn't for me. Like, some of these guys really stick to it. This I guess I knew I'd never have cool hair like that.
10: This makes me like Murray more.
12: I
10: like him more that he's been banned from their stupid magic house.
17: Magic club. Yeah.
10: Yeah.
18: Back to the story.
15: This stuff you could buy literally for $5 or $10, and it purposely did it because that means it's attainable to anybody in the world.
4: But no applause from the magic community. The International Brotherhood of Magicians filed a grievance for Sawchuk's exposure of magic secrets for profit, saying it violated their ethics. 27 members signed on. That led to the Academy's board of directors suspending him from the castle. They expected him to take the videos down within 30 days or face expulsion.
15: A lot of people are arguing, going, we did it for money. I'm like, yeah, I do magic for money.
4: Sawchuk responded with this letter, shared only with 8 News Now. In it, he points to other members revealing magic in their acts who have not been expelled, calling the Academy's stance inconsistent, ending with, I feel our values no longer align.
15: Clubs need to look at the world, because these clubs were invented 50 to 100 years ago.
4: And just like that, he's out. Ryan Maffey, 8 News Now.
13: Sawchuk has until Sunday to remove the videos. He says he doesn't plan on doing that. The Magic Castle sent Ryan this statement. It says in part that he pledged to uphold standing rules like the needless public exposure of magic. It ends with the choice to abide by those rules are up to him.
17: Isn't this kind of like if I came in here and I was like, guys, I've been kicked out of my metal detecting club.
10: Yep.
17: Isn't it the same exact thing?
10: I think
17: so. And there's like a metal detecting castle?
10: Well, I think, no, that they probably can affect your career a little more than the metal detecting club.
17: Well, sure, because there is no real metal detecting career.
10: Right, it's like a network of magicians.
17: But it's just so silly. Back in the day, they'd kill you, though.
10: Yeah,
17: like, if you were revealing secrets. But Chris Angel had tons of videos of... He did a whole TV show where it was, like, revealing how to do
7: and
17: magic.
7: And that's what he tried to say in his letter, right? That their policies aren't consistent.
17: But what I don't know is, like, maybe Chris Angel is also kicked out of this and, you know, for USADA's show.
10: They did hate him for that. He was the secret guy that was revealing all those. They did, like, a series of it,
17: yes,
10: right?
17: Yeah. Because he did a lot of, like, David Blaine's street magic tricks.
18: Mind freak.
17: Yeah.
18: Yeah, that's what he was.
17: Yeah. Oh,
18: God. Well, I support Murray's war with the wizards.
12: War with the wizards.
7: Yeah. You guys, what happens at that magic club?
17: Oh, it's got to be the biggest gaggle of weirdos.
18: Yeah.
7: Oh, my God.
17: Can we find...
18: Anything but actual sex, probably.
17: Oh, I bet they have sex.
10: With each other.
17: Yep, I bet they do. I bet they're having sex.
18: Academy of Magic.
17: Because I'd love to see, like, them gathered. They probably won't even show it because it's so secret.
7: It's so secretive, right? Like, no, it's just pictures of the inside and outside of the place.
12: Looks weird.
17: Oh, it's weird for sure.
18: That's your dress code.
17: I think you gotta have a... Oh, man, that'd be the only cool thing about it.
10: Capes? Really?
12: Purple.
17: Mm. Listen, imagine I invited you guys into a club where you had to wear a cape to get in.
18: I'd be there.
17: I know.
18: I'd be honored.
17: See?
10: Think about it.
18: I'm on Amazon buying a cape right now.
17: I mean, why don't we have this club? A cape club.
18: Let's start it.
17: Oh, see?
18: Yeah.
17: There's a taste of it right there.
10: Yeah, Murray just became so much more cool to me now that he's like a rogue warlock.
17: Yeah. He's like, F you and your magic.
12: I thought you hated magicians.
17: I do.
10: He does.
18: I do, except for Murray and Houdini.
10: Yep. Just the two.
18: Mm-hmm.
10: He earned my respect on Pawn Stars.
17: Yep.
18: No other magician has ever even tried to earn my respect.
12: That's pretty impressive.
18: Yeah.
17: Imagine he had to wear that kind of stuff.
7: This guy paid for her.
17: No, I don't think so. It's like, nope, he just did a couple magic tricks.
7: Oh, my God.
17: That guy's not doing as well. Some of these guys not doing as good as Murray.
7: Right. You got some truffle fries there at the magic club.
18: Whoa.
17: I mean, it is wild.
12: Did you know there was a magic club?
10: No, I'm just finding this out. And that's why I said I'm, like, really supportive of Murray's battle against them.
17: I knew that there was, like... There were the group of magicians that would want to kill you if you revealed secrets. I didn't know they had a castle. I didn't know there was a club that you could actually go to and sit down and eat at.
12: I had no idea.
10: Yeah, I didn't know this was going on either, but yeah.
18: Shame on you for not guessing.
17: Yeah.
10: Yeah.
18: But I hate magicians so much.
17: Oh, So every once in a while you'll go out to eat a lot of times at a kid place, and there'll be a magician there who's just wandering the from table to table. Is it his
10: dream
17: to get into the castle?
10: I'm sure.
17: I mean, it's a big show. That's a big show.
12: Gotta be. I would assume so.
10: That's your deal? Yeah.
12: You're not getting into that castle.
18: I had a vicious altercation with a magician once on a yacht.
12: Yeah, I remember that.
18: It was unpleasant. Mm-hmm. He kept trying to get me to pick a card, and I just wouldn't. I refused.
17: Yeah, like, what is he?
18: And he was like, come on, man, pick one. Just pick a card. It's cool. No. I'm not participating in your magic. Get away from me.
17: Yeah, go find someone else to try and sucker out a $5 bill.
10: Did I say that friends last year invited us to this dinner and didn't tell us until we got there it was with a magician?
17: If you did, I can't remember.
10: It was at a restaurant, but they brought in this like magician from Italy.
12: Maybe I do remember this a little bit.
10: Yeah, and I was like, are you kidding me right now? You brought me to a magic dinner?
12: Yeah. Magic dinner.
10: And he went table to table doing like sleight of hand and stuff. But the second, I will give him this, the second he walked to the table, he looked around to see who he's going to like do his trick with. And he's like,
12: he knew.
10: You're not a believer.
17: Yeah. Oh, yeah.
10: And
17: yeah.
10: I'm like, you are correct.
17: Yeah. Yes.
12: So he's
17: waiting.
12: Stay
17: away from me. Yeah,
12: that was good.
17: Smart.
12: Got to read the room.
17: Yeah. I remember being at one, it was like I was eating at the bar in a place and a magician came up to me and I was like, dude, no. Like, I'm like, I don't want to give you any money. I really don't. I don't want a magic show.
12: Mm-mm.
17: I'm sitting at the bar. To me, when you're sitting at the bar, nothing says, I'm just here to eat this thing and get the hell out of here.
10: Yeah.
17: Like, I'm not, like, right. There's tables, man. Go find it.
18: Go
17: table.
18: Do those.
19: I'm a pooping woman, and I approve this message.
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2: Partly sunny skies today, an afternoon shower possible, high of 81, northwesterly wind at 10 to 20. For tonight, low temperature 57, scattered showers and thunderstorms expected overnight tonight. And then tomorrow, another chance of scattered rain, but becoming windy. Northwest winds up to 45 and a high around 80. From the Storm Center at Kelloland TV, I'm meteorologist Brian Karstens.
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4: From the Kello.com News Center, I'm Tom Rooney. Newly re-elected city councilor Rich Mercurus is scheduled for open-heart surgery later this week. Mercurus shared on his personal Facebook page that he'll have surgery Thursday to repair an aneurysm on the main artery coming out of his heart. He says the good news is the rest of his heart is strong. Mercurus is asking for prayer for the medical team and his family. South Dakota Governor Larry Roden is adding his name to the list of people who endorse Christine Erickson's run for mayor of Sioux Falls. Roden's opponent in the Republican Party primary runoff for governor, Toby Doden, has also endorsed Erickson. And absentee voting is open for the Sioux Falls municipal runoff election. You can cast your ballot at the administration buildings in Minnehaha and Lincoln County during the normal business hours Monday through Thursday and from 8 a.m. to noon on Saturday. In-person voting is set for next Tuesday. From the Kello.com News Center, I'm Tom Rooney.
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0: It's time now for What's Up with the Asians?
1: Well, teenagers in Hong Kong are trying to be deterred from having sex.
2: Sure.
1: What's the government telling them to do instead of sex whenever they think of sex?
2: Uh-oh.
1: What are they saying that they should do instead?
2: He's going to have to really stall here.
1: What are they saying?
2: Play badminton. You know what, though? It's hard to be horny when you're playing badminton. That is true.
3: I hate badminton.

0: out to play badminton together.
1: Okay. Rate sex on a scale of 1 to 10.
2: 10.
3: 10.
1: Yeah. Rate badminton on a scale of 1 to 10.
2: 2.
3: I think a 1.
1: Oh, yeah, that's what I mean.
4: That's pretty frustrating.
1: Like, even if you had seemingly a really great badminton time, compared to sex, it's so far down.
3: Yeah.
1: It's so far down.
3: The new materials have raised eyebrows and attracted criticism for being out of touch. Meanwhile, social media has just been flooded with jokes centered around playing badminton.
1: Yep.
3: It's a very lame game.
4: Mm-hmm.
1: You hit the thing incredibly hard, and then it slows down right away.
3: Yeah, like pickleball is like way cooler.
4: Yeah,
3: which is...
1: That's a hard thing to say.
3: Yeah.
1: You don't even like hearing it.
4: But it seems like it'd be way more fun than that.
1: But you also have to set up a net that's like up, like a tall net.
3: Nobody's good at it. Who's good at it?
4: Who's good at that?
1: Every time everyone in Taiwan.
3: It's in the Olympics.
1: It is.
3: Everyone in, was this Taiwan?
5: This is Hong Kong.
1: Hong Kong. Everyone in Hong Kong. That's what they do instead of sex.
3: Olympics badminton player Tee Sing Swet.
1: I'd rather have sex.
3: Could not resist a comment. He said, all of a sudden, everyone's making appointments to play badminton. Why is everyone into badminton all of a sudden?
1: Oh, that's funny.
3: For some people, it was also about the practicalities. It highlighted the fact that the Education Bureau does not understand young people.
1: Yeah, I mean, I can't even... To try and get a young person to play this game.
3: I get a boner, I'm supposed to be like, oh, I better go play some badminton.
1: Yeah, that's what they expect. And you're with the person that you want to do the boner stuff with.
3: Right.
1: Boner, like, listen, stuff. I know I have this boner, and you're right here. Let's go outside.
2: It's just such a...
1: Yeah.
3: The education secretary stands firm. She said, we just wish to protect the teenagers, okay?
1: Oh, yeah, we get it, lady. Get it.
3: But they just believe the government is out of touch. Never, ever in the history of mankind has badminton been a great substitution for sex.
1: Oh, my God, no.
3: And never will it be.
1: No.
3: You're right. Those are my thoughts, not yours. I'm Dave Hunter on Dave and Chuck the Freak.
6: I think everyone should say penis so we can take away the negative power of the word. Yeah? So everybody?
7: Penis.
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Oh, that's a big triple today on the opening segment of the Church of Rock. I'm the Rev. How's it hanging out there? How you doing? How about now? Oh, you're sounding good. It's Twisted Tuesday. We're going to get as weird as we possibly can all day. Metallica, good morning. Welcome to my show.

103.7 The Crow. That is the Glorious Sons on The Crow this morning. It is the Church of Rock. I'll be with you till 2 o'clock, and you have until that time to text in TACO to The Crow phone, 605-334-1037. You could win a $50 Taco John's gift card from me this week. Later on, I'll let you know how you can get hooked up possibly with Weird Al tickets, the Bigger and Weirder Tour, coming along with Puddle's Pity Party on the 30th of June, end of this month already, only a couple weeks out for that show here in Sioux Falls at the Denny. A lot of concerts coming to town, and later today on Twisted Tuesday Lost Hymnals, we're going to do something very special. A local area legend, Tommy Bolin, out of Sioux City, went on to play a lot of cool stuff with Deep Purple and James Gang and other bands. We're going to do some Tommy Bolin today at noon on Lost Hymnals, right here on the station that plays everything that rocks, 103.7 The Crow. So here's a tune about somebody you might work with. It's called Creep. It's the Pilots on The Crow.

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103.7 The Crow, it's bike night at the Red Rock in Rowena tomorrow and every Wednesday. 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

1037 the crow. Ah, almost got it out of this stupid plastic. Ah, there we go.

Something Wicked, that is Breaking Benjamin, 103.7 The Crow. All-American Blood Drive's coming up this Friday. I'll let you know how you can get signed up in a little while.

1037 The Crow's doing another 60-minute commercial-free rock block, or a SMCFRB for short. 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

103.7 The Crow. That is Shinedown with Searchlight on The Crow. It's Twisted Tuesday. Let's get out the cardamom pipe and drums and rock 'em. Yeah, I got control. I'm the Rev. Bagpipes are always cool on Twisted Tuesday. And there's another little slice of weirdness for you. Let's do some Puddle of Mud. Control rocks the Crow.

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1: Yeah, it's like the same thing, only different. 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
1: It's like a little more rock and roll.
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1: it's
2: man.
1: Kind of like,
2: yeah,
1: you know,
2: I gotta
1: beaners gonna eat beans. Beaners.
0: It's the Rev. 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

0: 103.7 The Crow, 1979 from Smashing Pumpkins on The Crow this morning. Our annual All-American Blood Drive's coming up this Friday. We're only 3 days away now. We're going to be at Slim Chickens on South Louise Avenue again. 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And today at noon on Twisted Tuesday, we're doing Tommy Bolin on Lost Hymnals. 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
8: Clouds on the increase today. A chance of a late afternoon shower with a high temperature at 81. Northwesterly wind at 10 to 20. Scattered showers and thunderstorms expected for tonight. Low temperature at 57. Tomorrow, developing northwest winds 25 to 45 with a high of 80. And another chance of scattered rain, mainly in the morning. From the Storm Center at Kelloland TV, I'm Brian Karstens.
7: 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We finally read the instructions on how to start the music. So here goes nothing.

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0: 1037 The Crow congratulating Susan Karamaris, who was the Rockstar VIP pass winner from Denzel last week for Rock the Country. 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Let's do a little smack time next. Nirvana, Pretty Reckless on the way. Coming up at noon, Tommy Bolin on Lost Hymnals today.
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4: So it is sort of a dream come true.
5: Yep. Now I gotta get going.
4: Already?
5: Yeah, it's time for my break. It's a union thing.
4: Oh.
6: Bull's Boys!
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103.7 The Crow. That is the Pretty Reckless with a new track called When I Wake Up on The Crow. Weird Al's Bigger and Weirder Tour is coming to town the end of this month on June 30th. Puddle's Pity Party's coming. 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

0: Ah, yeah. Feeling alive, some Pearl Jam on the curl. Got to congratulate Mae Moore. She lives in Flandreau, and she was the winner of trip number 3 of 3 rock star road trips to Fargo for the Foo Fighters coming up this summer that we gave away. Don Shea won the first one. Tom Nielsen from Canton got number 2. And Mae Moore from Flandreau won trip number 3. They're all going on the floor for the Foo Fighters, getting a $100 gas card, dinner in Fargo, a room at the Clubhouse Suites. 3 trip winners, all from 103.7 The Crow. Congrats to them, and thanks to everybody who played along. Buck Cherry and Motley Crue on the way. New stuff from Atreyu a few minutes out called All For You. And coming up at noon today, Twisted Tuesday Lost Hymnals with Tommy Bolin.
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7: Partly sunny skies this afternoon with a high temperature near 80. Northwest breeze 10 to 20 miles per hour. We'll watch for evening showers and thundershowers, otherwise partly cloudy tonight, 57 below. Partly sunny skies again tomorrow, 30% chance for rain, and a high near 80. Very windy tomorrow as well. From the Storm Center, I'm Scott.
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0: 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Be a Pfeiffer for life.
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4: Tommy Bolin today on Lost Hymnals. Kind of a local area legend years ago. Tommy Bolin was born in Sioux City, Iowa, and actually went on to play with a lot of big bands. Zephyr, he did some albums with. The James Gang, he did an album with. Deep Purple hired him to be the lead guitar player after they fired Ritchie Blackmore, and he did an album and a tour with Deep Purple, and also released a couple solo albums as well. But he ended up dying from a drug overdose while he was doing a tour opening for Peter Frampton and Jeff Beck, other guitar players who were very big back in the day. It's very unfortunate what happened to Tommy Bolin, but he was an extremely talented guitar player who learned everything on his own. He only had four lessons his entire life. He just learned how to do it all on his own. Started at about 10 years old to play guitar and was literally incredible. So what we'll do first up here is go to his debut solo album and do the title track. Bands used to cover this up here in this area all the time. Here's Teaser from Tommy Bolin on Lost Hymnals, only on 103.7 The Crow.

0: 1037 The Crow, the station that plays everything that rocks, with Tommy Bolin today on Twisted Tuesday Lost Hymnals. Shake the Devil from his second album, Private Eyes, and in front of that, the title track from his first solo album, Teaser. Tommy Bolin, the legendary guitar man out of Sioux City, he's buried down there now. And I'm kind of freaking out here. I'm looking at this picture of Tommy Bolin, and man, does he look a lot like his brother Johnny. Johnny and I became very good friends. We played together for about 4 years in the Sioux City Rockestra. We were the two double drummers during the heyday of Rockestra, and man, he's one of the funniest guys I ever knew. It was a blast working with Johnny Bolin. Tommy Bolin today on Lost Hymnals. 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

0: threesome, The Crow. Epic from Faith No More on The Crow. It is Twisted Tuesday. I am the Rev, and we've got a Japanese imported how about now right here.
1: VP Sasa.
0: Yeah, I kind of like that. I much prefer the French model of the how about now.
2: Et maintenant?
0: Now we're talking. And after a break here, we've got some Shinedown, Soundgarden, AC/DC on the way.
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11: From the Kelloland Live Doppler Storm Center.
12: Partly sunny skies this afternoon, high temperature near 80, northwest winds of 10 to 20 miles per hour. We'll watch for evening showers and isolated thundershowers, eventually falling to 57 as skies do become partly cloudy for the overnight. 80 our forecast high for tomorrow, 30% chance of rain. For the Kelloland Storm Center, I'm Scott Lutz.
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2: How about now?

That's new from Sleep Theory. It's called Words Are Worthless. And if you take the word brew, B-R-E-W, and text it to the Crow phone, 605-334-1037, you might win a $25 gift card from the Wood Grain Brewery and 1037 The Crow.

0: 103.7 The Crow, some limelight from Rush off the Moving Pictures album. And if you're lucky enough to be going to one of those Rush 50-something tour shows, you're in for a big treat, man. They are having so much fun. I've seen a couple videos already. And Annika, the drummer who's filling in for Neil, literally incredible, man. She is nailing every part. She's playing it like Neil did, because you have to. You can't redo that stuff. That's legendary drum stuff that you can't mess with. And she is really nailing it big time. It's really super cool. Chevelle is on the way. Black Label Society's got a new tune that's really killer. We'll get that on in a few minutes here on The Crow.
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6: So it is sort of a dream come true.
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Atlantis, a killer new track from Zach Wilde and the Black Label Society. It's called Name in Blood from Engines of Demolition, their 12th album, which is now out. Time to get out the metal god, Rob Halford and his Harley with Judas Priest.

0: 103.7 The Crow. Stained with early stuff so far away on The Crow. And you're going to hear that one for sure on the 28th, which is a Sunday night at the fairgrounds later this month. Rock the Country Music Festival. 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Tons of other impressive bands as well. 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I'm just about done for the day, but before I go, we got to get out the Larry launcher very quickly here. This is going to send your coworker into the outer stratosphere. 1, 2, 3, launch. And there he goes, and here I go. Have a good one, man.
1: 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Don Shea of Sioux Falls and Tom Nielsen of Canton scored the first two Rockstar road trips. 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
8: Partly sunny skies this afternoon with a high temperature near 80. Northwest breeze 10 to 20 miles per hour. We'll watch for evening showers and thundershowers. Otherwise, partly cloudy tonight. 57 at low. Partly sunny skies again tomorrow, 30% chance for rain, and a high near 80. Very windy tomorrow as well. From the Storm Center, I'm Scott Lutz.
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1037 The Crow. That's the end of the All Couples Skate, and we are going to pick it up a bit, man, because it is Tuesday. It is gorgeous outside, and this is Maria Brink with Eva Under Fire. 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

0: 1037 The Crow, rocking your little Caesar on your Tuesday early afternoon. Hey, check it out. We are making miracles on Friday. However, the Sioux Empire's rock station needs your help to pull them off. It's our All-American Blood Drive, 10:30 to 3 Friday over at Slim Chickens on South Louise. And, you know, I can't say this enough. Your single donation can literally save 3 lives. Literally, that is how important you are. Your platelets, your plasma, and your blood cells get separated out from every donation and can go to somebody here in town in critical need in as fast as 24 hours. I mean, it really is amazing what the Community Blood Bank does and the turnaround in the system they have worked out with Sanford and Avera. And I know you hear us talking about it a lot, or other stations, you think, man, they're always getting blood. But man, there are always, unfortunately, serious accidents and things that involve critical injuries that drain the local blood supply beyond belief. So that's why it's a constant thing and a constant event all over town and going on and constantly asking for your help, because you really make that big a difference. You know, so if you can find 30 minutes of spare time and you want free lunch at Slim Chickens, we'll even throw you another $15 gift card to come back another day. And, you know, I'll give you a big thank you, man, for joining up with Team Crow. We got a few spots between 11 and 11:45 and then a good chunk between noon and 3, so we're about halfway full, but that is not near enough to where we would like to be going into Friday. So you can lock down a donation time slot right now. Pick the 30 minutes that works best for you, and I promise you we will get you in and out fast as hell, because you got places to go and people to see being a Friday. But, you know, it really could be a significant enhancement to somebody's life this weekend, man, if you can find 30 minutes to spare to join up with the Crow. So KRRO.com, that's how you would do it. And All American Blood Drive under the events page. Love to have you out there and be a part of the team that's going to make a difference this weekend. Pink Floyd's Money coming up after we squeeze some souls with Chili Peppers. Got Jet and Blink 182 on the way as well.
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1037, the Crow Ladies from the Deftones, right there. Infinite Source got a Blink 182 on deck for Sheldon down in T, and for Q right now, a little JET on the Sioux Empire's Rock Station. Where tomorrow.

take my hand and come with me, because you look so fine that I really want to make you mine. I said, you look so fine that I really want to make you mine. 4, 5, 6, come on and get your kicks. Now you don't

1037 The Crow. Hey, I'll tell you what you're not Armageddon, and that is $50 in free eats at Taco John's, unless you rock out with the Rev and repent for those daily sins by attending the Church O' Rock 9:30 to 2, right here on The Crow before I take over. And really, just good stuff, man, but His Holiness oversees the first couple hours of your day following Dave and Chuck. And then Rev, lays out $50 in free eats at Taco John's, and paid off big for Kurt Riemsma down in T. He owns Riemsma Window Washers, and lunch on the Crow all week, man, because he attended church. And Taco John's, of course, the home of the $5, $7, and $9 meal steals. Each comes with potato olays, junior potato olays, and a small drink. And it could be you. We are yapping up next week if you do the Rev, 9:30 to 2, Church of Rock, right here on the Crow. Hey, and to stick around until 3 o'clock, I got a brand new cut to lay on you. It's kind of a Denzel pick. I stumbled across it earlier in a show prep, and Hooba Stank just dropped this song on Sunday. It's called How Do You Sleep. It is high energy, kind of an ass kicker. It's cool. We'll see what you think, but straight up 3 o'clock, I will get you that on the Crow. We'll do new Evanescence next, Sublime, and some Foo Fighters in the meantime here on the Sioux Empire's Rock Station. 103.7 The Crow's hoping you'll join forces and help us save lives again this year. Our annual All-American

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10: From the Kelloland Live Doppler Storm Center.
11: Partly sunny skies this afternoon. High temperature near 80. Northwest winds of 10 to 20 miles per hour. We'll watch for evening showers and isolated thundershowers, eventually falling to 57 as skies do become partly cloudy for the overnight. 80 our forecast high for tomorrow, 30% chance of rain. From the Kelloland Storm Center, I'm Scott Lunds.
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and I'll tell you who's on their way up to Fargo. 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

0: with the Offspring on your Tuesday afternoon here on the Sioux Empire's Rock Station, 103.7 The Crow. Hey, and, you know, we got, how about some beer? Compliments of me, Denzel, and the Sioux Empire's Rock Station, complimentary craft over at Wood Grain Brewery. Have you ever been by there, man? They got a new location over on the east side, and really is a cool spot. It is just a block off East Arrowhead Parkway at Foss Avenue in Grant. It's kind of set up on the hill back there. And we threw our last listener loyalty party, and it was off the chain, man. They got a huge yard area for you to hang out, bring the dogs. I mean, they want pets in there as long as they're on a leash. They have got a grill going they'll cook up by. 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

country. Kudos to Quincy Bergholtz, Amber Mueller, Dustin Hoekstra, and Roger Houghton. They are all going with a pair of GA Plus passes. The big winner, the luckiest rock star on the planet, Susan Karamaris, going VIP to rock the country. They've definitely made some changes, too. They got a private entrance, special entrance for VIPs, and an air-conditioned viewing room, special place up front to get up near the stage. Rolling out the red carpet for Susan K.

1037 The Crow, 5 days till Father's Day, coming up on Sunday. Actually happens to be also a summer solstice, the first official day of summer, and longest day of the year, actually. I guess it's all downhill after Sunday, from what they say, slowly but surely. But yeah, get your Paul taken care of, man, this weekend, holiday weekend coming up, and taking requests for the 5 o'clock commercial free ride. And I already got some Lunatic Fringe in there from my boy Austin. Saliva, Little Corn action, some Everlast, Vintage Ozzy in there, Chevelle, Linkin Park, and 605-334 for you to pitch in for the cause. Or if you want something sooner, I'll do that too. But I'm just piecing together that 60-minute rock block and intro hour.

to 12 in a row on the Crow because a 5 o'clock commercial free ride kicks off 12 straight 60-minute nonstop rock walks back to back to back to back, and they roll till 5 a.m. when Dave and Chuck wake you up, because that's how we do for you here on the Sioux Empire's Rock Station, giving you more of your favorites and cramming them into each and every hour. So, again, give me requests. Otherwise, we'll dive back into what we got coming up here, dude, dummy. Breaking Benjamin, So Cold, and I'm going to get you War Pigs, man, before 4 o'clock on the Crow. Sabbath coming. 103.7 The Crow crowned our third Rockstar Grand Prize winner for a VIP getaway to Fargo for the Foo Fighters. Don Shea of Sioux Falls and Tom Nielsen of Canton scored the first two Rockstar road trips. And now to complete the trifecta of coolness, Maymore of Flint

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7: Kelloland Live Doppler Storm Center.
8: Partly sunny skies this afternoon with a high temperature near 80. Northwest breeze 10 to 20 miles per hour. We'll watch for evening showers and thundershowers. Otherwise, partly cloudy tonight. 57 on low. Partly sunny skies again tomorrow. 30% chance for rain and a high near 80. Very windy tomorrow as well. From the Storm Center, I'm Scott.
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103.7 The Crow got more freebies for you. Kudos to Barbara Mang and Logan Kluver, Mike Ewart and Trent Schmidt. They each scored a $10 gift card to Great Shots and a $10 gift card to Blue Rock Bar and Grill over there in the Sanford Sports Complex. A little bit to check out both of those cool local establishments. And if you would like to win some yourself, then send in Great, G-R-E-A-T. That is the code word to win Great for $10 to Great Shots and $10 to Blue Rock from the Crow. New stuff here from The Warning. 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

SOAD, System of a Down, 103.7 The Crow. And they actually, well, Serge Tankian, anyways, vocalist on SOAD, just did a killer track, man, with Tom Morello, formerly of Rage. And Tom Morello's kid is playing on the guitar. And it kind of rocks, man. It's posted on my blog for you at crow.com if you want to hear it.

0: 103.7, thank you for rocking the crow. Ed Denzel here in Rock HQ. And bummer, man, that we lost out on DLR last night at the Washington Pavilion. But you can catch him at the Chip, baby. He is kicking off Rally Weekend Friday, August 7th. He will be performing at the Chip. And the crow going to be out and about at a bike week the next 4 weeks, 6 to 8. They're at a Red Rock in Rowena, signing you up for 3-day, 2-night passes to the Chip come rally time. We do it every year. Tent camping privileges are included. And in those 3 days and 2 nights that you're there, you get access into anything and everything you want to do. There's going to be some great shows. Like I mentioned, David Lee Roth, Megadeth, Hairball, Skinner, Skillet, Hailstorm, Collective Soul, Buck Cherry, and Drowning Pool all on the bill to play the Chip at the 86th annual rally going down this year. So hope to see you tomorrow night at 6 to 8 o'clock under the Crow tent there at Red Rock in Rowena. Tara Faber's also going to be playing live, and she rocks. So if you haven't caught her around town, you'll be in for a real treat. She puts on a great show, and she'll be out there performing all night tomorrow as well. Stained coming up in a few, Living Color. We'll do the new one from Ice Nine Kills next on the Crow.
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0: props to Susan Karamaris going VIP to rock the country, courtesy of 103.7 The Crow. So she will be up in the front row in the VIP section, checking out us staying when Aaron Lewis and crew does their thing on Saturday the 28th. Sunday the 28th. Saturday the 27th, you get Kid Rock too, so that's a hell of a cool 1-2 punch with Rock the Country over at the fairgrounds just a couple weeks away. And we are only 3 songs away from kicking off 12 in a row on the Crow, man. 60-minute rock box are all you got from 5 p.m. to 5 a.m. right here on the Sioux Empire's Rock Station. So don't disappear.
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0: Papa Roach on 103.7 The Crow. It's Denzel here and appreciate you hanging this afternoon with the Sioux Empire's Rock Station. It's National Pride Month, also a National Dairy Month, so a couple cool things at the same time. And props to Prairie Farms for stepping up and doubling donations made to Feeding South Dakota throughout the month of June. And that is way cool, because Feeding South Dakota has mastered filling bellies, and every dollar taken in provides up to 3 meals for those in need. As hard as that is to believe, it's just amazing. So chump change down in your seat cushion, man, in the ashtray of your car, the cup holder, can really make a difference. I mean, $5, as little as a $5 donation, can provide meals for a work week. I mean, 15 meals are come out of $5. If you donate $25, that's $75, and you get it. They really work amazing magic at Feeding South Dakota. And this month, your $5 will not provide 15 meals. It'll provide 30 due to Prairie Farms doubling donations. So I did a blog post about it, and I'll also share it on Facebook in case you want to pitch in for the cause. And Feeding South Dakota will definitely, you know, take care of those right here around town. That is what's so amazing, is you're actually making a difference right here in Sioux Falls. So thank you to Prairie Farms again. What's up to Brooke? Just relocated here from MN, and she's going to be here for the summer. And Josh Matteson over at Adrian, man, I appreciate y'all checking in this afternoon as we get ready to go commercial free on the Crow and kick off your 5 o'clock commercial free ride with a 60-minute nonstop rock block. 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A little fight action coming next on the Crow. 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
3: From the Kelloland Live Doppler Storm Center.
4: We're on the chance for a couple of showers and thunderstorms as we go through the night beyond the midnight hour especially. We'll have a low of 57 otherwise with a south wind of 15 to 25 miles per hour. A windy day on Wednesday with a couple of showers, partly cloudy and a high of 79. Northwest winds at 25 to 40 miles per hour. We also have a wind advisory in place through the evening with gusts exceeding 50 miles per hour. From the Storm Center, I'm meteorologist Adam Rudd.
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5: Yeah!

1037 The Crow, walk on over to Canary Stadium, dude. Baseball action going down. Canary's taking on the Sioux City Explorers. 6:35, a first pitch if you want to catch a baseball game this evening. And at the events page at KRRO.com has the ticket link. And more info, dude, with New Pretty Reckless. 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

such a cool corn cut. 103.7 The Crow, Got the Life, commercial free after 5. And a kudos to the big 3 Rockstar Road Trip winners, to Fargo 4, to Foo Fighters, Don is Shay of Sioux Falls, Tom Nielsen of Canton, and the last one, she pulled it off last weekend, May Moore of Flandreau. They are all headed up north. Got a pair of floor tickets to the Foo Fighters show at the Fargo Dome in September. $100 from Get and Go to cover gas there and back. Dinner at either Porter Creek or Woodfire Grill. And a room at the Clubhouse Suites to lay their weary heads after a kick-ass night or party on until they got to take off the next morning and head back home. So a thank you to everybody that tried to get in on that. Appreciate you rocking the Crow right now with Red Ryder.

Yeah, clicking and booming on the Crow commercial free for your 5 o'clock ride. And new stuff from the Autumn Kings right before that, Saliva there on the Sioux Empire's Rock Station, which, by the way, your official EOR rocker, equal opportunity rocker. Doesn't matter which way you lean, who you like, or how you dress, man. We just appreciate you lending ears to 103.7 The Crow. Ozzy barking at the moon after Everlast.

Shine Down, commercial free, 103.7 The Crow. And man, dude, Brent Smith, such a cool cat, man. I was lucky enough to hang out with him for about 30 minutes before the concert at the over at the Denny a few weeks ago. Couldn't believe that he popped by in the, downstairs little VIP area just to chat with me and a group of other people about everything going on in life and really thank us for being supportive of them on the radio. And just a genuine dude. I hope you get a chance to meet him sometime at a meet and greeters.

Yeah. Stop this 60-minute commercial-free rock block. Huh? We ain't got no time for that. 103.7 The Crow.

0: 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And a reminder to jump on these Weird Al Puddles Pity Party tickets while you can. 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Get registered to win a 4-pack for you and your crew. And the show is 2 weeks from tonight on Tuesday the 30th over at the Denny. And we'll be pulling a few rock stars as the winners come the end of the week. Hey, and if you'd like to catch David Lee Roth, Skillet, Skinnerd, Megadeth, Hailstorm, Collective Soul, Drowning Pool, Buck Cherry, or Hairball, any of the above, come rally time out at the Buffalo Chip. Come out tomorrow night for Bike Night at Red Rock, because myself and DJ Ace will be out there 6 to 8 o'clock under the Crow Tent, signing you up for 3-day, 2-night stays at the Legendary Chip, as we do every year. So we're going to pick a winner for one of these every night the next 4 weeks. And then on the last week, we'll pick a grand prize winner, and they will actually win a pair of early bird passes, or whatever they're called, for the entire 2-week run of the rally at the Buffalo Chip. And it's great because you get everything, access into anything going down at the Chip while you are there with these passes. So tomorrow night, 6 to 8, Red Rock in Rowena for Bike Night with 103.7 The Crow. And as always, lots of love to those that give us the freedom and the right to rock, man. God love you, every soul in every branch of the military. Thank you so much for what you volunteer to do. Veterans are true heroes. That is faux show. And props to cops as well for keeping it safe on the streets. On the daily, Denzel getting out. He talked to you tomorrow at 2 right here on 103.7 The Crow. 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
4: Already?
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9: Partly to mostly cloudy as we go through the night, with a chance for a couple of showers and thunderstorms, especially after the midnight hour. We'll have a low of 57 and a south wind around 20 miles per hour. Some showers possible on Wednesday, otherwise partly cloudy with a high of 79, but it will be very windy. Northwest winds at 25 to 40 miles per hour. We also have a wind advisory in place through Wednesday night to consider. From the Storm Center at Kelloland TV, I'm meteorologist Adam Rudd.
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0: 1037 The Crow. Ace is back and I told you so. What's up to my rock soldiers? Thanks for getting in on this Tuesday, a wonderful Tuesday. We got everything that rocks headed your direction. All of the goods, 30 Seconds to Mars, Breaking Benjamin, Candlebox, Joan Jett, 3 Days Grace, Audio Slave, and a whole bunch more of everything that rocks. Stick around for it all. Welcome to Tuesday. You're listening to The Crow. Let's go.
1: 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Laugh it all off in your face.

That is something absolutely wicked from Breaking Benjamin. The new stuff, new rock on 103.7 The Crow. And that dramatic ending right there. Yes, tomorrow, Bike Night, Red Rock. Join Denzel and myself from 6 to 8 p.m. We'll be hanging out there with you, getting hooked up with a shot to win those trips out to the Buffalo Chip for the rally this year. And we'll be hearing the sounds of the Terra Faber Band. They're really good and really pretty. So stop out for all that. 300 or 400 bikes. And us, Denzel and myself, will be there. Red Rock, it's just before Rowena on the way to Grand Falls. Join us, won't you? On the way, Candlebox, Joan Jett, 3 Days Grace, Audio Slave, Offspring, Van Halen, Everclear, and everything else that rocks. Stick around, it's The Crow.

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And we have sent some people with tickets already. We want to get you backstage. It could be something crazy. Tell us about your friends. It's The Crow. My friend.

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9: We'll run the chance for a couple of showers and thunderstorms as we go through the night, beyond the midnight hour especially. We'll have a low of 57 otherwise, with a south wind at 15 to 25 miles per hour. A windy day on Wednesday with a couple of showers, partly cloudy and a high of 79. Northwest winds at 25 to 40 miles per hour. We also have a wind advisory in place through the evening with gusts exceeding 50 miles per hour. From the Storm Center, I'm meteorologist Adam Rund.
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